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It's Sunday morning again and time for House of Judah. It is my pleasure to welcome you. My name is Buchi, and as usual, God speaks to us all the time. And in the House of Judah, we speak back to you what we hear the Father say. Of course, all these in the midst of lovely, lovely music. 88.9 Brilla FM. Nobody does it the way we do. Kickoff time.

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1: Oh, yes, indeed. Things will not always be the way they are. They are subject to change. All the situations, circumstances that you may find yourselves in, they are subject to change. You can change them. You can turn them around. How? By the power of the Holy Spirit in you and by the power of the Word of God that you speak to your situation. And if you don't know how to do this, I'll join you. That's what we're here in the house of Judah, to speak to every situation that does not honor God in your life. They are subject to change. Don't make any permanent decisions based on temporary situations. For though you may not see him with your optical eyes, every time you call on his name, he's there to answer you. For ours is a living God. I invite Righteous Man to give us that song. You're familiar with it, but this is his style of doing that song. And as he does that song, indeed, every contrary situation is turning around. Righteous Man. 0808-556-2000 as the number you can reach me on in the house of Judah. Remember, it's text messages only. And if you're writing from out of the country, +234, the Nigeria code, and then 808-556-2000. Hit me.

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1: Everything is turning out for your good. It makes no difference the way it turns out, but the lines are falling onto you in pleasant places. All things work together for good to them that love God and to them that are called according to his purpose. Are you one of them? Well, I am one of them. And so I rejoice in all circumstances of life. Here is my sister Carlin Davies, all the way from Kingston, Jamaica, singing Hallelujah in a song entitled Anthem. Join us.
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1: It is your Dial of Champions, Sports Radio Bulai FM. My name is Joseph Obisheson, and here's the news at this time. Malawi women's head coach Lovemore Fazili has named a 32-member provisional squad for the 2026 Women's Africa Cup of Nations. The Scorchers will open camp for the competition at the Mpira village in Blantyre on Sunday. Fazil retained the core of the team that has represented the Scorchers throughout the year. Malawi will be making their maiden WAFCON appearance in Morocco. The Scorchers have been drawn in Group C with defending champions Super Falcons of Nigeria, Zambia, and Egypt. Malawi will face the Super Falcons in their opening fixture at the Al Madina Stadium in Rabat on Monday, 28 July. Scottish side Celtic may encounter challenges in retaining Kelechi Iheanacho in their squad next season as the club's option to extend his contract for an additional season has lapsed, resulting in uncertainty regarding the future of the Super Eagles striker. The 29-year-old was not present when the Scottish champions resumed pre-season training at Lennox Town. According to the Scottish Sun, Iheanacho is currently in Nigeria training on his own while he seeks clarity about his next steps. The Super Eagles forward, who has previously played for Manchester City and Leicester City, is interested in staying at Parkhead after making a significant impact during Celtic's title-winning season. Celtic boss Martin O'Neill is also reportedly keen to keep him on the team. Nevertheless, no formal negotiations have occurred regarding a new contract, which heightens the uncertainty surrounding the striker's future with Celtic. Super Eagles forward Tolu Arukodare has been advised to begin seeking new opportunities elsewhere following the signing of Mexican striker Raul Jimenez by Wolverhampton Wanderers. Chris Gallagher said that the arrival of the North American player could signify the end of Arukodare's stay at Wolves. Arukodare joined Wolverhampton Wanderers after a successful period in Belgium, where he netted 23 goals and provided 7 assists in 45 matches across all competitions. Nevertheless, the Nigerian international was unable to replicate that success in the Premier League as Wolves faced a disappointing season that culminated in their relegation to the Championship. Sunderland captain Granit Xhaka could be set for a shock move to Chelsea this summer. According to reports, the Blues are keen on signing the Swiss midfielder. The Black Cats are, however, insisting that Xhaka is not for sale and they have not received any offers. Xhaka played for new Chelsea manager Xabi Alonso at Bayer Leverkusen, and the new boss is looking to add players with proven Premier League experience. However, Xhaka turns 34 in September, so Chelsea would not want to pay too much. He is under contract at the Stadium of Light until 2028, but is understood to be keen on linking up again with Alonso and being part of a new project. And finally, former England defender Michael Richards has made a U-turn and is now backing France to win the 2026 World Cup. Le Bleu finished their group stage with a convincing 4-1 victory over Norway. Didier Deschamps won the tournament in 2018 and lost to Argentina in the 2022 final. France are now set to face Sweden in the round of 32 on June 30 in New York, with the potential last 16 clash with Germany awaiting them. And that will be the news for now. My name is Joseph Obisheson.
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0: I choose to live right and I'm loving it. I choose to love my friends and my so-called enemies. 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I choose not to talk down on anyone. I choose to help strangers even. I choose to pray for pastors and men of God. I choose not to speak against the Church of Jesus Christ. It's my choice. I choose to vote my conscience and not to receive any money from anyone and be influenced by any politician. I choose to live right, and I'm loving it.
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each and every time. Yes, indeed, I am blessed. You are blessed too. 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It's gospel music my way, and my way is the reggae way. Of course, I heard some people say, why are you playing reggae music in church? God is the maker of all things beautiful, whether it is rock, R&B, soul, jazz, akpala, high life, whatever, makosa. God is the maker of all things beautiful. The devil didn't create any form of music. And so, in whatever style you choose to do it, I've chosen reggae. Just do it for him. Do it in praise of God Almighty, the owner of life, the maker and the mender of men, the bishop of our souls. Whatever he's given to you, use it to praise him back.

0: right where you are. A round of applause, my friend. Didn't I tell you every good music is for Jesus Christ? He's the maker of all things beautiful. Time to get the news again. And when we come back, I'll take you to the top of the Iowa.
1: It is your Dial of Champions Sports Radio, Brillo FM. My name is Joseph Obishason, and here's the news at this time. Norway forward Erling Braut Haaland has defended Ståle Solbakken's controversial decision to risk several key players in Norway's heavy defeat to France, insisting that the results would not have changed. The striker believes the rotation policy leaves Norway in a stronger position for the knockout stages despite widespread criticism. Norway boss Solbakken came under fire after making 10 changes to his starting 11 for the team's crucial World Cup group stage clash against France. With first place in the group still mathematically possible, the decision to field what was effectively a second-string side drew criticism from fans and pundits. Fredrik Arsenes was the only player to keep his place from the previous match. Sweden manager Graham Potter has revealed his excitement ahead of a Dream World Cup round of 32 encounter against heavyweight France in New Jersey. The former Chelsea coach acknowledged the immense challenge of facing a star-studded Blue squad, but insists his side are looking forward to orchestrating a massive tournament shock. Sweden's knockout clash against the former world champion was confirmed following the conclusion of the group stage fixtures. Porter's men secured their progression as a third-place side on 4 points after grinding out a 1-1 draw against Japan in Dallas. By contrast, a formidable French outfit comfortably topped their group with a perfect record, culminating in a resounding 4-1 victory over Norway. Luis de la Fuente criticized Uruguay's physical approach and questioned the use of VAR after Spain secured top spot in their World Cup group. The La Roja boss hopes for better officiating in knockout rounds after a bruising contest left his side with fresh injury concerns. Spain booked their place in the World Cup round of 32 as group winners with a hard-fought 1-0 victory over Uruguay at Estadio Guadalajara. However, De La Fuente felt the contest was dominated by physicality rather than the possession-based football his side usually produce. The Spain coach praised his players for coping with a demanding encounter, but admitted the match drifted away from the style of football his team wants to play. He also suggested Uruguay's aggressive approach pushed Spain to their limits throughout the game. Germany legend Toni Kroos has pulled no punches in his assessment of the national team following their underwhelming group stage conclusion. The 2014 World Cup winner warned that Julian Nagelsmann's side faced an immediate exit in the knockout rounds unless they urgently addressed glaring defensive vulnerabilities and recovered the form of their talismanic players. Germany comfortably secured top spot in Group E following a resounding 7-1 victory over Curaçao and a narrow 2-1 win against Ivory Coast. However, despite an early opener from Leroy Sané, Nagelsmann's side fell to a 2-1 defeat against Ecuador in their final group match. Fielding their oldest starting lineup at the World Cup since 1998, the aging squad turned in a sluggish performance that drew heavy criticism from pundits. And that will be the news at this time. My name is Joseph Obishason. Good morning. House of Judah.
0: Oh, Lord of His mercy. Some people think I'm pumping too hard this morning. And so let me step it down a little and invite my friend Nathaniel Bassi. Well, it's a kind of reggae thing still, you know, but in a mellow way. And I think you'd just love this if you're in the Sunday morning mood. Nathaniel Bassi singing Amazing, and truly, he's amazing. House of Judah. Da, da. 88.9 radar.

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0: Good morning and welcome. 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Yes, my name is Nabreezy, your sports chic, your premium radio brand, your mom Joe on top of the radio. It's another day to talk sports. Yes, before we dive into the matters, all of the sporting action coming from the FIFA World Cup 2026. And yesterday night, of course, more updates coming up. Business say we get some late games yesterday. Yes, we see the likes of England beat Panama 2-0, Croatia beat Ghana 2-1, Belgium beat New Zealand 5-1. Well, Egypt and Iran, they gave us a 1-1 draw earlier on. Uruguay yesterday, they lose to Spain 1-0. Cabo Verde and Saudi Arabia, yes, they played 0-0 draw. And yes, today, of course, the wee hours of the morning, we see the likes of Colombia and Portugal play 0-0 draw. DR Congo, yes, they beat Uzbekistan 3-1. Algeria and Austria play 3-3 draw. Jordan lose to Argentina 3-1. As expected, I guess. And that's not how the cookie crumbled from all those sides. But let me dive into something, yes, new. Something from the home side, where we say former Super Eagles captain William Troostekong don't express confidence the goalkeeper Stanley Nwabali go soon secure new team. He maintains that the player immense talent make him unlikely say go remain unattached for a long time. Nwabali don't day without club since when he terminated in contract with South African side Chipa United for February. This decision make outside the transfer window, he don't hinder in career and he don't cost some support for the national team. Now, Troostekong, they talk said the timing of the exit, they're quite unfortunate, but regardless, he still praised the goalkeeper remarkable performance during the recent Africa Cup of Nations campaigns. And he talks Nwabali an essential asset for the future of Nigerian football. Who talk him? Now, William Troostekong. Yes, let's hear from him. Troostekong this morning.
1: Very strange. And I think maybe combined with being in studio and of course watching, analyzing some of the games, it feels really strange because of course you get more of the impact and maybe the experience of the tournament, whereas I probably would have maybe watched a little bit less and tried to tune out because it's still something painful. Of course we would have loved to be there, and that was my aim and goal for the last 4 years, so it's very painful, and I'm sure the Nigerians feel that with us. And I think sometimes I try to remind people that first and foremost, I'm a Super Eagles fan. Of course, you have the opportunity to steer the team and be part of it and give your best, but you want the team to do well at all times. So, all of us are upset about it. But you have to carry on and you have to look at things that we can improve. So that is one thing, which is not in my forefront of my mind. I'm just busy watching the tournament. And of course, I want to, like I said, see African teams do well because it's going to be important for the continent. And that's what we want to see.
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0: Yes, the voice of William Troostekong, of course, first of all, acknowledging, say Nigerians need to be careful, and the Nigerian players, they will understand the pressure when Nigerians they put on them. They need to be careful and also remember, say, all of these players, they give their best. But of course, we are talking about Stanley Nwabali.

0: Yes, sir. So Troost saying that as far as he's concerned, say Stanley Nwabali's situation, quite unfortunate, but it does not mean that the man cannot still get a good club. And yes, speaking about all of this, one of the things we're just talking about the World Cup and how Nigeria no day. But even if you no go World Cup, you expect that when we return to action, we would at least have our shortstopper number one. So my question this morning is, can Stanley Nwabali still bag a good club considering how long it on day out of action?
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0: So whether in stock, don't drop, that's the biggest question. Welcome back. Yes, this is Sports Radio Real FM. My name is Nabrizi, and this now the Sunday Sports Show. Yes, call us on 090-44,889 and 090-41,889. Send us a WhatsApp message on 090-44,889. And again, I ask, the stock of Stanley Nwabali, he don't drop. Especially considering this man has not been in action for a long time. Troost Ekong is saying he believes he will still, he's confident this man will still get a club, a big club, good club, hopefully. But, I mean, the lack of game time, will it affect Stanley Nwabali's market value? It will affect his market value. You, as a person, if you were to sign Stanley Bobo Nwabali, would you sign him for maybe, I don't know, an English club in the Premier League, a top team? It will affect his market value, yes or no? Call us for 090-41,889 and 090-44,889. And send us a WhatsApp message on 090-44,889. Quick update also from yesterday. Lionel Messi had to come into the game for Argentina as a substitute, and somehow the man find himself to, extend him record. Yes, went off the bench to score in that record-breaking 7th World Cup game in a row. Yes, this is the 7th World Cup game where Lionel Messi don't score puts. So for almost for every game Lionel Messi has played in 7 times, he has scored.

Yes, looking at the trajectory of the game, of course, Messi coming inside that particular game for the 60th minute, he replaced Lautaro Martinez. At the time already, Argentina actually the lead 2-0. And after the goal, of course, people like Giovanni El Cesio come out for the likes of Thiago Almada. So Lautaro Martinez gave way also for Lionel Messi. Yes, Nicolas Martinez Paz also come out for Alexis McAllister. And shortly after that substitution, yes, Messi gets in goal for the 80th minute. And I shout out to Jordan, but yes, I sure say they don't expect to beat Argentina. They finish as bottom of this group. I mean, Jordan, they know they go anywhere. No chance, no hope for them as regards qualification. So yes, Argentina and Austria and then Algeria nine move forward. And speaking about, of course, Algeria, both them and Austria play 3-3 draw. Riaz Martinez scored two as they come twice from behind and then them lead before the end point to qualify for the last 32. Austria for the second side, them finish second for Group J to book date with Spain for the round of 32 after Marco Anatovic, Marcel Sabitzer and Sasa Kalajic, yes, score. Meanwhile, Austria, they head out until that 96-minute leveler. Iran also don't miss out on knockout place too, as Algeria claim final third place qualifying spot will remain.

0: Yes, call us on 090-41889 and 090-44889. Yes, the numbers to call. And my question remains, true stake on, yes, mentioning that Stanley Wabali has a chance to get a good club. I mean, Stanley Wabali, without playing for so long, in market stock, no go down drop. Can Stanley Wabali still bag, maybe, I don't want to be too ambitious, but maybe a Fenerbahce. I'm just looking at it because, of course, you don't leave South Africa and then plan to come back to Nigeria. You want to go higher, right? So maybe a Fenerbahce, like I said, maybe not too ambitious. Maybe a Fenerbahce, maybe join Victor Osimhen for in club. Hello, good morning.
1: Hello, good morning.
0: Good morning.
1: Yes, my name is Wale from Ikorodu.
0: Okay, Wale. Welcome, Wale. Are you there, Wale? All right.
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0: Hello. Okay, Wale, please call us back on 090-44889. Good morning.
5: Good morning. Breezy.
0: Yes, good morning to you.
5: Yeah, good morning. My name is Adamu.
0: Welcome, Adamu Turaki.
5: Yeah, we're probably it's a good, it's a very nice keeper. But what is that he has been long, he has never been on the side. And I believe only special grace of God. If not, his market value will drop. And I believe that I pray Fenerbahce will look at him. Because I know with the connection of Victor Osimhen, maybe 1 or 2 years, you know, players don't help themselves. No respect of anything. But I pray that Fenerbahce will, if you go for Fenerbahce, it's a plus, maybe it's not minus. Fenerbahce is bigger than.
0: Are you there? Oh, okay, call us on 090-40-41889 and 090-44889. Like, when I said Fenerbahce, I'm trying to not be too ambitious because I don't know. Will Arsenal come and sign Stanley Wabali that has not been in action for a while? I wonder. Eh? Manchester United? Maybe a Crystal Palace, right? I don't know. A team from England, would they go for a goalkeeper that has not been active? And I said Fenerbahce because, like I said, I want to think of teams that would look beyond active game time and look at potential. Hello, good morning.
6: Hello, Breezy, good morning.
0: Yes, good morning.
6: Good morning, happy Sunday.
0: Sir, same to you. Welcome.
6: Yeah, Colombia beat Portugal. No, it's 0-0 they play.
0: Abinamino look and where? Oh, yes. No, they played 0-0. No, you are confusing me, bro. Like, you almost lost me there. Yeah. Ah, Colombia and Portugal played 0-0. Why they confuse me?
6: No, Colombia beat Portugal, not be 0-0.
0: So that means the score I'm looking at right now is wrong?
6: They beat Portugal 1-0.
0: No, Colombia and Portugal played 0-0. There was a goal in the 92nd minute. The goal was offside.
6: That's supposed to be second goal. VAR allowed that goal. They beat Portugal 1-0.
0: So you, what do you want me to do? You want me to change the scoreline for you? Colombia did not beat Portugal. No, they confuse me. You know that thing where you know what you know, but somebody is trying to tell you that thing you know, you don't know it. And then you begin to think you're crazy. Bro, Colombia no beat Portugal. Nah, 0-0. Thank you very much. So the goal was disallowed in the 92nd minute. It is 0-0. There was no goal scored in the first half. There was no goal scored until the 92nd minute. Thank you. Hello, good morning.
1: Good morning.
0: Good morning.
1: Yes. Good morning. Wale from Ikorodu.
0: Wale, welcome. Wale, I beg. Somebody wants to confuse me this morning. What did Colombia and Portugal play?
1: Now 0-0.
0: Why that brother can't they confuse me now?
1: maybe you know, because you don't play tickets. Make I don't lie to you. I thought Portugal should be able to beat Colombia. The thing surprised me. Now 0-0. The thing coming.
0: No, I want to know whether my eye. Maybe I don't. Maybe 0 don't turn to 1 for my eye. Make I look and wear. Or 1 don't turn to 0.
1: my sister still got the weight these days anyhow. Let me go help us.
0: Okay, let's talk about Stanley Nwabali.
1: About Stanley Nwabali. Okay, yeah. This is a very good question. Olong, this will explain a lot of things. You know why?
0: Right.
1: This is what we talk about. When you have an FA that is not good managing players well, players also should be very concerned about their own profession. What is going to affect Stanley Nwabali is the poor performance of Super Eagles in not qualifying for the World Cup. I'm telling you the truth. Any club that wants to buy him will go and check what really happened, that a big country like Nigeria did not qualify and you are the keeper in goal. When you see the performance, some of the mistakes he makes here and there, even the team too, they will begin to tell themselves, because the goalkeeper department is very important, can we bring in this man? With all we have seen in their performance in the World Cup qualifiers, so they will be skeptical about what the way the decision they will take. It's the only help you can get nice for a teammate like Pravi Osimhen. Pravi can help them.
0: Can help. That's what I'm saying, because I don't see a very ambitious team wanting to sign a goalkeeper that has not been in action.
1: Yes, and even not even in action, they will check what are the performance. We might not be in action for some time because of some, But what about your last performance? Is that Super Eagles not qualifying for World Cup? Even other players, it can affect them. Look at Osimhen also. Let me talk about Osimhen. Ordinarily, teams in England should be coming for Osimhen and saying, yes, let's go get this guy. But when they check him, a big striker like that, and cannot even bag in two goals in their qualifiers matches. They scored 1-1 goal at the last minute was when they were not scoring 3-4 goals. And even at that, at the end of the day, Congo, I will play the last match for them, just one match, for you to be able to have the chance to go. And that Congo is not performing at the World Cup. That South Africa is not performing at the World Cup. And they will say, maybe probably Nigeria had a bad team also. Truly. So when the SA is not good, players should be concerned about their profession. Football. Later, you cannot fight for things. You don't care about allowance. Come and play allowance. First, make sure you struggle. You do the things like the day of Keshi. Keshi will bring up those boys, talk to them, advise them, let's go, don't worry, let's make sure we win this game. After, we will know how to fight the FA. But now they are not doing it. So the problem, God will help him. He will get a good team.
0: Okay.
1: By God's grace.
0: All right. Yeah. All right. Thank you very much. That brother will argue, say, no, Colombia beat Portugal. Well, you go change the game. You have to reach out to FIFA and say, FIFA, I refuse to accept this result. I refuse to categorically accept it. I categorically refuse to accept this result. FIFA, I don't agree. Colombia beat Portugal 1-0. Write a letter. Maybe send and give FIFA. FIFA argue, go send and give CAS, Court of Arbitration for Sports, where they change the results. Because what do you mean? Colombia beat Portugal 1-0. Hello, good morning. Hello.
7: Good morning.
0: You're welcome.
7: I don't know why you bring this topic up for people to discuss, because when I was one of the people who said that this guy, yes, agreed, he made a mistake. But given what this guy represents for us, given that we don't have any keeper that is as good as this guy, that the NFF or the Super Eagles coach, as the case may be, should invite this guy for the Unity Cup. People, we are saying the national team, clinic. So why are they concerned? I've even irritated with this question, because, yes, everybody makes a mistake. Even most of them in the FA, they made mistakes that cost us a World Cup qualification. And up to this moment, nobody has paid a price for it. Now, they are saying the guy should pay the price of his mistake. National team is not this clinical. Now, why are people concerned with the guy's welfare? If God helps him, he gets a club, so be it. If he doesn't get, so be it.
0: But, you know, listen. You know how you are sounding now? You are sounding like we are witch hunting the guy. Nobody's witch hunting
7: him. Yes, that's what it means.
0: No.
7: For somebody, yes, he made a mistake. Now, we agreed. Those matches were insignificant as far as I'm concerned. Those Unity Cup, those games, they are not as if that a competitive game. Maybe
0: so I'm not even talking. I'm not even talking about the Unity Cup. We're talking about what Truce Tekong said.
7: It will affect him.
0: Truce.
7: Definitely, it's going to affect him. That's the reality, because for someone who has not played a game since February or March, what do you expect? It's going to affect him. But I just pray that God will help him to secure a club. That's the reality. Anybody that tells you it's not going to affect him, the person is delusional. That's the fact. So what we are saying is not that we are saying this national team. We didn't have any serious game. Why can't you fight this guy? Even if not to keep, to be in the camp, to train with
0: him. Okay. Can I tell you something? Can I tell you something? If you invite Stanley, let me talk to you. Are you listening?
7: I'm listening.
0: If you invite Stanley Wabali to Unity Cup, as maybe insignificant as it may be to him because of his quality, we already know his quality. How then do you give chances to the younger guys?
7: How many young guys did they give chance?
0: Did you not see the lineup for the Unity Cup?
7: Out of the three keepers, not only two keepers. The other one is not even featured at all. So what are we talking about?
0: But you had the opportunity to see another. Hold on. But you did have another. You had an opportunity to see another player. Ato Okonkwo wouldn't have had that opportunity. Now we know what Ato Okonkwo can do. Imagine you never got to discover Ato Okonkwo for the national team. You never had to. You know how many debutants? You know how many debutants come this Unity Cup? How many new players that were debutants?
7: We played five games, right? Five games, if I'm not mistaken, for the World Cup. At least that Unity Cup, that one is not that important. Let's see.
0: That is why, because it is not that important, that is why it is the best field to try your players that you want to induce into the national team. That is the best place to bring in debutants. You don't bring in debutants at the AFCON. You don't bring in debutants at AFCON qualifiers, World Cup qualifiers.
7: Are there not going to be other matches before the qualifiers? Are there not going to be windows for friendlies for the AFCON? What are we talking about? I'm talking about at least from the situation that we have on ground. This guy is our number one. I don't see any keeper that can do perform as this guy. So right now, so since we did not assist him, let him face his one. If he gets a club, so be it. If he doesn't get, we move on. I don't think there's much.
0: The next AFCON, listen, the next AFCON is less than a year away. It's June 19th to July 20th. So you want them to start bringing, they should be waiting for international window to be calling when you have time now to start. You know that if we don't prepare, listen, you don't talk since. If you don't prepare a team before it is crucial, when you fail, people will point fingers and say, there was the Unity Cup. You should have called these players. How many players can you... See, you cannot consistently not invite senior players and say it's because you are trying to induce...
7: You are twisting the whole...
0: Anyway, thank you, because you are even taking us off our topic. Our topic is Stanley Wabali. Whether or not he's still good enough to play for a big team. Like, can a big team go for him? Meanwhile, let me just give you guys a little background. So, Simba SC of Tanzania... Simba have emerged as strong suitors for Stanley Wabali. They are monitoring him, and they say that they are weighing a formal approach to secure him for the CAF Champions League campaign. KZ Chiefs of South Africa also don't consistently deal linked to Wabali, but they look to rebuild their squad with experienced proven African goalkeeper. Al Ettifaq of the Saudi Pro League. They are among the players, among the clubs that are expressing interest. They fear for a lucrative move to the Middle East. Then in England, QPR, championship side, QPR, Queen's Park Rangers. They credited, like I said, that they show interest to the Nigerian international. Then there are other reported links. I would say they are bloated links, like Royal Union, Saint-Gilloise of Belgium, Raja Casablanca of Morocco, etc., etc. These are currently the teams that are on the radar of Stanley Wabali. Now, my question is not about, why did people not give him an opportunity at Unity Cup? That's a totally different conversation. My question is, can he attract a big club? Hello? Okay, call us on 090-41889 and 090-44889. And I was going to say to the last caller, because I don't know if we had enough time, that it is not every tournament you will bring new call-ups. You still need to make sure your first team players are actively playing. I think the Unity Cup was a good opportunity to pack all those new players with a pack put in Unity Cup. It was a very good thing, if you ask me. Hello. Hello, good morning. Good morning.
8: Yeah, good morning. Yeah, this is Ewa calling from Ekurin.
0: You're welcome.
8: I want to talk about Stanley Wabali.
0: Okay.
8: Stanley Wabali is a very big keeper. He has tried for this country. Making a mistake of Tanzania is
5: contact on me. Looks like that doesn't mean anybody can make mistakes. That happens, that happens. You see, to me, I believe in that unity call when they play. When Danny Romani was still playing, at least the national team should have invited him to be among the squad that will go and play that unity call. Even
0: You are talking about what the last caller talked about. That is not the topic. The topic is, can Stanley Nwabali attract a big club? Yes or no? Has his market value dropped? Yes or no? Okay, that's all. We don't want to talk about Unity Cup. We want to talk about whether or not he can attract a big club. That's a totally different topic. If you want to have another topic and say, should Stanley Nwabali have been invited for the Unity Cup? That's a whole different conversation. A different conversation. The conversation here is, can he attract?
5: Okay.
0: Yes.
5: Okay, but you have to be invited to the Super
0: League. You know what? Thank you for calling, because that is not my topic, like I said. Let's face front. The real conversation here is, they did not invite him. He's like, no rain should have fallen yesterday. Oh, Kota should have been giving AFCON best player in Africa. Oh, Kanu Wankwa should have been giving Ballon d'Or. What's they call him? Yakub, what's that his name? That guy went, I'm trying to remember his name now. Ayegbeni should have played for Real Madrid. Those are, what's they call him? Those are wishes. Wishful thinking. It don't pass. What should have been, whatever you think about it, it don't go. That's not the topic right now. The topic is that, based on current standing, as Stanley Nwabali stands today, do you think his market value has dropped? Hello?
9: Hello, good evening.
0: Good morning.
9: Yeah, good morning. It's Tony.
0: Welcome.
9: For me, his market has dropped. Even that thing by calling all those people, that even big clubs, I think for me, if he's calling for now, should go to National League. You understand?
0: National League as well.
9: NLO.
0: NLO?
9: Yes. Players that have not played since how many months now. For me, his current form, he fit National League. Even PFSF is overstatement. You understand? He's NLO, National League of Nigeria.
0: So, okay. Anyway, let me just run you guys through the update on the ranking of the third best place teams. So we have 8 teams that have a good reputation so far, that got promotion. DR Congo, Sweden, Ghana, Ecuador, Bosnia Herzegovina, Algeria, Paraguay, Senegal, and Iran. Hello.
10: Hello, good morning.
0: Good morning.
10: This is Ayo calling back from Ikoyi.
0: Okay, Ayo.
10: I know that Stanley Nwabali market value has dropped. But imagine this guy that just the last caller that Nwabali should go to NLA. Imagine human being. He's not even want the guy to improve or to do better in life. How can a human being open his mouth and say that Nwabali should go to NLA? Not even NPFL. Imagine, we should know what you talk against this fellow human being like us. This guy has been there for us for years. He has been killing for Nigeria. He has been our number one. Just because of a little mistake, we started to look down on him. He's not done that way. Please, we should know what you are going to say. Please.
0: All right. Thank you. Thank you very much. We have to go on a quick break. When we come back, yes, ladies and

0: stores near you.
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This is Sports Radio Real Life FM. This is the Sunday Sports Show. And I see that tensions day high this morning. Everybody just para. I'm gonna calm down. Not be me tossing me for a course. So welcome. And let's get some of your messages. So there's the WhatsApp messages. Send us a WhatsApp message on 090-44-889. I see GD from Fagba. He says Stanley walks into the Chelsea team. I hope Jabi looks his way. But seriously, I feel his contract termination was not well timed. I hope he gets it right. God bless Nigeria. See, I have conspiracy theory. I have a theory about Stanley Wabadi's exit from Chipa. But before I go there, let's take this message from Emmanuel. Emmanuel says, good morning and happy Sunday, Sister Breezy. I guess most of us don't understand, with what is going on in SA now, somehow our Wabadi was well informed and saved his head because he has a popular face. But truth be told, if a professional know they play for a while, him stock go drop, except by grace, a good club they follow up before or his agent sabi sell market. This World Cup would have been a great platform to sell himself, but see where we dey. I beg, off the gist, CR7 is not the only player in the Portuguese team, and all this comparison with we know who no makes sense. Okay, we never begin to talk about CR7. Why are we talking about CR7? Can we let these guys rest? I keep saying people should let these two guys rest. May they rest! All of them, they listen to me, so. Many of you cannot run 1 kilometer. 1 kilometer, if I drop 1 kilometer for Graham, some of them don't feel run out. You can't see 38, I'll be 39 years, happy birthday to him, Messi.

0: Messi is now 39. This guy is 41, and you expect it. You expect them to be giving you action, back, back, back, back, back, everything. One of the fear god, though. Atuna Adaji says the stock has dropped, and the best place to restart his career is Nigeria. Let's see. Good morning, Breezy. Don't mind that man. He's 0-0 Colombia, Portugal. I don't know. I don't know why the man was so adamant. Okay, so there's this message also. Chief from London says, well, good morning. I want to beg you with my whole community. Not a waste time. They follow people without points. They argue, I beg. We are here for the program and to enjoy it, not for people to force us to accept their opinion. Okay. This answer from Liquid says, good morning, Breezy. Nigerians are too emotional when it comes to football topics. See, as they are twisting their answer instead of going straight to the to answer the question concerning Nwabali's market value. Now, wow. Yeah, because people are attached to and they have sentimental attachments to Stanley Nwabali, which I understand. I mean, you can be attached to whoever you are attached with, but more they talk truth if you see him. It's as simple as that. So the issue is, has his stock dropped? And somebody said, except his agent Sabi sell market, which is a very good point. If Stanley Nwabali agent Sabi work, forget. He go get club. Now the question is, will he get a club in Europe though? Will he get a good club in Europe? Or will he get at least a high club? Now this is my theory on why Stanley Nwabali left cheaper. My theory is that, I said it before, Stanley lost his parents and Stanley was not himself again. Stanley needed time. Immediately Stanley Nwabali lost his parents, Stanley Nwabali started to struggle. The guy struggled with Nigeria, started making errors, started making mistakes, seemed aggressive all the time, seemed like his head was not in the right place, and people started criticizing him. But people forgot that this man just lost his parents. In the space of how many, was it up to a month that he lost both parents? And I hear, or I heard, that he's an only child. He's a grown man. He can just begin hot. The market just begin sell. This is when they'll say your parents will enjoy the fruit of your labor. God forbid. And then the both of them go very close to each other. It's traumatizing. Mental stress, the weight mentally. See, these guys, they'll not be stone, no. They'll not be stone, no. Now, why when they criticize that player saying, wife born, the guy go stay there? I just look now. How you go criticize person where they go welcome in first child, in wife one born in first son? He had to run. I beg, he had to be there. And speaking of it, Cody Gakpo just lost his baby. Yes, the news has been trending since last night. Cody Gakpo lost his child, and guess what? He's not leaving the Netherlands camp, which I personally think is I don't know if he's going to be able to function properly. Just lost his child. His wife posted on social media that they lost their child, a pregnancy. They lost the baby. It's really sad. I don't know why Cody Gakpo has decided to stay back. Say he wants to stay. He no go house. Because I think his wife needs him. I really believe Cody Gakpo's wife needs him. But guess what? The guy said he's not going. Say he go stay back. He go stay with the national team. It's not easy to accept the loss of your unborn child. A son. They said I'm going to name the boy Elijah. The wife posts all these details on social media. And I don't know, because I know that there's no how he go try to pretend, but inside heart, he think, go they pay now. This should have been their second child, if I'm not mistaken. So, all I'm saying is that this guy is not be stoned that they go through things. If a man says he wants to go and meet his family, wants to go stay with his wife, that just gave birth to his first child, he's leaving the camp of the national team, I beg, I don't go hold him against them. They'll be human being. The same way Stanley, now human being, person losing mama and papa back to back within like a month, I be weeks. You don't go fit blame the man. And I'm sure that not part of the mental stress, not part of the why the guy just say, you know what, let football give me a break for now. Yes, it might have seemed like a bad decision, an unwise decision, but at least one thing you cannot take away from him is that he's not a terrible goalkeeper. Hello.
1: Morning.
0: Good morning.
1: From you.
0: Good morning. Good morning.
1: God bless your ministry this morning.
0: Amen.
1: Yes, it's a really sad situation that happened to Stanley. It's easy for us out there to say this and that, to criticize, to blab our mouth or whatever. But like you said, these guys are not machines. You have a car, the car is giving faults, you take it to the mechanic, they know what to do. But these are human beings that a lot of feelings are going through them, and a lot of us handle it in different ways. Like Cody Gakpo now, He just told us that he lost a baby. The wife called him. He was in the camp.
0: Mm-hmm.
1: And the wife called that the pregnancy has been lost. Under normal circumstances, there is no human being that will not break down.
0: Mm-hmm.
1: Because he's supposed to have been there with her. But mm-hmm. the woman herself may be a very, very strong woman.
0: Mm.
1: Her calling him, she may have been the one to tell him, guy, just stay there with your team, I beg. Don't worry, I will handle this. She may be this. You know, for every successful man, there is a successful woman behind him. So she may have told him that, guy, I beg, stay. Don't worry, I will sort this out. With maybe her mother and everybody around her. You get my point?
0: Mm.
1: So for Stanley, I was of the thought too, that if he had a good agent, I don't know, maybe he doesn't have an agent, he's the one managing himself also. If he had a really good agent, it shouldn't be taking this long for him to...
0: What if Stanley is taking a sabbatical and we don't know?
1: You know, he hasn't come out since all this. All
0: he never
1: talked.
0: Exactly. That's what I'm saying. I think that guy was going through a lot, and we were just overlooking mental health, mental health awareness.
1: Exactly. He's trying to recuperate from the loss of his both parents and things like that. So I think he will still come good. And I'm sure he has the capacity to attract a big move. I know that.
0: Hopefully soon.
1: We should not castigate him.
0: Okay, thank you very much.
1: Thank you.
0: So, you are a man. I think that they deceive people. Enter what they're not supposed to do. You are a man. You are a man, and you're dying inside. Man, not a cry. Chest down. You be guy. Now, it's that they deceive people. Enter Chris. Where people take Chris. All you they go through things, you know they talk. One day you go, your boss, they go say, he has bottled it up a lot. Who send you to bottle her? Now you choose to bottle her. Why you know they talk? Someone that lives Stanley Wabalio. For me, I personally believe that the guy is trying to get himself. You lose your mama during November, your papa January 1st. You enter New Year. Which one he first lose self? I won't even remember self. I know he lost one in November and then one in January. Okay, so he lost his dad November 14. He lost his mom January 1st. You enter New Year. The first way they enter, say your mother don't die. It's a lot. That was just last year, 2025. Hello. Hello. Okay, call us back on WhatsApp. Austin, they text us from Benin. Say Nwabali is definitely a good keeper. His market value has dropped owing to the fact that he hasn't been playing for quite a while. Though he's dropping form and market value, he can make a comeback and get to the peak of form and career. The onus of his attraction to bigger club lies on his agent's ability to sell him. Yes, the question is, has his market value dropped? Because now QPR they come from. But then again, it begs the question, because let's even be honest. Before Stanley Nwabali chose to drop from cheaper, what quality of player was Stanley Nwabali? I mean, his last time in action. Judging from his last performance, what quality of player was Stanley Nwabali? Was Stanley Nwabali the kind of player that could have attracted an Arsenal when he was at Cheaper United? Was it Arsenal quality? Was it Chelsea quality? Was it Manchester United quality? I'm not even speaking based on... I know they talk based on even saying, you know, they play again. Right? They always say, oh, you are as good as your previous game. You are as good as your last game, etc., etc. But let's be honest. Personally, World Bali 2025 was not his best season. The AFCON, where we do for... It's at the column now. Ivory Coast. That was Stanley Bali's best performance. Best performance in his career. Now that time, now I can begin shine, right? Now I can begin sell. So could he have even been the kind of player to have attracted an Arsenal? And I keep calling Arsenal because Arsenal is the champion of England. Hello.
1: Hello, good morning.
0: Good morning.
1: Yeah, this is Tommy. I'm calling from Shango Tito.
0: Okay, welcome.
1: Yeah, for me, personally, I think there was never a time that Nwabali quality that reached the level of attracting some... It seems like Arsenal, even Bournemouth said, but I know he's a good goalkeeper. But the main question that you asked, that have you
0: has his stock dropped?
1: For sure it's a drop. I think the average that is something like 3 to 4 months, he hasn't played serious active football for sure.
0: Mm.
1: Even though he's messing with Ronaldo, he's talking about drop. Any type of player, he's talking about drop. But still, right now, as you call the teams that are like rumor, thinking to be, I'm even impressed, because then I was not even thinking that big things like that will come calling for him. So I think if you have a good attempt, if you can work it out, we are not even thinking about him to go to England. That's our big club. They are something. I think that
0: would be Tifak. Tifak.
1: It's not even something. Let him just go there, pack his money, and after retirement, come back to Nigeria. Yeah, that's what I think for him.
0: All right. I really felt like that time we're standing with Bali for that Ivory Coast AFCON, was it 2022 now, 2023? That AFCON was when Nwabali, in my opinion, was meant to leave cheaper. I don't know why Stanley Nwabali stayed for cheaper. It pained me say Stanley Nwabali stayed for cheaper after that AFCON. Like, what were you doing at cheaper, bro? What did you define for cheaper? AFCON 2023. That was Stanley Nwabali's hottest tournament, especially in the Nigerian jersey. What did make you go back to cheaper? Actually, they hot that time. Even Troost, see, from that tournament, Troost go Saudi. Why you no go Saudi? You can't stay for South Africa, can't stay for cheaper. Which level cheaper get for African football? Cheaper one can win CAF Champions League. I mean, they one can win CAF Confederations Cup. Cheaper? Ha. Why did you stay back? When you are kind of the hot like that, why Nwabali stay back for cheaper? Hello?
1: Hello. Good morning.
0: Good morning.
1: This is AY.
0: AY, welcome.
1: I think Nwabali is very good to keep up. I've seen him change with that number. He is confident always here for him to stand and to keep for any judge of his team in the whole world. He can keep anywhere in the whole world. He's a kind of keeper that has confidence. And you know, you see, I don't know how to put it, because I was one of the goalkeeper. I'm a Yoruba guy, not that I'm speaking because I'm Igbo. I'm a Yoruba guy. Stanley Nwabali is an Igbo guy. I love his way of keeping. He's a very good goalkeeper. He can keep any reward. No country Nwabali cannot keep. That's my own.
0: Okay. Can he keep for Real Madrid?
1: I play by the special.
0: He could keep for Real Madrid and Barcelona. Miami,
1: yes,
0: Munich.
1: You can keep them.
0: Okay now.
1: Yes.
0: Thank you.
1: I pray that the second day should go. God will get him a better job.
0: Okay. Thank you very much. Now, there's this article. You know, I don't think the Nigerian sports media did enough justice to Stanley Nwabali's loss of parents. Like the loss of Stanley Nwabali's parents, I don't think we did justice to it. Did you people know that Stanley Nwabali said word for word that he wanted to quit the national team? But the captain, and I think the captain being Troost Ekong, helped him not quit. Many people are not aware of this. This is what he said word for word. I tried to move forward and be strong, but sometimes I felt like giving up. At one point, I even told my captain I wanted to quit football. But thanks to the support of my teammates, I was able to carry on. It is so painful to talk about. I feel the pain. They were very dear to me. It is not a pleasant feeling for a footballer or even for a human being in general to lose both parents at the same time. They are gone, and here I am playing football. The tendency for an unmarried, probably not even girlfriend, Stanley Nwabali, to think of, okay, why am I playing for football? Who am I playing for? Because you, at a point, you'd be like, oh, I'm doing this for my parents. Now your parents don't go. Who are you doing it for? The guy say he want to quit football, so I'm not even surprised that he quit cheaper without even a prospect in front. So, I don't think we did enough justice to the mental health of the young man. Lose your parents in a month and some days. Two parents. January 1st, Happy New Year. Hey, your mama don't die. Ha! You know, easy, yo. Anyway, shout out to you. Jide says he's good enough for Chelsea. He's better than goalkeepers they have. But if he can back QPR, that would be great. Anyway, guys, we have to go on a break as we bring you the music and sports special recap from yesterday. Shout out to the Double Doctor for that one. Stay right here on Bila. Don't go nowhere.
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0: The song is entitled "I Didn't See It Coming." Good morning and welcome.
1: We were laughing in the kitchen.
0: It is the hit track of Miss Country Bell. And I tell you, she didn't see it coming. That her man will play a fast one on her. He had checked out of the relationship while she was still holding on. As she puts it, holding on to us. She didn't see the shock coming. And now she laments and voices her displeasure. There was nothing in his voice that gave anything away. Oh, Country Bell received the shock of her life and sang "I Didn't See It Coming." It was so smooth. They were driving together,
1: just chasing time,
0: enjoying themselves. He held on to her hands.

every sign she sings. While you were saying goodbye, I didn't see it coming. She didn't see it coming. Didn't feel it in the air. Didn't feel it in the air. No warning in your silence. No warning in silence. No distance in his stare. I thought we were steady. Didn't see it coming, I tell you. So it was with Ghana's summer's party in Boston, Massachusetts, when Ghana took on England. He didn't see it coming. What England's jet spent had planned for him. 52 players, 26 apiece, were expected to greet one another in a great friendship, in unity. But Spence thought otherwise, and a party didn't see it coming. Until this minute, everyone is searching for the reasons why Jed Spence did what he did. 26 Englishmen to shake at 26 Ghanaians. And he decided to do something different. Didn't feel it in the air. Pate didn't see it in the air. No warning in your silence. No warning as they looked at each other. No distance in your stare. No distance in the stare. I thought we were steady. Pate thought our friendship was in the air. Something built to last. And that the friendship was built to last. But you were already. After all, he played in England. Well, I was. And FIFA talks about unity, that the game unites. And so he was shocked, he was surprised. But he was able to manage the situation by doing, you don't know what you have just done. Look, as he continued checking other players. Never saw it coming. I like to use the account this morning of the London Guardian on what really transpired. Jed Spence appears to refuse a summer's party's handshake before England versus Ghana. The paper titled their piece. Footage shows a defender keeping hand in pocket. It added as a rider. Ed Irons was there at the Boston Stadium for the paper. The day Thomas Partey, Thomas Partey did not see anything coming from Jed Spence. Quote, Jed Spence appeared to be the only England player not to shake Thomas Partey's hand before the World Cup game against Ghana in Boston. There had been doubts over whether Thomas Tuchel's squad would snub the former Arsenal midfielder in the pre-match ritual. Partey is scheduled to go on trial next year at Southwark Crown Court after he was charged with 5 counts of rape and 1 of sexual assault last year. He was later charged with 2 further counts of rape. Partey has denied all the charges, with his lawyer insisting that he welcomes the chance to clear his name. Television cut away at a crucial moment, but footage appeared to show Spence kept his hand in the right pocket of his tracksuit top when Partey, whose contract at Villarreal expires next week, walked past. That seemed to surprise Partey, who briefly glanced back towards the Tottenham player before carrying on. Partey missed Ghana's first game of the World Cup against Panama in Toronto after he was denied entry to Canada, and a judge rejected his appeal thereafter. Didn't see it coming. The lines of a Miss Country Bell. No warning in your silence. No distance in your stare. No distance in your stare. I thought we were steady. I thought we were steady. Like something built to last. Like something built to last. But you were already leaving. But you were already leaving. While I was holding on to us. Back to the paper. Post-match, the England head coach
Samos Tuko was stopped from answering a question on the issue of Ajed snubbing a party, not giving him a handshake, with a spokesman citing legal reasons. His Ghanaian counterpart, Carlos Quirios, however, responded and said, quote, "We refuse to be part of the people that try to bring a dust and politics into the game of football. We fight to keep the four lines as sacred. It's difficult sometimes, but it happens. So we have to congratulate everyone who leaves our politics outside the four lines. But let's tell that the four lines are: one, fair play and respect for players, fellow players. Two, respect for match officials. All participants must respect the authority and decisions of the ref and assistant refs. Three, abide by the laws of the game. And four, emotional control and conduct must be done off the pitch." Pate thought players were going to abide by what FIFA preaches, that football unites, no discrimination, and that Jed Spence would, like other players, note that he had not been convicted by any court. I like to add that after Spence did what he did, his social media profile saw a geometric rise. Yes, rose geometrically. A massive surge in engagement, attention, and follower activity.

0: Buzzery as part of its Code of Ethics. Make it compulsory for players to greet and never to discriminate until anyone with a charge is proven guilty. Oh, Country Bell.
1: Windows down, just chasing time.
0: Today we are chasing time.

0: She was blind to every sign. Never saw it coming. Just like Patty never saw it coming from Spence. Never saw it coming. Didn't feel it in the air.
1: No warning in your silence.
0: No warning in the silence.
1: No distance in your stare.
0: No distance in the stare. English law stipulates that being charged with an offense does not mean you are guilty already. Every person accused of a crime is legally presumed innocent until the prosecution proves their guilt in court. The presumption of innocence is referred to as the golden thread of a criminal law in England, and the burden of proving a criminal charge falls entirely on the state and the prosecutors, e.g., the Crown Prosecution Services out there in the UK. But his lawyer says his client is ready to demonstrate his innocence, but not in the eyes of Spence. And he never saw it coming. Didn't feel it in the air as players gathered. No warning in the silence given by Spence. Well, if cleared, should Spence apologize? Should Patty demand an apology? And if done, should Patty accept it? If Spence apologizes first, if not you, what do you go do when you clear yourself? If not you, you go end this matter. Disgraced you publicly, or attempted to disgrace you publicly, snubbed you, put the hand in the pocket. Spence, we nearly got relegation. Although Canada refused him a visa because he didn't fully disclose legal issues surrounding him, the US allowed him into their country. And in a statement, the US Customs and Border Protection Agency said it was aware of the pending case, but that he had not been convicted of any crime, and that was the reason for his admission into the US. Since it happened, some have said, where is FIFA? Well, let's tell, FIFA didn't hammer Spence because the incident has no legal basis for sanctions given under the rules of FIFA and the World Cup. Indeed, FIFA has a protocol that only encourages a fair play, and handshakes are voluntary rather than compulsory. Disciplinary codes require a definitive breach, such as violent conduct, abusive language, or discriminatory behavior. Refusing a handshake is a personal sin, a personal protest it may be, and does not violate any specific match regulations. Those who look at FIFA's rules have analyzed. Also, Spence may have drawn inspiration or strength from what the English FA did in not specifically telling their players to shake Summer's party because he has not been proven guilty. Rather, the English FA told players, use your discretion. And Spence decided to use the one Patty never saw coming, just like the one Miss Country Bell never saw coming. Didn't see it coming. Didn't feel it in the air that day.
1: No warning in your silence.
0: No warning in the silence.
1: No distance in your stare.
0: No distance in the stare of Jed Spence, who just struggled with Tottenham to remain in the EPL. Should Spence have behaved better? The law says you are innocent until proven guilty. Was Spence just trying to go viral to rake up more numbers for his social media address? Was his action to send a strong message to men to beware, never to go the lane where Patty allegedly went and for which he's now being charged? Or was he already calling for a verdict? Or in a way, trying to influence those who will look into the matter ahead of time? If covering your mouth while speaking now meets with a red card, should FIFA review instances where players snub one another for one or two reasons, particularly in this case when a man has not been convicted? FIFA's motto is for the game, for the world. Was the action of Spence for the game? Was it for the world? Football, FIFA says, unites the world. Is snubbing something that unites? She never saw it coming there. Now I'm learning how to stand. And now she's learning how to face life on her own. Story. And Patty still played a good game after it all. Larry Zamoje is my name. Weighing on this matter. Patty never saw it coming.

0: Yes, Pate, you not see him, say they come. Pate did not see it coming. Jets fans. So yes, the question is again, ladies and gentlemen. Nothing felt like we were through. Yes, shout out to the double doctor. You were leaning on the counter. If Thomas Pate they eventually cleared of all the sexual allegation charge, make Jed Spence apologize. It gave make Pate self demand apology. And if Spence apologize, should Pate accept? Also, what do you think is the reason behind Jed Spence's attitude? Huh? Jed Spence did do the right thing by not shaking Thomas Pate. Also, what I make FIFA even call review instances when players snub each other, seeing that FIFA motto na what you call them, unity, right? Fair play. FIFA motto they jet towards using sports as a tool for unity. If na you be Pate, what are you gonna do? They say innocent until proven guilty. No episode to come. Hello, good morning.
1: Hello, good morning. This is actually Slow.
0: Welcome.
1: I'm from Ikorodu.
0: Welcome.
1: Yeah, my contribution this way is that, you know, the English, they always have a way of doing things. They are sometimes very funny. You know, we are the love of the game is preaching a unity, peace, and, you know, world oneness. So I see no reason why we have decided to, you know, opt out with your own personal decision that puts the world into confusion or something. It's like you're setting the football forum in confusion. So fine, it's a personal opinion, but it shouldn't have been publicly. It should have been a public stuff. And again, one more thing again, Larry Zamunje, God bless him.
0: May Amen.
1: To protect him.
0: Amen.
1: He really, take me gaga. I think when Larry Zamunje was a young man, I believe those are the music he used to confuse Mrs. Becky, you know, to fall in love, because Larry Zamunje is too good for those lovely music and music that will wire your brain and reset it correctly. Take it away from me.
0: You mean Bridget? Mrs. Bridget?
1: Yeah, Bridget. Yeah, Mrs. Bridget. Yeah, Mrs. Bridget.
0: Thank you. Thank you very much.
1: All right.
0: Okay, so yes, Jed Spence. Call us for 090-41-889 and 090-44-889. Hello, good morning.
2: Good morning, Breezy.
0: Good morning, I'm fine.
2: My name is Udiaga.
0: Welcome, Udiaga.
2: This don't make sense at all. It don't make sense because for that same English lineup, they get food and Declan Rice, Saka, and food. Why you be saying that? I don't look at anything. I don't look at anything because you don't be white man. You be white man, but still be racist, abuse. You be black man. There's no black man like you. He not shaking. I would be an excuse. Excuse no danger. The guy is just being foolish. That's my own observation. The guy was just being foolish. Because excuse no danger. He declined rice and other place of shake party. Who would be? Who you be? I know I hear your name before. I said that for this whole cover, I hear your name. Who you be? What's your motive? They never prove this guy guilty. This is the for court of law. They never go show you and say this guy committed this and so. And not allegedly, the guy guilty. So I all know this phrase. It's a BS at elaborating where it never come to finance it. You don't want to shake your cool black man hand. It don't make sense. So, who is it now?
0: Okay. 090-41-889. 090-44-889. But you guys know this is not the first time it has happened. Hello.
3: Hello, Rizzy.
0: Good morning.
3: Good morning. Happy Sunday.
0: Same to you.
3: This person in question now, this is what I call discrimination. Don't be only one. Don't be actually all the whole England players. Then shake this guy. And this guy is innocent as long as I am concerned until proven guilty. So okay, at the end of the day now, we can clear all the whole charges now with the level against him. What will that guy do now? will he call a tender apology to this guy? The only thing I am not is this this issue is that it's kind of a personal thing. It's not against the FIFA's rule. If it happened to be against the FIFA's rule, definitely he's going to face the consequences of that, because this is what I call discrimination. This thing we in the carry personally now. They insist that they among the people that the guy
0: was. Wait. Now two different things we talk for here. No join the matter. Are you saying that it was wrong for Jed Spence not to have shaken the hand of Pate simply because Pate is not yet guilty? Or are you saying that Jed Spence should go ahead and shake Pate's hand because Jed Spence's sister not there among the girls where Pate allegedly do those things too? Those are two different conversations. So if your sister not there, it means make you support the thing. Let's know what we are doing. Make we focus. The question here is that, seeing as Pate has not yet been convicted, was Jed Spence right not to shake his hand? Which one can be say if to say whether his sister, if his sister among, must your sister be among the people that were harassed and assaulted before you go? No say what if person do bad if he do am. Hello, good morning.
4: Yeah, good morning.
0: Good morning.
4: How are you?
0: I'm fine. Welcome.
4: Happy Sunday.
0: Same to you.
4: My name is Okemute.
0: Okemute, welcome.
4: Yeah, it's been a long one. Yeah, my take this morning on the Pate issue is that, at least that's a very good song by Double Doctor this morning. Kudos to him, because he has always been doing this, and this song make my day this morning. Then on the issue of Pate, obviously what the guy did was very, very wrong. I mean, the Spence guy, what he did was very wrong. He's a kind of an open. Only God knows his aim and motive for doing that, either for personal gain as it were. But what he did was wrong, because Pate has not been convicted of any crime, either of rape and all that. Having said that, after he has been cleared, if he is found not guilty, the other guy need to make a kind of a public apology too. Because what he did was also on the social space. Everybody saw it. It was in the open when he put up a kind of a disgrace by refusing to shake Pate's hand. So if Pate eventually is being cleared of this rape issue, the guy needs to also come out publicly and apologize for what he has done. I think that's just my take. And Pate should accept his apology.
0: Okay. Like I said, it's not the first time it happened. But call us on 090-41889 and 090-44889. Send us a WhatsApp message on 090-44889. Yes, it's not the first time it's happened. 2010, Chelsea captain John Terry, he had a highly publicized affair with Vanessa Perroncel. That was the ex-girlfriend of his former teammate and close friend, Wayne Bridge. Yeramo, ex-girlfriend. Wayne Bridge's ex-girlfriend. So, you go get affair with your guy, ex-girlfriend. Your teammate, ex-girlfriend. Guess what? Man City played Chelsea. And Wayne Bridge, straight forward, you know, shake the hand of John Terry. Hello. Good morning. Are you there? All right, call us 090-41889. 090-44889. Good morning.
5: Hello, good morning.
0: Welcome.
5: Are you the line?
0: Okay.
5: Yeah, what the guy did, whether is only God know the truth, whether it happened or not, as a player to player, what the guy did started wrong. You know, when trust is broken, sorry means nothing. Even if you later say sorry, your sorry didn't justify anything by the same independent of the whole world. So, as for me, I will accept the apology as a human being, because I'm not God. But I would never consider you as a good fellow human being in my life. You are just more or less of my enemy. So, that's my own take there.
0: Okay, thank you. So, yes, I said, Wayne Bridge, England. John Terry, England. And then John Terry, they say John Terry had an affair with Vanessa Perroncel. when bridge no like him, say, guy, we they play for national team together. You come they date my ex-girlfriend. What's that? Guess what? And me, I don't say there is no law anywhere that is against dating the ex-girlfriend of your former teammate. There is no law anywhere that says you cannot date the ex-girlfriend of your former teammate. But when Breeze did not like it, he did not shake John Terry. That was in 2010 when they meet for club football. And if he not shake him for club football, that's what he said for national team side. He probably not even greet her. Hello, good morning.
6: Good morning, happy Sunday.
0: Same to you.
6: This is Elisha.
0: Welcome. You say?
6: Be friend. I'm going now, sir.
0: Are you there? Okay. You may need to call us back. I think you are busy. Call us back. Yes, 09044889. 09041889. Good morning. Hello, good morning.
7: Hello.
0: Good morning.
7: Mommy Gio, good morning.
0: Good morning. Welcome.
7: Mommy Gio, God bless her, is that much here?
0: Yes, sir, amen.
7: Do you know that I bought one small radio while I was in SS? That was early 90s. So this is that is that much before assembly every morning. So, and his voice still as he says it today. So God bless him for his work more. His ego. So to the topic on ground, I don't know why Spence took the want to take the law. I don't know anyway, but nevertheless, this one will show part of that. Spence or whatever he called his name have already indicated himself as one of his enemies. This is the period where the player is supposed to rally around party. After he's proven guilty, but now the guy is showing himself by his business social attitude towards party. So for me, if you're a party, whenever everything is whatever, either he apologizes or not, I don't give a damn. Let it be as it is. Thank you and God bless you.
0: All right, thank you. Yes. So it don't happen before. But Jet Spence said, guy, I hear say, because now what you got the thing for your mind? I hear say, only you get you get issue with how many girls. Mind you, this is not the first time players are having these issues. But say now next year, then they go judge the matter. So we have a WhatsApp message. This is HRH Bisunoko for Oshodi. He talks that Spence made a very big mistake by taking the law into his own hands. His behavior can only be described as childish and nothing more. Yes, sir. Harry from Kubwa. Yes, that is for another conversation entirely. I'll come back to that. And then, yes, Frank Della Agbasa, the Ghanaian. He says, Busy, my friend, good morning. Hope you're good. I'm fine, bro. He said, for me, I think Pate is a senior man. Apology or not, he should move on. The deed has been done. Spence had shown his childish behavior because the court had not declared Pate guilty. So for me, it is childishness to Spence. Hello, good morning.
8: Hello, good morning.
0: Good morning.
8: This is Ed speaking.
0: Welcome.
8: Pate is a big player. When he's also a small boy. He behaves according to his age. For me, for a man, the mature players have celebrated with the past they see him for a long time. It's enough. So nothing special from Spain or whatever. So for me, I would tell Pate to just not even remember that for once. I'm moving life forward. He's a small boy. That's the case. So let people don't see Spain or no Spain or this and I don't even know whether I stand in this. Thank you.
0: Okay. If there was a crack between us, should Jed Spence apologize? Why do you crucify Percy Wade? The court never crucify him. While you were saying good. Hello.
9: Hello.
0: Yes, good morning.
9: Yeah, this is Jeffrey. Hello from Origi.
0: Welcome.
9: Yeah. Concerning this Spence issue, in fact, I was annoyed when I saw the whole incident, and I didn't mean I know this Ghana player. they should have not shaken him too, since he decided not to shake Thomas Partey. So they should have also like replicate the same thing to him. So that because he's for me by what I don't know. Sir. So and what I'm saying, I don't think this Jess French is going to even apologize, even when Partey will be proven innocent or something. So I don't think he's even going to tender any apology. So Partey should just go ahead and move on. That's my take on that. Thank
0: okay.
9: you.
0: Okay, thank you. It will be an 8-week trial. Yes, this trial on Thomas Partey's case will be for 8 weeks. 8 whole weeks. That's how long it will last. It is set to start June 8th, 2027. The next pre-hearing, they scheduled for October 2, 2026. But the trial officially will be June 8th, 2027. Partey is currently out on bail. Do you guys know Partey is on bail? This World Cup where Partey is on a bail, the bail am come outside. He be on bail like this. He's on what we call conditional bail. Conditional bail mandates that he must not make contact with any of the alleged victims. In defense attorney Jenny Wiltshire of Hickam and Rose, talks a Partey has denied all allegations and he looks forward to an opportunity to clear his name. Five counts of rape and one count of sexual assault. Eventually, they can add two additional counts of rape, making it 7. And the assaults don't add 3 more to make them 4 different assaults. So 7 counts of rape, one count of sexual assault involving 4 different women. Hello.
10: Hello, good morning.
0: Good morning.
10: This is Mr. Sunday calling from Lekki.
0: You're welcome.
10: Yeah, you see, this life, we always have individual differences. But there are some people that they take a judgment for what doesn't concern them. Number one, that England player is not a judge. That he has not been convicted. And similar issue sometime happened between John Terry and what is it called?
0: Wayne Bridge. I said it this morning. I said it already. John Terry and Wayne Bridge.
10: Yeah. See, somebody married to your ex girlfriend, even to me, I can count about 2 of my ex girlfriend married, even not ex, married to my friends. Because of their character, they were very good, a girl of a very good behavior. But I was not ready for marriage. And they asked me, this girl is very good for marriage, can't you marry her? I said, I'm not ready. I'm too young for that. I'm not financially capable enough. They said, okay. Can you release her? I said, talk to her if she agrees. See, today they marry. Even though if I am passing by and visit them, I sit down, I stand up and walk away. What is my problem? Even though I'm married to my own cousin brother, which is none of my business. Everybody has entitled to use our own life or opinion. You have your life to live, I have my own life to live. So in this case, I've been in court. I don't see any reason why you should shaking hands with Papi. But thank God, when things happen, you know who is your enemy. Thank you so much.
0: Okay. But if a person refuses to shake your hand because they think you are a sexual abuser,

0: described, you know, getting to the airport and seeing the atmosphere of the World Cup. Now, how did it feel stepping onto the pitch? Like, okay, now Nigeria is about to play. Your feet is touching the grass. This is World Cup. How did it feel that moment?
1: That moment, I say yes. And when I watch Nigeria score, people starting 11 and the bench, I say this is fantastic. And I watch Spanish team also. I saw those players. I say wow. This is something else.
0: Mm-hmm.
1: We just have no excuse. We have to try our best.
0: Mm-hmm.
1: And God give us and God give us the day that day. Mm. We came out 3-2 in Spain. That was the breaking moment for Spain.
0: Mm.
1: Not to qualify for France. You know, that was the beginning for them.
0: Okay. And which opponent was the toughest for you? As in for your two World Cups, what opponent was toughest to face and why?
1: You know, I don't have any toughest opponents. It's just as a team, those funny team are good as everyone. But the game that is tough was that game against them. We thought we're gonna get it easy, but it's the one that gave us problems. The toughest one. Why is it tough? Because we lost the game. So you have no excuses when you lose game. You have no excuses. That was the game we think we go over and play Brazil again.
0: Mm.
1: But again, we think that far game before the one that is there near to us. That was the beginning of that mistake.
0: Mm. Okay. And was there a moment during the World Cup that changed your career? Like you say, Omo, this now another level entirely. Was there any moment you felt like, okay, I think I am now better because I was able to partake at the World Cup?
1: No, to partake at the World Cup or to participate at the World Cup, it's confidence now. It's not your best, right? You are just lucky to go on. Nigeria, we are blessed with a lot of quality players. So when you call upon, it's confidence. It's not your best, right? You are just lucky to be one of those that have gone to that World Cup. Because maybe you are not better than others, but it's the opportunity you have. Are you there? You understand what I mean? It's just like, you don't know where you're going. You're just playing. You have the passion. Yeah, you have the commitment and the resilience. So that's where I saw it. It's not providence. It's just your time and your luck. And God already written that. So sometimes you go to the World Cup and no one can change it. So that's where I saw it. In life, everything is time.
0: Mm-hmm.
1: It's not time. Sooner or later, everything is time. It's time. And I'm lucky. I'm out with those squad that play between that time as you're saying.
0: Mm.
1: You know, I'm happy to be among those quality and experience and good players. Don't they?
0: Yes. Talking about that squad, what was life like inside the team's camp? You know, there were some very interesting names back then, and you just mentioned Edmaster and the likes. What was life like inside the team's camp? 1998.
1: And then 2002. It's fantastic because that time some of us play club that together, some of us play league together. So myself and Tariq will play, remember, we'll play your Vegas, me and him will play Vegas at the same time. Flying was also the same time. JJ also come from France for them, Mauritius 93.
0: Mm.
1: Can't you? So at least we keep us know each other from the local league before coming to the Super Eagles. So it's really a good setup and a good family reunion then.
0: Mm. And amongst these men, which teammate would you say had the biggest influence on you? The best and biggest influence on you?
1: I grew up with two or three men, Tiji and Dibu.
0: We grew up together,
1: Dan Amokachi Dibu.

0: with Babangida, same club.
1: And TJ, Tijani Babangida.
0: Yeah, so we play both clubs together with TJ, the same club. You know, Omokas is on the other end. We're meeting in there. All these local street football competition. So we know each other for long. It's not for that national team. We know each other right from 1982-83. You know,
1: football. So, you played street football with these guys.
0: Yeah, so me and Babangida are the same boss club. She didn't start over there. The same boss club we played together with him. So you see, I know him too. People were playing football barefooted. So it's not today. And Daniel is on the other side. We made in this kind of small competition there.
1: That's interesting. Really interesting.
0: Yeah.
1: And among these men, who would you say was like the life of the camp? The person that was probably the funniest amongst the teammates at the camp.
0: Mr. Pastor West.
1: Mr. Who?
0: Pastor West, Taribo West.
1: Oh, Pastor Taribo West. Okay.
0: He's always making people to laugh. No matter what situation is, he must say something for his laugh.
1: Okay. Okay, and growing then, like you just mentioned, coming from humble beginnings, coming from street football, little tournaments, and see today you are at the World Cup, how did you deal with pressure from fans, from the media? Because it must have been a lot. Just you, today you'll be small boy, the next day you'll be big man. How did you deal with the pressure from the fans and media?
0: What can you do? I already designed my mind when I was playing with Nigeria in the Water Bank here anyway. And I was playing Nigeria in Water Bank when Beggar saw me at the Challenge Cup Prelim in Akure Zone. That is when you Beggar saw me and signed me. So immediately I resigned and I resigned from the job from the back and I moved. I know Lagos is not a place for me to make jokes. And Julius Berger is the biggest club in Nigeria then. Then they were signing about almost 60 players every season. Everyone is good. Including Monday Ogawon, senior brother, Austin Ogawon, senior brother, and Godwin Kanu Wanko, senior brother, you know. So Taribo West, a lot of them, Edema Fulu will also follow sometimes. A lot of them, Peter Obano, Loki Obon, Sobaipe, Monday Agban Town, Bao Abilai, Joe, Sira Kusin, the Kwe Betology, Louis Udo, Netai Ogulana, Kabir Mohamed, Tajudin Olaya, Oliver Marco, the Liberian, Ruben Jackson, Mohamed, I can still remember Mba Abai, late James Finagun at 68. I can remember a lot of them now. So those are the Congo Matado. Those are Richard Ojomo, the high goal scorer then. So those are quality players that I mentioned. You know, for you to break into that team, you must have that resilience and patience, you know. So I've been having those pressure from Lagos now, so it's not new for me. That's where I started my career, because NAB is a lower, is a Division 2 then. Vega is Division 1, so it's higher league then. So that's where I start to prepare myself mentally. And I'm one of the lowest players to break into that team. Because mentioning those players, it's very difficult for you to break in that team. Mm-hmm. If we don't have resilience and the patience, and attitude, character and discipline. Those are the keywords that helped me deliver. You know, and once, you know, once those senior players, those are our senior players at that time. Once they see a young player coming up, they always try to encourage you there, because they believe you are going to help the team. Mm-hmm. So you will not have any. So that is the situation I find myself. Mm-hmm. The moment they saw me playing and at least I'll contribute my quota in the team, mm-hmm. Everybody likes me then. So I find it this is another place for me to excel. That's how I excel. I played in Berger 1993-94 before I moved 2013, mm-hmm. 1994. That is where I moved to Esperance of Tunis. But I enjoyed myself playing in Gino Vega that time. At that time, we have the Steve Bidama, wonderful chairman.
1: Mm-hmm.
0: Chairman that has passion of the game. You know, really, I enjoy Gino Vega.
1: I can tell. I mean, going down memory lane. And then let's look at your own self. You talked about mental resilience. You were already strong because of all these competitions. You're counting down to the World Cup now. As a person, what are the things you do to mentally prepare before a big match? Many players have either superstitious, maybe they will just say, now this boxer they wear if I want to play ball. Now these socks they wear if I want to play ball. Did you have anything you did, you know, mental preparation or any personal thing you felt, if I do this one, we will win game?
0: Yeah, I do my normal prayers. Mm. I have daddy prayers. So when the coach chooses me to play, fine. If he doesn't choose me to play, I pray for my teammates to succeed. Mm. Because it's turn by turn. Mm. If you are five men for them, one day also you'll be in that field. So, by turn, so you have to wish them well. Mm. If I'm playing, fine. If I'm not playing, I'll watch the player that play in my position. What is he doing that coach like him to put him? So I'll steal something from of his abilities. What he does, so that the coach also will ask me to give me a chance to play. So I don't have no player wants to sit on the bench anyway. But if you find yourself, what can you do? You cannot change the coach mind. Mm. You have to take it in the just wait. Just have that resilience, that patience to just wait for your time. There's no bad feeling. There's no bad feeling. No player wants to be at the bench. But when you find yourself, there's nothing you can do because you are not the coach. Mm. Understand? So you have to wait for your time.
1: Okay.
0: Just have clear mind. Mm. There's no ego, nothing. But if you have ego, one day you also enter that field. And that day when the ball disappointed you, then you think twice and say, what did I do for myself?
1: Mm-hmm. Mm-hmm. Okay, now looking now to the future, at Nigeria's current football, we are not at the World Cup. World Cup is ongoing, we are not there. How do you think our football has evolved since our playing days? What must we do as a nation to compete consistently with world's best teams?
0: It's results now. If you are not winning games, how can you qualify for the World Championship? I'm sure those players are not happy now watching the game on the telly. I'm sure they're supposed to be there competing with those players because they are no better than them. But why they did not qualify, this is what we don't know. They have to give us answers. Because they are the actors. We don't know why they did not qualify.
1: Some people will tell you that football has evolved, football don't change, football don't be like before again. Would you say it has evolved for the better or for the worse when it comes to Nigerian football?
0: When the coach selects best of the best, all these players are playing Europe. There's no complacency. When you don't qualify for the World Champion, you blame yourself.
1: Mm.
0: You blame yourself as players, as individuals, as collective players. Because you have no excuses. You play. We're not playing now, we're watching. We're watching
1: Two times back to back.
0: You as a player, when you go to that World Cup, it adds your profile. When you go back to your club, they will respect you because you went there to play with best of the best. But now you are not there. You're supposed to participate there, and now you are your home city watching. Your country is not there. So they have to give us answers. Because if you are not ready, what the coach call you, tell him, coach, I'm not ready. I'm when I come on, I cannot give you my best. Though. Mm. I cannot give you 100%. So it's not for me to stay back. Really? Because that was a costly one.
1: Mm-hmm.
0: The country that kept bread are participating. We were not, Nigeria were not participating. Come
1: giant,
0: on.
1: Giant of Africa.
0: Yeah, so. How does those players feel? That is the question I'm asking myself always. How does you feel if you are not in the World Championship? Even you, you, add to that, with that, because that one, maybe that time you are 80, maybe you are 31, maybe you are 32, maybe you are this age or you are that age, you know, and maybe the body cannot take you, say, you know, I cannot give 100%. I just have to stay back to live for other players to go. So you see, but use your time, the time you have, just use it. But I believe they did not grab that time. They just let it go like that. Which is very, very difficult. I keep on asking myself.
1: Is that to say your advice for them is that they should have used their time? If you were to give an advice to some of these stars now, the Victor Osimhens, Lookman and Co., what would you tell them?
0: They could have used their time is now. Don't wait for another 4 years. Who knows? Another 4 years. Who knows? Use your time. The time that you are in now. Your strength. The moment you move up the age, you are aging again. You cannot play like before. Whether you like it or not, the legs will be heavy. They will not be like before because you are not younger anymore.
1: Mm-hmm.
0: So use that you have that power. Use those powers.
1: Okay. Now, as we wrap up, the last one I would ask you is: back when you were younger, or back when you were playing, if there was one player you wished you could have played with, who would it be? Like a legend.
0: All those players that I play with, I play with them. The only player that I loved that time I was very, very young. You see, it's made more than a war. I like the way he plays.
1: Mm.
0: So I like the way he plays. I was very young then.
1: So you did not get to play with him?
0: No, I'm not in that power.
1: Okay. Ladies and gentlemen, we've been with Garba Lawal, former Nigeria player. Thank you so much, Garba Lawal. It's always amazing to talk to you.
0: Thank you. It's a pleasure.
1: Yes, greetings from here from Sports Junior Bila FM. Hopefully we get to talk soon. And hopefully the Super Eagles start doing better.
0: Thank you. I hope so.
1: And yes, ladies and gentlemen, the show continues right here. My name is Nabrizi. Don't go nowhere.
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0: Yes, World Cup Series with Garba Lawal, former Nigerian player. Thank you very much, Garba Lawal, for that one. And in talks in Pastor Taribo West, now he'd be the funniest man with a day for the camp back then. Garba Lawal. Garba Lawal is currently 52 years of age. Shout out to him. And yes, I think my question really is, he said something about how these guys are wasting their time. Like these Nigerian guys, this Nayona time, the current Nigerian players, the current group of Nigerian players, the Super Eagles players. He says, this is your time and you are wasting your time. You are wasting your chance. This is your chance to make a difference. This is your chance to be different. You know, do something that people will remember you for. Go to the World Cup. And like I mentioned some time back, some of these Nigerian players now, they never go World Cup before. While some of them, by the time they'll be going to the next World Cup, they'll be in their 35, 36. They'll be over 30, and you cannot pack the entirety of this current team to the next World Cup. The next World Cup would have new faces, new players, etc., etc. And my question really is, are they really wasting their time? Garba Lawal says that this is your time, and you're wasting it. This is your chance. Time as in chance. You're wasting it. Okay, call 090-41000-889 and 090-44000-889. Send us a WhatsApp message on 090-44000-889. Quick recap of the games that happened earlier today at the World Cup. Argentina beat Jordan 3-1. Algeria and Austria, they played a 3-3 draw to find themselves for the knockout stage of this competition. DR Congo also beat Uzbekistan to find their way forward, while Colombia and Portugal give us a goalless draw. So call us on 090-41000-889 and 090-44000-889, the numbers to call. Send us WhatsApp message for 090-44000-889. Nigeria is not at the World Cup, but we'll have continue to have our World Cup series. So, of course, like I mentioned, Portugal, they finished second for their group underneath Colombia. Yes, they played earlier today. The likes of, like I mentioned, DR Congo, Uzbekistan do not have, they don't have hope here. But you see Colombia, I beg your pardon, you see DR Congo, yes, they somehow found their way through. But yes, I'm not doing this alone. The Big OG is in the house. Good morning, Big OG.
21: Yeah, thank you very much. Good morning to you, Brizzy. Good morning to Brilla Nation. Everybody listen this Sunday. Happy Sunday to you guys.
0: Yes, so I was just talking about the teams that have made their way forward. The ones where just escaped by whiskers. DR Congo, Sweden, Ghana, Ecuador, Bosnia-Herzegovina, Algeria, Paraguay, Senegal.
21: Actually, nine of 10 African countries will qualify for this World Cup. Nine don't make them through to the round of 32. It's a big deal. That's how big the tournament is. I mean, it gives opportunity to teams who normally, if the number of teams who did this tournament are like 32, first of all, not even get, for not, maybe for not get 9 or 10. And then you can do groups where, you know, you will play against some very, very strong, strong opponents. And we've seen in the past history, not really to the the history of African football for the World Cup. You know, they're very, very rosy. Round of 32, good. We'd like to see these teams and go beyond. And I think that each and every one of them, the nine wasted day here, gets, I think, a 50-50 chance. South Africa against Canada, in my opinion, 50-50 chance. Morocco, Netherlands, 50-50 chance. Senegal, Belgium, 50-50 chance. Ivory Coast, Norway, 50-50 chance. DR Congo, England, 50-50, maybe 60-40 chance. Argentina, Cape Verde, down at like 99-1.
0: Huh? 99-1.
21: But the fact is that
0: they ball, OG.
21: They had them reach here. They didn't have to win any game during the group stages. They didn't win any game
0: but
21: as
0: they
21: a
0: ball.
21: Fact during the group stages.
0: Not ball to the point of stopping Argentina.
21: You can the ball, but yeah, exactly. You can the ball, but you know, you get where you get how that's your style of play. There's just so far that it can get you. And this is the knockout rounds also. I think that if they really, really dig in, it's not impossible. I mean, from just the standpoint of being athletes, you know, it's not impossible for the underdog to emerge. But this is the World Cup. This is the biggest football tournament in the history of any tournament. This is also the biggest World Cup ever. I don't know if things will happen by chance. I don't know if the organizers or like, you know, the people where they run the show, if they go allow things happen just, you know, without trying to influence outcomes here and there. And we don't see them happen for this tournament already. So for Cabo Verde, now them and they are good.
0: Okay, that's it. Okay, that was pen drop. I've been mic drop.
21: Because we just so we run through the round of 32 fixtures. Ghana, by the way, they're playing against Colombia. They also have a 50-50 chance. And Algeria, Switzerland, 55-45 to Switzerland. Egypt, Australia, I think that's another 50-50 for Africa. So give or take, this round of 32 supposed fit normally. See, like maybe five African teams go through. Five African teams,
0: mm-hmm.
21: Morocco go there amongst them.
0: I don't like this round of 32.
21: Algeria,
0: it is slim fitting our chance, and I don't like it. How? Because imagine that this was last World Cup, Morocco wouldn't have gone to the semi final.
21: How? Why?
0: Yeah, because you play an extra game.
21: No, but then they came through all the rounds.
0: Yes, that's what I'm saying. There were less rounds. Now there are more rounds.
21: Yeah, they played against the best teams. They played against...
0: No, I'm not saying that. I'm not taking anything from them. I'm just saying it is slim-fitting our chance. I don't like it.
21: I don't know
0: that if... That is slim-fit our chance.
21: I don't know if it does. Because also the teams that went play 2022, the Boko then not really did this competition with the kind of strength we will see them play that World Cup. Maybe Argentina... Argentina, France, and Mexico are the only teams who pick maximum points from the group stages. Mexico, the only team we no concede for the group stages. Argentina, well, there's a whole lot to say about that team, but maybe that team will get the brightest chance of reaching, say, at least the semi-finals of all the teams.
0: Mm-hmm. Okay.
21: We performed the last World Cup. Would they talk Croatia? Would they talk France? Would they talk Argentina? Would they talk Morocco, right? Morocco, because Morocco actually reached the semi-final. Only lost out to eventual... You know,
0: I think Portugal too now. They're a threat.
21: I don't know. They've not been convincing in their performance.
0: So, Portugal is just reminding me of people who don't win the previous World Cups. They didn't have great group stages either. Some of them did not even win all their group stage games. So I would not write out Portugal.
21: I don't think so. My argument is not that you have to win and be perfect through the
0: pretty convinced. I mean, round. Spain lost their first game, World Cup 2010.
21: Yeah, but
0: I think Argentina also lost their first game, last World Cup, Saudi Arabia.
21: I don't want to connect those dots because I feel like every tournament, every game come with its own unique demands and perhaps just different in its own way. Yes, the winner of the last World Cup lost to Saudi Arabia in their opening game. But I don't think that the quality of that team was ever in doubt. Whether they would have gone that far to win the World Cup is maybe waiting nobody expect. But if you look back now, I mean, which other team do you think could have been in that position? Not Portugal, obviously, because they're also not playing fantastic football. England were too cautious. France were still, you know, smoking hot coming from 2018, you know. Argentina themselves. So these are teams that went on the knock on the doors for the previous tournament, including Croatia. So that consistency, and as they look 2026 now, Croatia seems the only team of that four. We reach the last four. We no show strength. They no show like improvement, major improvement, don't they? From how we see Argentina play now, the game against Jordan, of course, not Jordan. But the guys were doing pretty well without Lionel Messi, and then Lionel Messi come puts the cherry on top of it with, you know, a trademark Lionel Messi low free kick goal, and they won that game 3-1. France, on the other hand, you know, we see how then they do as well. I say on the other hand, France, like Argentina, play everybody for their group. Maybe the game where they look like they struggled just a little bit was the Senegal game. That one, in the opening minutes, yes, it looked like they were struggling. But right after that time, I don't think France go through this. France no did this tournament play anybody, beat anybody less than two. I just have to go back and, you know, check again. It now feels like it's been a lifetime ago since when these group stage matches then happened, because guess what, the round of 32 matches, they happen from tonight. France beat Senegal 3-1, beat Iraq 3-0, and they maltreated Norway 4-1. So they maltreated them. So whether Haaland there, you know, they abused them.
0: Domestic violence.
21: That is I'm competition violence. So that is the quality of
0: domestic.
21: But look.
0: It's violence. It's World Cup.
21: Look, Croatia. Croatia managed yesterday against Ghana. And if Ghana had just done what they did against England, perhaps we would talk a different matter here now, as maybe Croatia for finish third place in that group. But so, to the point again, these are teams that have been very consistent over the years. And so, yes, there'll be hiccups here and there, but not enough for you to waive their chances. I know go talk say because now, what's their name? Based on that trend thing, mm-hmm. they talk about, mm-hmm. say, okay, having a slow start to the tournament in Spain and Portugal means that they would go. Yes, of course, it could still happen, but you know, I go rather bet with waiting. I know, say, they like straightforward, as straightforward as Argentina, as straightforward as France. I don't want to play that deep thinking game where you think, say, you know, some team they come from the back will go crawl, squeeze their way, enter the conversation. Eventually, perhaps also because the competition is one game more in terms of, you know, per team waiting on the play for those who go through to the final, because of this round of 32, we don't need there now. Maybe we will see some twists and turns. Obviously, things could happen. And if it be Spain, if it be Portugal, I don't know. But I'm not putting it past the likes of Argentina and France, you know, to have a very deep run in this tournament.
0: Okay, let's go to WhatsApp. We have this message here. Olamilekan, I cite you. It says, yes, I concur with Aruba Shindo Lawal. It's a pity that some of these current players will not even test what the World Cup is, because it's not even sure yet if we will qualify for the next World Cup. This could have been our best chance ever to go far in the World Cup due to the new format used. I think this is the biggest World Cup ever, and we are in there to shine. What a shame, sorry. You know, it reminds me of Belgium's alleged so-called golden generation. So-called. Let me just send it as so-called. it's called like that now, so it is so-called.
21: Okay.
0: It is called like that, so-called. Yeah. Yeah. So-called is called. So they are golden generation.
21: No, so-called, now like, say, you know, believe, say.
0: Hey, I don't need to believe them, but it's called like that. So it's so-called. Hello, good morning. Hello.
1: Hello.
0: Good morning.
1: Good morning.
0: Yes, good morning.
1: Yeah. My name is Chidoze.
0: Chidoze, welcome.
1: I want to say something where I try to think about. This TV right and hotel. I hope FIFA no get right on that level.
0: Huh?
1: I want to know. As in TV right and hotels where players they stay. I know maybe FIFA they get right for that level. I don't know.
0: Do you mean if it is FIFA that is in charge of it? What kind of rights are you talking about?
1: Yes, as in say maybe like little ticket now. FIFA now in charge of ticket and
0: okay.
1: Then all that thing. I don't know if it's right and hotel. And FIFA still be in charge of that one.
0: No.
21: Okay, so
0: TV rights. FIFA has deals with people, but hotels and national teams based on the national teams.
1: Yes.
0: Yeah, that's what I said. Okay, just keep listening. So, Ojigo, help me, but trust me, I know that FIFA has deals with, you know, TV partners, sponsors, and all of that. That's between FIFA and those people. Hotel, now national team, now they're in charge of their hotel. But Ojigo, yeah.
21: So, with the national teams and hotels, rather, the host nation go lists hotels and we enter. Some of those hotels, or all these hotels, they bid also to be part of the World Cup. And so if your city, for instance, say Lagos, they host any of the group stage matches, a hotel fee apply to the local organizing committee, say they won't be part of them. And so the local organizing committee will go do their supervision. FIFA will also go do their supervision. If they pass that hotel as good enough for, you know, stay off the team, not fans, the team and officials, including FIFA officials, then that hotel would they pencil down as one of the hotels we go, you know, be part of.
0: So basically,
21: of.
0: It has passed verification process.
21: So it go pass first the verification of the people where they host, the host city, and then it go come pass FIFA own. Then the team go come send, like the FA go come send their people to go check the hotel based on say, okay, you did Lagos now, Lagos them say you go base. You go come go check the hotels with the Lagos. The one way you like, you go pick. Now, you are at liberty to also say, FIFA, I don't like any of these hotels. They don't meet standards where we want for our players as an FA. You will make alternative. That alternative now is you and your head. You and your head. For instance, the England hotel now, they made extra provisions for the players outside of the main hotel, but still within the premises, where the players can leave their rooms, go sit down, then build tents outside the hotel where they go cool off, you know, after training or whatever, you know, they go after gym sessions. Even gym sessions, they happen inside that tent where they build for them. We don't see cases where teams, they go build

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1: At some federations, no even need to do too much campaign to get that money, because what they get from their sponsors, say even like the people with the deals where they sign for their kits. That's why it's important. Make this all this information there at time.
2: Mm-hmm.
1: The kind deal where England and their kits manufacturer sign.
2: Mm-hmm.
1: Now deal with
2: Nike, right?
1: Yes, cover all the national teams, but beyond that, now deal with also like it gets here now level. That level, there are so many things where then they provide to the English national teams, no matter the competition where then they go play. Nigeria signed deal with the same kit manufacturers, and like me and you know, we need even they get our kits. Well, maybe when it comes to the Super Falcons, we need to get our kits until we don't play almost reach final of the competition.
2: Olympics.
1: When England win the Euros for women, you know the plane will go carry them. The plane will carry them are from the kits manufacturer.
2: Oh wow. Levels. There are levels
1: that
2: to this
1: same
2: thing.
1: Year. Super Falcons win the WAFCON.
2: There are levels to this thing. And how to fight for their
1: now
2: money.
1: Commercial flights now they carry come back. So, like you said, yes, there are levels to this thing.
2: Mm.
1: And sometimes we sell ourselves short. Now, why when Garba Lawa said what he said, I don't want to comment on that, because I think that yes, we don't flog this matter. If you say the players no do enough, I mean, if the person we put you there no cover certain things, what about you?
2: What did you do?
1: How much
2: effort did you put in? Yeah,
1: put in the kind of effort to show, say, I want this, and I cannot say the players did not. The players no go argue with FA when FA say man I can't go play for this Polokwane stadium where we know say can't lead to the injury way Ola no gets way for almost the better part of last season. We only had a few games way in play. Victor Osimhen, the same thing. You also hire coach where you not give coach the things where coach need to use doing work. Come put down for a situation where him and the players become their loggerheads because you not give them authority. These are things where they beyond the control of players, and maybe even in some cases beyond the control of the coaches. So as much as we won't flog the players and say they don't waste their time, then they waste their careers, and well, I know we totally agree. Not everybody go play for the World Cup. If you don't play for the World Cup, you go pain. Yes, but there are some things where you go miss and you don't miss them. But I don't want to overstate them, overflog them. We don't already enter this stage of the World Cup. If you see they pain some persons, in fact, they pain me. But I think, say, we feel move past them.
2: If we move past
1: Bele? Am I saying Pele? That I got to hold the players responsible more now moving forward, especially when we de play qualifiers for any major tournament or even when we de play friendly matches? Am I going to say, oh, I'm looking to hold the players accountable if we don't perform well, when I know say also the players not really even they get the kind support where they're supposed to they get, and coaches need to get the kind of support they're supposed to get from the FA before these games? Will they play Unity Cup? Will they play friendly matches now? Will they invite all of these players, and when will they invite now? When you go reach the World Cup proper, or sorry, the AFCON qualifiers proper, coach will come begin to argue with federation about who supposed to be on the list or who no supposed to be on the list. Will they see all these boys and now the ones with me and you, if you actually see these guys, these guys' times don't pass. We're not supposed to see this kind of quality for the national team. We won't go win the AFCON, Abi. How will they prepare towards that? Now, when you don't lay good foundation and you want to build, I never be civil engineer. I know for a fact, because I built Paco house, I built bamboo house, I built paper house, I built sand castle. I know, say, if your foundation...
2: A true legend of peace.

0: Yes. Yes. My childhood, my childhood was dope. I had a great childhood, and I know that if your foundation poor, even the pillars, if they poor, that structure no go stand. It will be like that. Remember the waiting that cried wolf.
1: Mm-hmm.
0: The three piglets and the wolf story, where the wolf and he huffed and he puffed and he blew the this thing and the building collapsed. The person we build house with straw. What thing we they do most times now? We build our national team thinking say, oh, we have a structure, but now straw we they use set things up. And so small things happen, we don't capitulate. And when that happens, everybody will begin find who to blame. Right now, yes, talk about the players. Now then they miss out on this, not be the FA, but the FA also they miss out somehow.
1: On the money.
0: Did you not mention
1: 12.5 million?
0: Exactly.
1: Dollars. 12.5 to naira.
0: But the problem also, Breezy, is maybe today they don't they give our FA money. The one where they see they give them recent, the one where they still give them as at last year, they not fee account for them.
1: Hold on,
0: the one where they give them from the AFCON.
1: 12,500,000.
0: The one who collects.
1: How much be dollar today? 1.4.
0: It still be 1.4.
1: I mean, I don't enter 1.5.
0: My bookie, they do on like 138, 135. Sometimes you get a bigger and safe now.
1: 1.3. More just say 1.3.
0: The one where we go for 20, the World Cup we go as recent as 2018, Breezy. And the NFF.
1: That's
0: not,
1: 16 billion.
0: The NFF not give you account. But you go always here.
1: Wait now,
0: OG. You get one auditing firm where they come audit.
1: 12.5 million where FIFA they give us for travel cost and hotel. 16 billion, 875 million. No wonder you are always going for the cheapest hotels. Hello. Hello.
2: Hello.
1: Good morning. Chidoze, welcome.
2: Good morning. Yeah. This thing, I want to confirm this thing. You know, this say, hotel, when I try to explain to us, the host, they didn't say any game inside the, as in the...
0: Then they share. Game.
1: Then they share,
0: then
1: give everybody
0: then
1: now.
0: They get... The host nation and the governing body, they get a sharing formula. So after they don't make, after the competition don't end, they'll come sit down, come count the coins and the notes with the from waiting the end total. Okay. They'll come slice them.
1: Then I'll share with this. Colon Dula and Ziga.
0: Wait, you want host competition?
1: We talked about that now. What are the hotel go pay? Nah, I don't understand. What do you mean?
0: I don't know the details, but maybe make you hang up, then we'll tell you what to fit. I don't know whether you want to go host competition. But you see the hotel, and you know it's possible if it be sports investor at grassroots level.
1: And hosts.
0: And so you want you know if you want to open that kind
1: business,
0: venture, it's fine. It's
1: tell great. Us, let's know where we stand.
0: If you they approach you now, we call if you they approach hotel, say, oh, I get a competition, I want to host a competition, and you want to make the hotel partner. You go come present to them
1: their own benefit.
0: Yeah, waiting them go benefit from them and how then go also come into the thing. So maybe they won't keep now then go house or how they call them now house now then go house to the athletes. Then when go they involved for that competition, the benefit we then go get be say, or I don't know how you want to defend the case, but you go obviously tell them say visitors go come, visitors go spend, blah blah blah. You give them visibility, you know, their names go there everywhere for your competition, you know, you could mention them in case you want to do advert, you can come Brilla. We would mention their name.
1: Yeah,
0: this competition sponsored by
1: so
0: you understand, you go sell that thing to them. But the case now are reverse because the World Cup is big. FIFA need to go beg anybody, the host cities need even they go beg anybody. Now then they not like waiting with that thing we talk. Now then they rush us.
1: Now
0: the hotels they rush the local organizing committee. Now, then go strike deal on how everybody go benefit from. But obviously, you know, say the hotels go collect money. But the hotels go also spend money. For the sharing formula between the LOC and the governing body, if it take any kind percentage, if it be 20, 80, if it be 40, it depends. It depends, right? So the sharing formula now based on waiting the two parties or the parties them agree on doing or how they choose to split the money. But also on the part of the host nation or the host city, then still feel they do their own marketing outside of the marketing, outside of the agreement where they don't get with the governing body.
1: Mm-hmm, mm-hmm.
0: So me and Breezy now agree, say, okay, sharing formula na 80-20 based on this is what I bring, this is what I go provide for my city, for people we won't come play, for the players and all whatnot. But me now, as the whole city, go still go inside markets, try go sell this World Cup coming to my city, to the brands, then the businesses, then when they, it is that big. And I understand and I appreciate this question, because this is not something when we say the average sports fan
1: sports
0: for
1: fan
0: Nigeria
1: go,
0: you know, avail himself to. And it's also perhaps maybe the time for Nigerian sports media to go beyond just reporting
1: on the World Cup, like giving extra information
0: and press conference interviews. Take people beyond, show people how they fit make out of something. Like, so the NFF say they won't bring the CAF Awards, they won't bring the annual General Assembly of CAF to Lagos or to wherever they want carry and come. Question is how the city go benefit, how the people within the city go benefit. If you look at, it's like what Morocco talk recently, said they don't tire to the host African competitions.
1: Because they're not seeing a winner. And so quarrel they quarrel.
0: Beyond that one, ask yourself also, are they making money from it?
1: Aren't they?
0: How much? You know? If you compare what they go make from just being the host of maybe 3 or 4, 5, 6 games for the World Cup in 2030, what they go make from that compared to what they make from Africans, they travel that much because first, international borders tight. You know, they allow free flowing movement. And then leadership for Africa don't impoverish the citizens across the continent to the point where Breezy, you know, if you just wake up one day, well, I know you talk about you because
1: I understand you move
0: differently. You know, citizens,
1: when I move, you move.
0: Citizens, if you just wake up one day and say, I'm going on vacation.
1: I'm going on vacation tomorrow.
0: Pretoria. I'm going on vacation at the Rabat. Those kind of things, you know, they happen like that as much with the population what we get for Africa and the money we did for Africa. It did a few hands. You know, they everybody hands. Do you know that in secondary school, and that's not what they call it, but in secondary school, developed societies, right? Or economies, might put them that way. From that age, they don't already teach you, say, you need to travel. Travel outside of the country. Broaden your knowledge, your horizon, your scope, your experience. See other cultures. See what people they do. It helps as a human being to improve who you be and what you fit to do for society. So from secondary school, people don't already write them down. My wish list, bucket list, trip to Tokyo, bucket list, trip to Abuja. Is it not shocking that you foreigners, they come to Nigeria? You think they just sit down
1: one day and
0: say they won't come to Nigeria? They don't. Not part of not life, not lifestyle, but because of how leadership in Africa they operate, you impoverish the people, and so the spending power of the average Joe for Africa is so poor that we by ourselves not keep our economy running. And so you find, say, 2 or 3 or 5 individuals for some countries, depending on the size of the country and the wealth within that country, now they keep that country afloat, and so you are at their mercy. So the day a big man decides I'm shutting down my business in this country and I'm moving to the neighboring state, everybody will be in panic. Now, so this will fly for that level. Satanic deals. Deals and where they impoverish people more. So, I mean, if you start this conversation, it will spread, enter many, many places. But the bottom line is that in this our space, there is so much money to be made. And that's the reason why you want responsible people running sports in Nigeria. Responsible, knowledgeable people running sports in Nigeria, where they give everybody opportunity to make, to earn. You don't have a population the size of Nigeria and you struggle to find a single industry in sports where they make returns. That number where they quote give the federal government or the president, say, this is what we made. I double dare anybody to bring that number come aside to show us proof, say, this is how we made the money. How about this is what they manufacture?
1: Okay. Before we go on the break, I just wanted to point this out. So we talked about this. According to Gakpo and his partner, they don't, you know, announce that they expect their second child together in October. The baby was due to come in October, so because the back will be for World Cup now, and he, you know, his wife shared the news that they lost the baby. They lost the baby, and unfortunately, you know, after this announcement, the lady, you know, she tried just let people know, and Gakpo has asked for privacy. But I think the most interesting part of this whole talk is that Gakpo has decided to stay with the Netherlands squad at the World Cup following the loss of Ingeborg's son. You know, yeah. So I don't know. It's a personal choice for him, of course, whether he go or he no go. Especially after somebody just also went home to meet his own for the child that they were also expecting. This one lost ease and he chose not to go back. It's a very dicey and sensitive situation, Cody Gakpo. It's really sad, Shao. It is very sad because, of course, they knew it was a boy. They don't do scan and all of that. They were going to name the child Elijah. I'm meeting the wife, Doc. The partner, she's a model, Noah Van Der Bey. She's not at the World Cup, obviously. She's heavy. She did for house. And she said, with broken hearts, we share the devastating that she shared, not me. So, yeah, just to put it out there. But I think the question is, should Gakpo have actually gone?
0: Yeah, what are you putting?
1: No, I have to.
0: We know it's not be you now. We try to be just
1: put. I don't like sharing bad news. I'm not a fan of bad news.
0: Unfortunately, you are in the wrong business or the wrong line of profession.
1: So some news can be tolerable. Like, oh, this person no good. This person has left this team.
0: Did I speak French? I say you are in the wrong business.
1: No. Anything like person die. Something, this, all those kind of things, I know they like to come.
0: So, yeah, you know, see.
1: I'm always feeling uncomfortable to say such things.
0: I don't think, say, there is anybody who does media business and who delights at sharing tragic news or tragic or sad stories, right? But that's the job. Be like doctor, we say, and if it be your goal as a doctor to say,
1: I'm
0: not going to lose a patient.
1: Mm-hmm. Like, I only want like to be telling my patients it is fine.
0: Like, I actually know everything doctors is fine. Like, they get
1: records. I'll send OG to be telling people the other one. I'm going to tell them. No, doctor will send nurse. I'm going to send somebody.
0: No, waiting on me,
1: I'm going to talk to a good one.
0: No, waiting on me. No, be waiting on me, Mira. I mean, doctors, we actually, they handle cases like life and death situations. We tell you, say, I don't want to lose. Because that's the life you live on a daily.
1: Must be a very depressing life. I mean... And I don't understand why some of them are cold-hearted. Like,
0: it's them.
1: They had in your heart.
0: Law enforcement. It's everybody. It is us. Even as you know, say, we're even they involved in the action. But you don't see what Christian Amampo cried live.
1: Why?
0: Because she was telling a story, a very tragic one.
1: Mm-hmm.
0: So if you get house, you know, they go always tell us, say, as media people, detach yourself from the story, but you be human.
1: Yeah, you're human at the end of the day.
0: The one I need to like even talk about now, oh, they sack this person.
1: I can tolerate that one. But you see, die? No, I don't like.
0: I know if you tolerate that. See,
1: it's worse than die.
0: See, okay, so death now. I don't want to sound insensitive. But...
1: No, if you lose a job, you can get another job.
0: No.
1: Really?
0: It's not that easy. It is
1: but at least when there's life, there's what? When there's life, there's what? There's hope. But when you die, bro. There's no job. There's no prospect of job. You imagine they pay me pass when somebody with prospect dies. They pay me. Like if I know somebody is very talented, I've heard this person talk. I have seen how this person thinks. I've seen the content this person carries. The person can't die. I'm like, wait, you just it's resources.
0: That is
1: to me, that's like resources just wasted. I always feel so terrible.
0: I know that there are some situations where a life is lost and you fit see negligence in it, but when a life is lost, and this is the creed for me, I don't mean this to sound cold to people where they listen, but the life is not even yours,
1: yeah,
0: in the first
1: to
0: instance,
1: give, to hold,
0: to hold,
1: to sustain.
0: You fit the best you fit to do now, make the best out of them as long as you did here, and as you know, as the fact that you are still here. Do the best to make that life the best thing way if it be. Impact lives. You do what you go do. That's what you feel do with this life. You know, worship your creator and so on and so forth. But you not day your hand. Because see like this Gakpo baby world they talk about. So you never even breathe in first, or maybe you don't breathe in first 1 hour on earth, and then you know. So you not day your hand. But the things then when you go face when you day alive. It strip you of not just dignity, if it even make you one lose that life. I don't know if you've been if you've ever seen or been in situations where you're helpless, you're jobless, you're broke, there is nothing that tests that tests a human
1: resilience
0: being. Like when you find out, say, you know, get, there is no one to turn to, no human being to turn to, and you know, get that story. Like, I need to imagine the suffering where people they go, especially if you can't get family where you need to feed. But anyways, that's by the way. For Cody Gakpo deciding to stay back, I think that he is putting the cart before the horse. Football could always be football. Matter of fact, if you even stop playing football tomorrow,
1: will he even be mentally?
0: I don't know if now that girl tell him, say, don't worry, come or something. But if I hear a woman tell me, don't worry, don't worry, stay back, I will deal with this tragedy. The woman where you marry, I mean, where's the love? First of all, they say people need to marry for love again. So we now for the attention, the care.
1: Imagine the anticipation of
0: the
1: this
0: thing
1: child.
0: You go do
1: like
0: for that person.
1: This is your son coming to the world.
0: The responsibility,
1: and then...
0: the single responsibility where you owe as a man to a woman, to your wife, now to take care of her and her needs. The best way you feel do as a human being. If he's not going to be with the woman now, and I talk this, and I remember waiting that France, waiting with that lady with the attack.
1: Yeah, I forgot her name. Yeah, the lady that attacked the other player.
0: Waiting with that brother name for
1: say
0: Belgium.
1: Because he won't go.
0: You don't get anything to go do for there.
1: Well, you get to. That's your first child. You get.
0: In this case, I think like now we even need her voice.
1: Yeah. We need her to speak that.
0: But we need her.
1: I think this is even a worse situation.
0: Yes, we need
1: that
0: her to
1: speak.
0: I want test. I want to know what's in the work for her head. How should they reason?
1: It could be that the man feels like he will break down if he goes. Like I will break down. Like, you know, say it's going to just break down. And he's trying to use this as...
0: You know, they help. You know, they
1: like,
0: help.
1: You want to use and take hold yourself.
0: I don't know, but...
1: And eventually, I don't know if you even be in your correct mind. Because before you go to bed, that's what you would think about. When you wake up in the morning, that's what you would think about.
0: Wait, if that's
1: how
0: if
1: are you going to function?
0: That's if you're not going to even call the girl, they ask her.
1: How you
0: call
1: did?
0: Them hourly to find out
1: how you
0: did.
1: Because
0: who did with you. Because
1: she go to the hospital. When people lose,
0: how
1: you know, she's
0: you
1: going
0: now?
1: To be at the hospital. Because she... I feel like I'm even overflogging this. Miscarriage means the person is losing blood. So this person is going to be at the hospital. If the baby passed in the womb, they will have to do an evacuation. That's what it means.
0: There's absolutely
1: there's an evacuation. They will have to bring out
0: right
1: the child from the baby body.
0: That is more important than being by the side of that girl.
1: And when they come out, the beginning person go, you know, the person will have to go through a process of healing.
0: So for me, I don't know about Kodigar.
1: Mental trauma. God, I beg.
0: I'm not going to do that World Cup again.
1: I guess Netherlands really wants to win the World Cup.
0: Yeah.
1: So it is well.
0: Then get players for the team if you do them for them. And he can do.
1: Are they as good as France?
0: If he did with the girl, after all, why did he forget his name? The Man City winger.
1: I'm trying to remember. I'm actually trying to remember.
0: So I feel say you fit go, day with the woman, at least comfort her for the number of days where you feed her, and then come back, come play. The 29th now be the Netherlands next game, and it's against Morocco. That game now tomorrow. I don't know if
1: Jeremy Doku.
0: If the coach needs somebody who is passing through what he's passing, and I know some players they do. Amo Mikel Obi's father was kidnapped, he was playing football. Samuel Chukwueze's mother was ill critically, he was playing football. You know, some persons don't show say they get strong mind.
1: France Pierron, the girl.
0: Yeah. Some persons don't show say they get strong mind and their feet, you know, their feet withstand. But as the coach, I don't want to make every decision where you take on the pitch. Even me, I go the doubt say you didn't the right frame of mind to perform. And I don't know him to be a mentality monster or this thing with any like talk. I don't know Cody Gakpo too strong like that. So I would imagine that, you know, in they receive comfort for inside camp now from the team. But I think the person who needs all of that comfort more,
1: the hospital, probably
0: hospital
1: your house.
0: Back home. You know, so misplaced priority right now. For me, misplaced priority.
1: I mean, but it's his choice at the end of the day, whatever he chooses. 09041 8089. 0904 40 4,889. Oh, they have a son too, because now their second child be this. They have a child already. Now that baby also needs, you could wonder why is my mommy not here or why is my daddy not here. The child will have to stay with a relative or something.
0: How old is the child? 10.
1: I think child, no. How many years will the boy? Well, the child go be 10. How many years is the man himself? Hello? Hello?
0: It should be early. No, since you're styling. Don't
1: yes, good morning. Good morning. Welcome.
0: Rhyme styling.
2: Good morning. Good morning.
0: Good morning.
1: Two.
0: Okay.
1: Yeah.
2: My name is John.
1: John, welcome.
2: Hi. Big OG, do you take break down this thing? Hi. Don't make breathe now, G. Now, Mommy G, you should be. No, no, no, no, can go gaga.
0: Who be this now?
1: Who be this?
2: Very much.
1: Ha!
2: Oh, well, Chama, you don't talk about it. It's not the way to go. It's too much. Too much.
1: Okay, thank you. They go first. you are by explaining. You are by which one is in the first. Anyway, 27-year-old Kadigakpo, that's his second kid. That was his second kid. The first child is 2 years old. I really hope the wife is fine, surrounded by family, her parents, his parents, relatives, you know, to watch over. But he's not going to be like the man we give you the belly. Just saying. Just putting it out there. Okay, Nature says, good morning, Breezy. I love OG's ways of thinking, though I don't agree with him sometimes, but I love his thoughts about life.
0: We know if you always agree on
1: things. Yeah, yeah. If Denny is a teacher, I feel like my kids to be taught by him. I know say Denny go, they strict. Yes, well, actually.
0: False information.
1: Pun intended.
0: False information.
1: Okay, guys, let's go to a commercial break. We'll be back. Don't go nowhere.
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1: All right, back to the action. And let's talk, ladies and gentlemen, about the FIFA World Cup once more. So, as it stands, Cabo Verde don't make history. They don't become the smallest nation. They say they're about 500,000 people. They don't become the smallest nation to reach knockout stage for World Cup. Thanks to the 36. Because it's not going to be 32. It's practically impossible. But they've done it. Cabo Verde have done it. You know, they have become the smallest nation to reach the knockout stage for World Cup. And the prize for inside representing a group of 10 islands in the Atlantic Ocean will be to face defending champions, Argentina. Anyway, players now don't go around mobile phone on the pitch to follow their goalless draw without they huddled around the mobile phone on the pitch following their goalless draw with Saudi Arabia to watch the final moment of Spain win over Uruguay. That result now they don't confirm, you know, said they finish as Group H runners up. So after they played against after they won their game, they can't carry phone, they can't watch the ball, all of them can't go around for circle, they can't sit down, they watch the next game to see how it go finish, so they go know who they go face. You know, that was following their goalless draw with Saudi Arabia, and they watched Spain versus Uruguay, and then they knew what's up. So they stay for the pitch, they watch who their next opponent go be. That's their prize for even daring to dream. This is where the bubble ends, I think. This is where their bubble will be burst, I think, personally, because we are going to play the defending champions. It will take a miracle to beat Argentina. Personally, that's my personal opinion. But what do you think? 09041889, 09044889, Big OG, Cabo Verde, beat Argentina. Even asking the question feels weird.
0: So the final
1: can they beat Argentina?
0: The final of the World Cup in 2022, according to official numbers, recorded about 1.2 billion. People we see them with the hearsay. The opening ceremony of this World Cup, just that performance where Shakira and Burnaboy, you know, show the numbers kind of like equal the final of the 2022 World Cup. This is the single biggest commercial success we FIFA don't record in their history. This tournament would experience. So you mentioned it earlier, 9 to perhaps approximately $11 billion. That be how much way FIFA go make from this World Cup alone. I know sure say there's another organization, sporting governing body in the world where they make that kind of money, or we don't make that kind of money, or if you calculate all the money they don't make, we could, you know, maybe the IOC, but as a single governing body entity, no one comes close to FIFA. It tells you how far we don't come from just playing this football and enjoying it, and FIFA ensuring that, you know, the best performers, the best teams go out there and they do the right thing for the game. This particular World Cup has been so commercialized that even the hydration breaks were supposed to be in concept for the players don't take an entirely different turn. Now we know that hidden behind the guise of you won't make players dehydrate during games, we know now, say now for your broadcast partners, you do that how many minutes where then they go for break for?
1: I think it's like 1 minute or two.
0: The amount of money on the table for FIFA now, no fee even, if you check, they never get huge, like, they need to breed football again. They don't become entertainment. There's never been a time in the history of the World Cup where you have influencers.
1: You're making me wonder, the old guys, they could just say, wait, when they do break for middle of border, who does it look now? Like, what are you talking about, bro?
0: Preposterous. So this is where we are now. Don't misquote me. Argentina, nah, misquote me. Argentina, nah. He gets 6 goals for this tournament. They score against any kind of position. Small, weak, average, big. Everybody they collect when Lionel Messi is on the pitch. Now, they obviously carry the fire inside their stomach as the team we won't come defend the title. And you have a Cabo Verde on the other hand where just, praise their God, say they could even make it.
1: They could even make it this far.
0: I don't think that whether on paper or even on the pitch that there is ever a day where Cabo Verde go get like an edge over this Argentina team where we see so. But in football and in this tournament, I think that we've seen that if coaches do their bit and players also show up with that level of, you know, determination, say we want to see this game to the end and we'll give everything on the pitch, we don't see, say, you figure results. And we don't see this Cabo Verde team don't personify that grit, why underdogs, you know, you not feel rule or count underdog out. However, Breezy, you mentioned, say, it would take a miracle. But we've also seen that in this tournament, Argentina, they enjoy some kind miracles. from the very first game to the last one we didn't play yesterday or earlier as today, officiating the day questionable. And I understand, say, officiating sometimes will always favor the big teams.

0: Lionel Messi should have seen a red card in his first game. That Lionel Messi for no play, maybe one or two matches, and we've only talked about six goals. Yesterday or earlier this morning against Jordan, there was an incident. In fact, the first goal where Argentina scored, for the life of me, I don't know, you know, how many referees go give that as a penalty, but it was given as a penalty. So whether not against small teams or against big teams, and if you go back to 2022, where we all, you know, had that debate about whether or not certain calls made during that final against France were legit calls. Everybody who has, you know, given their thoughts on the Lionel Messi situation from that first game, agree say Lionel Messi should have seen the red card. Well, at least a good number of people, maybe the balance, maybe you could say like maybe 60, 40 or 50 or maybe 75, 25. Argentina go always be the team whenever then they play with FIFA go back or with referees rather. With referees, sorry, I take that back. With referees go get soft spots for. Mm-hmm. And we've seen it many times in this tournament. My own conspiracy also is that Lionel Messi na FIFA picking. And you go hard. You go hard for that man to date a team or they play where decisions no go somehow favor them. So for Cabo Verde, once again, I go insist na them and their God. They can go out and do the best way they fit do.
1: But and eliminate RNT.
0: But I know sure say the people will write the script for this World Cup. One see a dollar less from that 11 billion where then they project say they go collect. Okay. Because they never even see the money.
1: We have a
0: so now the projection is they want 11 billion.
1: Hello.
2: Hello.
1: Why are you going? Hello, good morning. Good morning. Okay, call us 090-41-889. 090-44-889. Desmond from Aja, I'm not disrespecting your Messi. I'm just saying, is it actually the world best player currently arguable? It's not even arguable. By record, by documentation, he's currently not FIFA's best player. He's also not the France Ballon d'Or winner. So, if I say Messi is not currently the world best player, I am not wrong. I'm speaking fact. Then, sentimentally, I may say, oh, to me, oh, I believe Messi is the best player in the world. That's my own personal sentiment. But based on proof and documents, like, don't we get scientific backing? This is not even science. Physical backing. Messi is not currently
2: hello?
1: The best player in the world. Hello.
2: Hello. Yeah, hello. Good morning.
1: Good morning.
2: Yeah, Tony speaking for first time.
1: Welcome.
2: Yeah, please, I want to ask, why is Argentina playing Cape Verde instead of the third team in any of the groups? I just wanted to know, please.
1: That is how the ranking comes. They fall in front of Argentina and Cabo Verde.
2: Oh, okay. Because I was thinking since Argentina took their group, they are supposed to be giving the best results team or something. Anyway, it's gonna be a tall order for Cape Verde. But I believe if they can stand their own and try to be very disciplined in the field of play.
1: Mm-hmm.
2: Who says they cannot play draw to the end of the game and go for penalties? I know penalties is any man's game. So I just believe Cape Verde, if they can be as disciplined as they were against Spain, they can hold their own against Argentina. Thank you.
1: Okay, thank you. If they even go to extra time, I mean, what are the chances that he can endure all the way to the... there'll be extra time, right? Or would there be straight penalties?
0: Ah, for FIFA World Cup?
1: There'll be extra time.
0: Yeah.
1: Hello. Hello. Good morning.
3: Good morning. Alaba the dog.
1: Baba who?
3: Alaba.
1: Okay, Alaba. Alaba, good morning.
3: Good morning. Actually, he in the already break and down for you now. He break and down in many places. He say Messi is the best player in the world. But the answer him say Dembele is current. Everybody knows it. Dembele is a current best player. He still tell you say even he not mention Dembele. Even the current Ballon d'Or winner know. The best player in the world, which Dembele also know.
1: You are not in Dembele's mind. You don't know what he knows. You are not in Dembele's mind. That's your opinion. Okay, we don't hear. Focus on the topic. The topic is, can Cabo Verde eliminate Argentina?
3: See, Cabo Verde, first half, just mark my word down, Mark and Naz are the talker now. First half, Cabo Verde, then we don't go inside their dressing room, go pack their bags, and go already start the plane down, make it warm. Because first half, Argentina, we don't kick them for first half. All those blood when they go then they defend. We'll be front of Argentina. Just mark my word. First half, Argentina already round of 60. Thank you.
1: Okay, thank you very much. Thank you. The question again, let's stick to the question. The question are whether Cabo Verde fit eliminates Argentina. Anybody will win between Cabo Verde and Argentina go meet between anybody will win between Australia and Egypt. So there are chances of Cabo Verde meeting Australia, chances of Cabo Verde meeting Egypt. The same way there are chances of Argentina meeting either Australia or Egypt. Hello.
4: Hello, good morning.
1: Good morning.
4: Okay, this is Peter on the line.
1: Welcome.
4: Okay, so Kizadi, I know say truly miracle usually happens in football, but concerning Argentina, just forget about it. Kizadi are back home already. And not just Kizadi, most of those African teams, we have nine African teams in the round of 32, right? At the end of the round of 32, I honestly don't see any African team making it to the round of 16 after this round of
1: 32. Senegal, all those people. Ivory Coast.
4: Look at the fixtures now. I still feel that the only reason why many of these teams made it to that round is because of the 14 teams tournament where you have a third best team also qualifying. That is just the reason why. So at the moment now, like this, you have the best teams in the round of 32. So this is where you separate the men from the boys. So, DR Congo coming up against England, Ghana against Colombia, Cabo Verde against Argentina. You have Morocco against Netherlands. Just check out the fixtures now and just look at their chances.

0: What you think of my new saddle, Lizard?
1: Oh, yeah, swell, mate. Proper comfy.
0: Just one of the upgrades I've added to this puppy.
1: What else have you got on here?
0: New air intake filter, quick shifter, and a beefy muffler.
1: Well, that's why you ride with GEICO Motorcycle Insurance, so you can cover your custom parts and equipment. 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
0: All right, hang on tight to my love handles.
2: It feels good to ride with help. It feels good to GEICO.
3: I think now you can say for sure that they can stand 2-2 against many of these European opponents. For example, Netherlands. I think it will be a difficult game for them, not because Morocco will defend, but the fact that Morocco can play game that and, you know, outrightly, you know, outsmash them, you know, any area of the pitch. So it can now go anywhere. So I think the more we continue to have things like this, for example, another team is Ivory Coast. They've had a good tournament so far. We saw how they played against Germany. Only a matter of luck. They were not able to win that game because they were, you know, profligate in front of goal. They were not able to score goals, and that was it. Somehow, with what they've done so far, if they get ahead of Norway, which I think they have a really good chance, I think that stock, you know, increases just like the Moroccans as well. And, you know, before you know it, many of the guys that are, you know, they are nationals that have grown up in France, they begin to come home. They're really good, you know, technical players, very, very fantastic individuals. They begin to come home, and I think from there, you know, they will probably do what, you know, Morocco did, you know, going to the semi-final in the no distant future. And I think, you know, the part where it's begin to go, say Super Eagles, for instance, that we are losing to, you know, this other, because they are looking at Nigeria, say, okay, this is a good prospect. They are even Africa. I think that would be enough testimony for them to, okay, I want to be a part of this one. And of course, you can start building many countries, you know, on the international stage like Morocco did. So I think the more we continue to have all of these fantastic boys coming, it is just normal that we begin to have expressive way of playing, you know, our football. The Super Eagles are playing well now, not because, I mean, is it not coincidental that when we did not have the likes of Osimhen available, Ademola Lookman, and all of this, you know, are fantastic, we started to bring in more boys, and somehow Eddie Sekushel has been able to hack away. He wants to play, and these guys are, you know, starting to play even without the superstars. So I think if we have, you know, things like this regularly, we'd have players with better ability and quality. And of course, when they come in, we play better brand of football, and we can now say, okay, yes, we are, you know, well and ready to match many of our European counterparts. Not because of the football as a whole or structure itself, but on the basis of quality and how we use those quality, and of course the coaching as well. So I think it is not far away anymore, you know, in terms of matching up on the international stage with these countries abroad, but with the fact that, you know, the quality is gradually, you know, blending in, and you know, the results will start to filter in when, you know, everything goes right. But for now, I think there's still a little bit of you know, distance to cover. Is it going to happen? Yes. Would it eventually happen? Yes. Is this short? I think so, but let's see how we go to the next couple of years.
4: 090-44-889, 090-41-889. How long before an African side wins the FIFA World Cup?
5: Hello, good afternoon, Tony.
4: Good afternoon.
5: Yeah, Mr. Tosser, I'm on the line.
4: Okay, go on.
5: Well, let me first of all say congratulations to the 9
4: African countries
5: survivors from Africa. Because they tried. Never forget that Tunisia, based on the kind of football and the crisis they had going into this World Cup, didn't do anything at all. But nevertheless, they are better than Nigeria. It is better you participate that they didn't show up at all. For me, I will be counting like 3 countries that we, you know, I think that would do the Africa proud. Looking at the way the format, maybe the who they might meet, I think I'll count on Egypt. I'll say count on Senegal. Then I will not forget to count on Morocco.
4: Have you seen the fixtures? I gave the fixtures. No. Did you follow it? Did you follow the fixtures I read out?
5: I follow this.
4: Okay. Okay.
5: I follow this. Morocco, for me, I believe Morocco will defeat Netherlands.
4: Okay.
5: Belgium has not been fantastic.

0: And we're looking at Canada. Canada beat South Africa, or is it South Africa eliminating Canada today? Hello? Hello? New Zealand were demolished by Belgium.
1: Good defensively, Senegal, against the likes of Kevin De Bruyne.
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3: Scored 3 to take his tally to 9 in 21 matches. Vava. There's a player called Vava. Vava is a Brazilian who has 9 goals to his name at the World Cup from 10 matches and 2 World Cups. He was there in 58 when he scored 5 times for Brazil. And he was there again for Brazil in 1962 where he scored another four goals. There's a player called Christian Vieri. Played in 2 World Cups, France 98, Korea, Japan 2002. France 98, he scored 5 times for the Italians. And of course, in 2002, he scored 4 goals. 9 goals he has and 9 matches he played. Christian Vieri, is a big score. Yes, let me tell you that there's a player called El Guaje. That's his nickname. David Villa. El Guaje. Played for Spain in South Africa 2010 and won the World Cup with Spain in South Africa 2010. When he went to the World Cup for the first time in Germany, in 2006, he scored 3 goals. In 2010, he scored 5. In 2014, he could only score 1 goal. He has a total of 9 goals and 12 matches played for Spain, David Villa Sanchez. Have you ever wondered who the top goal scorer is for Africa at the World Cup? Joseph Obisho, so you want to guess?
4: Highest goal scorer.
3: Yes. You know, I never call any African for here. Africa never win the World Cup, of course.
4: Yeah.
3: Yes. Do you know the top goal scorers, at least from Africa? I stopped at 9. The top goal scorer for Africa at the World Cup has 6.
4: Asamoah.
3: You're not even sure?
4: Yeah.
3: Tinkan. Who knows the answer? Who knows who has scored more goals for Africa? Who has scored the most goals for Nigeria at the World Cup? So 2 questions.
4: For Nigeria, that was easy now.
3: Who that?
4: Ahmed Musa. That one is easy pass.
3: What about Africa? Now, who get goals pass for Africa? Who get goals pass? So let me give you clues. Who get goals pass for Nigeria? Who get goals pass for Ghana? Who get goals pass for Cote d'Ivoire? Who get goals pass for Senegal? Who get goals pass for Africa? Who get goals pass for Cameroon? The answer day in between all these people. Sports Radio 090-44000 889-090-41000-889. Those are the numbers. Hello.
5: Hello. Good afternoon, Tony Momen.
3: I greet you.
5: Yes, so Joseph, I greet you.
4: I hear you. Welcome.
5: Yeah, my name is Sadi Efosa, also known as Basuna Fesa Okobi Okulu. You can call me Mayu Destroyer, Mayu Bomo Bomo. You are welcome. The highest goal scorer for Nigeria now, Ahmed Musa now. There for the Africa now, George Weah.
3: George Weah don't go work up. George Weah don't go work up before.
5: Even Joseph, what did he know? No, nah, follow up.
3: Well, not be say you go come. Not be say you go come call George Weah now. Which work up George Weah go? Who dash up? Who dash up? Who dash monkey banana? Sports Radio. Who's Africa's goal scorer? Topmost goal scorer, record goal scorer at the FIFA World Cup. Where is he from? What he be name? Let me take this call. Hello. Hello. Hello, are you there? Okay, you don't want to talk. I'll take the next one. We're talking Africa now, and we're talking the World Cup. If Lionel Messi has 19 to be the top scorer or the highest goal scorer in the history of the World Cup, who from Africa has the most goals at the FIFA World Cup? Hello.
6: Good afternoon.
3: Good afternoon.
6: This is Mr. Va.
3: Okay.
6: The highest scoring player in World Cup for in Africa is Joseph Savega of Cameroon.
4: Who be that?
3: They say Tiofila. No doubt. So, okay. It's not Tiofila Bega. It's not him. It's not Tiofil. It's not him.
6: Tiofil, not.
3: So you don't talk. You don't.
4: Cameroonian. If I say Cameroonian.

0: It's not Theophile Abega. So let's you see okay, let me take this call. Hello.
1: Hello.
0: Hello, what's your name?
1: Yeah, thank you very much. I want to be Felix from Ikorodu.
0: Okay.
1: Anthony,
0: yes.
1: The highest African goal scorer in World Cup is Baby Jet, Asamo Gyan, with 6 goals.
0: Okay.
1: From Ghana.
0: Okay, what about from Nigeria? Okay, okay, let's do it like this. So, Asamoah Gyan, actually, you got it, but because of, say, you know, it didn't sound sure. Now, Asamoah Gyan.
2: And he also look at other, because now, Sebari don't score 3. And then I just look at other people.
0: Now, Asamoah Gyan. From Cameroon, who be the highest goal scorer for World Cup? Maybe they do country by country now. Cameroon. They not come. But then get one top scorer for World Cup.
2: It should be Roger Miller.
0: Yes, you're correct. So for Nigeria, our top scorer now Ahmed Musa. For the whole of Africa presently now Asamoah Gyan. He gets 6 goals. What are some other person who come break that record for this one? Because some African players they score goals for this World Cup. Yes. Ismail Assar they score. Saibari save they score. Roger Miller has 5 goals for Cameroon. He scored 4 for Italia 90. He scored 1. For USA 94 to make 5, Roger Miller. Ahmed Musa has 4. Now, Ahmed Musa, he should get size. 13 goals, 9 Messi take pass. You see why Africa never win the World Cup? Ah!
2: Yeah, because I don't know.
0: We know they score.
2: Yeah, we know they score, first of all. We know they even win. Now, just recently, Morocco don't overtake Nigeria with the most win at the World Cup. We know they even win. So,
0: Africans go there and 1 goal, 2 goals they score. But this one, they even try save. Saibari don't score. Ismail Assar don't score. Sports Radio Bola FM. So there you have it. It is not George Oppongwea. It's not Theophile Abega. It is Asamoah Gyan, Baby Jet. Ghana's Baby Jet. Now he gets 6 goals. I stopped at 9. He stopped at 6. Baby Jet. Hello. Hello.
1: Tony Bekedrebo.
0: I greet you.
1: I greet you, my guy. Yeah, this is Wan-Bissaka on the line.
0: Go on, Wan-Bissaka.
1: I can't go for the Manchester FM.
0: Go on, go on.
1: I have a Ghanaian that have 6 goals. That scored the 6 goals in 3 different tournaments. Scoring one in his first in Germany 2006, and also scoring in South Africa 3 goals in 2010. And also scored the 2 goals that he scored in 2014 in Brazil. So, only 6 goals, Africa get highest goal scorer for World Cup.
0: And Nigeria get Nigeria owner 4.
1: I see Nigeria 4 now. Oh, this guy from Congo, Wissa. Wissa, maybe 3 goals we ain't get now.
2: Yes, yes. Okay.
0: And now, yes.
1: Congo now eventually, if Congo eventually catch England, come on England, and now Congo for that guy will be like 10 goals.
0: Hey, Wan-Bissaka, you need to calm down.
1: You know
0: what's going to happen there. I don't want to be Saka. Where you there now?
1: Ordinary folk.
0: Wait, I want to ask you one question. Where are you now?
1: I'm in my house in Awada.
0: Where your house there?
1: Congo. Awada Obosi.
0: You're not going to make it come to go Congo. You're not going to go Kinshasa.
2: We know how many of us remain.
0: No, we know how many of us there Awada.
1: Go Congo.
0: Yes, now.
1: Go Congo. Go to
0: Congo. Don't mean they say be Congo man.
1: Was I being in Congo before supporting them?
2: Yes.
0: No. Leave our other people. Leave our other people. Can't they go Congo?
1: I'm here watching my.
0: No, we don't need you here. No. They go Kinshasa.
1: This guy, Anthony. I'm here watching this guy. This guy playing like my days.
0: They go Congo. Go Congo. I don't want Bissaka. Go
1: Congo. All my support.
0: I don't want Bissaka. No, do make you the go Congo.
1: Alan Cash is in Asaba, he's in a Ghanaian, and he's in Asaba supporting Ghana. And many players are in Lagos for Senegal supporting.
0: No, Ghana. Now you are the only Nigerian that is claiming Congo now.
1: No, I'm not the only Nigerian. I'm not the only Nigerian. So that was the only me where you hear my voice for radio. Yes, many who support
0: you. They use their name. They won't play Nigeria. You support them. Do make you come to do me. Who be that Wan-Bissaka? See, as long as Vozinha and Kepivet go far, it is with me. Na Cape Verde, my team na Cape Verde now.
1: Your team na Japan.
0: Cape Verde, which Japan? Me Japan go sit down. Cape Verde.
1: Cape Verde is coming home. Or Cape Verde, they come home.
0: They don't try. Nobody. See, for this World Cup, nobody don't beat Cape Verde.
1: 1 minute. Yeah?
0: Nobody beat them.
1: You are not bad.
0: Now you won't play the ball.
1: I will change my name for one Misaka to the lab. I will answer the lab.
0: What will be your real name? What's your real name?
1: My name is Chukwebuka.
0: Chukwebuka what?
1: Chukwebuka, okay.
0: You see, I'm.
1: That's my real name.
0: You see, correct name you get to. You go change that to one Misaka. Okay.
1: So let me try it.
0: Okay, Chukwuebuka Ebuka OKK AKA Wan-Bissaka. My team for this World Cup, as Nigeria not go, na Cape Verde, the Blue Sharks. Na Shark when them be, Blue Sharks. God go save Argentina when they meet them. If Argentina not sweat for that game, make I know what will happen. They go sweat. Vozija, if KS not take a Messi, no go see post. Hello.
3: Hello.
0: Hello, what's your name?
3: My name is Doc. The baby calling from Onisha.
0: Go on.
3: Since I've been watching this World Cup, I've been praying with African countries that are representing Africa in the world. They are trying. Like Cabo Verde tried a lot in this World Cup since I watched them. I've seen a lot of improvements, match by match. They have been trying for me. You know, they are one of the teams that I'm rooting for. But at least I want to at least one African team to be in the final of this World Cup. Even if they will not win it, at least they don't go far. At least nine of ten has qualified, even for Tunisia that messed us down, messed us up. I mean to say. So I'm rooting for them. I'm happy for them also. Thank you, Anthony.
0: Okay. He says he's rooting for the African teams. Now, the African teams have their work cut out in the round of 32, starting from tonight. Bafana play the Reds of Canada. 8 p.m. kickoff. Will it be Bafana or will it be Canada? World Cup don't enter knockout phase. Boys have been separated from men. Nigeria's highest goal scorer at the World Cup is Ahmed Musa. 4 goals in 7 matches for Ahmed Musa. Lionel Messi is the overall highest goal scorer at the FIFA World Cup. Lionel Messi has now scored 19 times. He scored goal number 19 this morning. Hello.
4: Hello.
0: Hello.
4: Hello.
0: Good afternoon.
4: Hello.
0: What's your name?
4: Afternoon. How are you?
0: Good, good, good. We're good.
4: My name is...
0: Oh, we lost that connection. And for Africa, the highest goal scorer is Ghana's Asamoah Gyan, Baby Jet. 6 goals. Roger Miller quickly follows with 5. Ahmed Musa follows with 4. Who will score 19 goals for Nigeria at the World Cup? Hello. Hello. Hello, what's your name? What's your name? Hello, what's your name? It looks like where you are is very noisy and you're more or less distracted. You can call us back if you can. 090-44889. 090-41889. We're counting down to 8 p.m. when action continues at the World Cup. No rest. What's your name? What is your name?
5: Anthony, good afternoon.
0: What's your name?
5: Anthony, good afternoon.
0: Good afternoon. What's your name?
5: Anthony, good afternoon.
0: Good afternoon to you. What is your name?
5: My name is Genius on the line.
0: Your name is Genius?
5: Yeah, on the line.
0: How old are you?
5: I'm calling from Montana, Brazil.
0: But how old are you? You sound like a youngster.
5: Yeah, I'm a young one. And that's 14 years. I'm 14 years old.
0: You're 14 years old. Okay, talk to me.
5: So I'm more interested in the World Cup.
0: Okay, go on.
5: And I'm also happy for African teams being 9 at the World Cup. And also, I'm looking forward for South Africa versus Canada game.
0: Okay.
5: I want to watch South Africa being demolished by Canada 6-0.
0: Wait, slow down. You see South Africa beating Canada 6-0?
5: No, I see Canada beating South Africa 6-0.
0: Waiting Bafana do them. Why do you want them to beat them like that?
5: Anthony, that thing that South Africa are doing to Africa it seems serious to me.
0: It seems what?
5: And even though they are hello?
0: Yeah, go on.
5: Even if all their local players that they use and come to this World Cup, they will soon go home. And also, I just, for a reason, I don't like South Africa.
0: Okay.
5: And I want Canada to demolish them very well.
0: Okay, no problem. Okay, you see, those things that they are doing off the football field, down and on that matter. When they talk about the World Cup and when they talk about, the match against Canada. Sports Radio, hello.
6: Good afternoon, Tony Momer.
0: Good afternoon.
6: Yeah, Joseph, I agree to.
2: Welcome.
6: Yeah, I want to talk about Messi. My name is Odi Efosa. So, Messi does come at Tigo. This morning, because of Messi, I no sleep, I do all night.
0: Okay.
6: Say I watch her because the first half I know see her. The second half it is 30 minutes. The call put her. Call watch her since when he missed the first free kick. He caught the second one. He didn't sweep me. If you can't see me for night, hey, please go where I stand my body. I say yes. I don't say this one. Pepe see Ronaldo again. For me, any day now he make me last keep Messi pass see Ronaldo. You don't say before now Nigeria move the follow. Now because of Messi, God knows, now he make me call up football. The time where he wire Mayu Fana, where he talk past Ferdinand. Now I say, be this young man. They say, now Messi, I say, which club where they support? They say, now Barcelona. Now that day, I ask a Barcelona first of Kukuviu, one, general. So for me, Messi, he still make me the plan for the World Cup. You know what they do now? Now back to back. La Liga back to back. Champions League back to back. Bundesliga back to back. German League back to back. So this one now, World Cup now back to back. So nothing for Lagbadia.
0: Okay.
6: Nothing for Ciro Nado. Yeah. Ciro Nado may drop back the group.
0: Okay.
6: You know, they went my head out meaningful. No need to struggle again. Just see that they lose, which is dog game. Ciro Nado, no head out meaningful. Thank you very much.
0: But you see this thing. Okay. Thank you very much. You see this thing when Messi they do. I go they root for Capo Verde in the round of 32. See, look, Messi return 3-2-1. After one, now waiting.
2: Zero. You don't drive with that.
0: You say what?
2: You don't drive with that. As in, don't drive with that.
0: That's all now.
2: Okay. You see where Messi they drink goes. He goes.
0: So 3. Yeah. Or maybe not 4 in 1 do now.
2: Anyway, we do. I shall not say.
0: See, 3-2-1. Not be 0 be the next one.
2: Okay. I don't hear.
0: Okay.
2: Okay.
0: We go tie in Lego. Hello. Hello.
7: Hello.
0: I greet you.
7: Anthony Bekelebo.
0: What's your name?
7: My name is Ogo Fernandez, calling from Iyala.
0: Oh yeah, go on.
7: Talking about this World Cup, I'm supporting France. I want France to go all the way to final because of their way of playing. Is very suited to the way I like football. So I like the way they are playing football. So I'm tipping them to win the World Cup.
0: Okay. Kay says that he's rooting for the French and rooting for them to win at the FIFA World Cup. No problem.
7: Yes.
0: We're counting down that to tonight's action, round of 32. South Africa versus Canada. Now then go start the round of 32. Remember, the opening match of this World Cup was Mexico versus South Africa. Round of 32 don't reach again. That's still South Africa day, and they take on Canada. Hello.
8: Hello. Good afternoon, Anthony.
0: Okay.
8: Good afternoon.
0: Good afternoon.
8: Yes, I'm calling from Asaba.
0: Okay.
8: My name is Alan Cash, one of the Ghanaian brother.
0: Okay, our Ghanaian brother. Go on.
8: Our Ghanaian brother. You're talking about African players score for the World Cup. Azerbaijan scored 6 goals. Reza Miller scored
0: 5.
9: Benjamin has scored 6 goals.
0: Five.
9: He scored 6 goals.
0: He scored 5.
9: No, check the.
0: Oh yeah, tell me the walk up when he scored the 6 now. You don't check out. Yeah, tell me the walk up when he scored the 6 goals. So Roger Miller scored 4 goals in Italian 90 at the age of 38. He can't score 1 goal for USA 94 at the age of 42.
9: Okay.
0: I don't watch ball that time. Sports Radio Brola FM is still the station, and make with the count the other goal scorers. It's possible that these records will be broken this season. Nobody can break the Cameroonian record as yet because Cameroon not qualify. You look at Ghana, none of these players fit break a Samoa record now because they never really did score like that. Let's see what the Moro record now because they never really did score like that. Let's see what the Moro
9: African best in the World Cup and all that. Roger Miller, I think, is 5. Our own Musa, I think, is 4, the other about.
0: Yes, yeah, 4.
9: Thumbs up. 4, yeah, that's good. Then for Lionel Messi and Argentina, the country that I want to win the World Cup, I've already seeded them as number 1, defending champion tournament top seed, together with England, the number 2 seed. France, they are good, but I think the exit will be at the semi-final. I don't know who's going to decision them. Anyhow, Sean. Portugal, I think their own Bostock will be either that quarter-final, the other about. That's my own kind of forecasting. I don't know, maybe things will turn around, but for Argentina and Messi, thumbs up for them. They are good enough, you know, taking this game one after the other.
0: Mm.
9: Even though I respect Capo Verde, they have shown that, you know, proper planning can get them whatever they wish. Mm. I wish that Curacimo, you're also people, would have made it. But it's still all right. But they're not going to stop Argentina and Messi.
0: Mm.
9: They have shown a good work. Getting three draws to get to that second round of 32 is not my case. They've done so well for themselves. Generally, I think Africa have made himself proud. But we must give kudos to FIFA for expanding this tournament. Because I mean that they have not been expanded. I don't think this thing would have been going on in our favor. But we advanced from 2 nations to 3 to 5 now to 9, I've been at 10.
0: Mm.
9: So, all right. But we need to make advantage of the numerous numbers. But if you ask me for Africa to win the World Cup, not 2030, but 2034. By my own expectation, Morocco is going to go far among all of them in the African setting or hierarchy. So that's my take. Gracias.
0: Okay, thank you very much. Let's talk again about Lionel Messi. Would you say that Argentina are over reliant on Lionel Messi?
2: No, I don't necessarily think so because they were.
0: He came off the bench and within a few minutes he was on the score sheet.
2: Yeah, from a free kick, you know, and I thought. You know, first of all, the team was, you know, in a good position before he came in, and I thought they would have, you know, seen the game out anyway. But again, you also look at that's just how big he is. You know, he's plays for Argentina, and whether we like it or not, he is the technical leader of the team. He's the leader of the team in every aspect. Highest goal scorer every time they play, and you know, it's only normal that the big stars will show. I don't think, you know, to say over rely. I'm not sure it is all down to that because you don't get anywhere except maybe PSG. You don't get where Messi won't play, where you don't go expressing and go be the highest goal scorer. There's a reason why he's the second man in the world to have, you know, the number of highest goal scorers is 1 in his career. And the number of goals he's also scored in his career. That is because he's always, you know, being the leader in every aspect. So
0: this team when Messi did do so. If he goes on like this and Argentina wins the World Cup, not be Ballon d'Or with this.
2: Yeah, again, there's so many metrics to look at. People had issues with, you know, how he won.
0: Not be Ballon d'Or with this.
2: This is just about a month out of 10 big months of club football. I don't think it is fair on the other people when they go win the World Cup.
0: So not be Ballon d'Or. If he emerges as best player of this World Cup, win the World Cup and win highest goal scorer, not be Ballon d'Or with this.
2: No, it is not. It is not. People don't play 10 big months. I don't think 8 games is enough to relegate what people have. Some people don't score 50 goals this season. We're not going to relegate that as well. Yes, he's won the World Cup, but quite frankly, the World Cup is 7-8 games at most. You can't play more than 8 games, and it will be really unfair, grossly unfair.
0: So those people don't win now because they reach World Cup final or win World Cup before.

0: It's unfair.
1: I think so. I think so. The last World Cup, when everybody knows that Haaland, you know, deserve him. And, you know, it is just people just want the convenience. You know, comfortable
0: what do you expect from a Ronaldo fan?
1: Well,
0: hello.
1: You either take it or leave it. But
0: the, hello.
2: Yeah, yes. My positive experience from Obasanjo.
0: Go on.
2: Thank you very much about what you said about Africa. Yeah, Africa will go a long way. Are you hearing me?
0: Yeah, they hear you.
2: Yes. I want to tell you something that we don't know. Everything has increased in Africa. I want to tell you something that about Messi. If Messi goes and win this World Cup, there's nothing, there's no comparison. They're going to give it Ballon d'Or. If you don't give it, yes, there's problem somewhere. That mama did a lot. That man shows that man is not a just ordinary footballer.
0: Okay.
2: People don't use Messi to glorify Ronaldo. Ronaldo is hard work. Make Ronaldo who we are today. But Messi himself came from above. God gave him this as a gift. Are you with me? So what am I trying to say here now? That people stop comparing Ronaldo and Messi. There's no comparison, please, for God's sake. What am I saying? This is Messi who win on the 20 World Cup. He win the Olympic through which Mika will be. You think about Ronaldo, has he achieved all those things? Talking about his boy, he's calling highest of goal. The goal is not every. What you are, the best tournament every World Cup, Messi must collect it, whether you like it or not. Are you with me? Let people stop deceiving themselves because of your love, your man United fans. If you compare Ronaldo and this, Ronaldo has tried, he cannot offer what you don't have. Are you with me? Told you now, if you want the young man now, remember Messi. Messi, if Messi want to play ball, Messi will tell you, say, I'm not fit today. Put young people. Have you ever seen Ronaldo do it? Every time you want to be on forefront, you want to be on front to play ball, whether you have. I pray let that man back down on pitch one day. He needs rest. He needs rest for God's sake. See what he's missing yesterday. Watch it now. See what he's doing yesterday. He wants to destroy his career. A good recording. You want to try to talk to that man. Talk to the fans of Ronaldo. Let them advise that young man. Let that man not to break the record.
0: Okay.
2: Thank you very much. May bless.
0: Okay. Thank you very much. Clearly, I does not like the stress and perhaps the workload on the shoulders of Cristiano Ronaldo. Ronaldo at some point was looking tired against Colombia. Did you notice?
1: No, the entire team was like that. I don't think it was just him. Yesterday there were high spikes on even James Rodriguez. I think it was, you know, a general something. And of course, I think there were talks about the humidity and the condition as well. So I saw a lot of ice packs. In fact, at one point during the game, it can't be like I said, they take ice, take do backpack.
0: Should Ronaldo at 41 be playing 90 minutes?
1: Yes, 100%. Something about Ronaldo, especially as far as this season is concerned, I'm not even going to go maybe last season.
0: So Portugal cannot drop him?
1: For who? The thing about Ronaldo is he gets fit, you know, with the momentum. When he was going to be rested, and when you had, you know, that's strike at Thanos, you know, before he comes back to that mojo, it takes him about 2-3 games. So I think at this stage, it is not, I mean, it is defined biology.
0: They cannot drop Ronaldo.
1: No, they can't drop Ronaldo. Ronaldo is the biggest threat they have up there. So for who?
0: At 41, he should be playing 90 minutes.
1: He is, because he's fit. If he's accepted,
0: did you watch this game? Ronaldo disappeared with maybe 30 minutes to go.
1: The entire Portuguese team disappeared against Cape Verde. One person goes throughout 30 minutes in ball, in leg, no touch one ball. He's younger than Ronaldo. I'm talking about Mikel Oyarzabal. So it's not about whether Ronaldo is fit. The moment you say you want to drop him, that's when the momentum normally drops. That's how we split.
0: You don't see how they do Argentina. Lionel Scaloni dropped Lionel Messi
1: because the game
0: to
1: was
0: keep him dead, fresh for Cabo Verde.
1: No, because he's dead rubber. Messi said they play 90 minutes not naturally now.
0: But Portugal don't qualify before this game now.
1: No, they never qualify. It
0: they had 4 points.
1: It wasn't all.
0: They were now looking at group position.
1: It wasn't. They were not clear. At that time,
0: they had qualified with 4 points. They had qualified with 4 points. You know how many teams in the teams that were in danger were teams on 3 points. They had qualified.
1: Congo would have also been on three. What do you call them? On
0: at the end of the day, because you will call Lukam at the end of the day, Colombia can't top the group.
1: Yeah, whether Colombia
0: they picked 5 points.
1: They were
0: Portugal picked 5 points.
1: Yeah, that's what I'm saying. Congo were also on the same track, so it means they still had to fight for whether second or third place. So I think it was still a very important game for them, you know, given how the round of 32. I mean, if they had won that game, they would have topped the group and, you know, they would have obviously faced a better opposition going to the deep end of the knockouts.
0: Sports Radio.
2: Good evening. Anthony Bekele-Derrimore.
0: What is your name?
2: This comrade, Awana Moses from Asaba.
0: Okay.
2: Brother.
0: Okay.
2: Yeah, for me, this Portugal team, I think they need to manage the time of Ronaldo, honestly speaking. So that is a figure, is a face in that team. So they are finding out to drop him to starting from the bench or trying to make him play some minutes of the game. I think if he starts coming from the bench, definitely he will impact more because he's no longer as athletic as he used to be when he was young. You should see the game against Colombia earlier on this morning.
0: Mm.
2: Those are not the kind of game you start Ronaldo.
0: Mm.
2: Even Messi cannot start against Colombia. I'm telling you, because Colombia is a physical team. They play physical football. Argentina, they know Colombia. They play against Colombia. Those are physical things. You see the likes of Argentina,

0: I don't think South Africa can curtail them. In a nutshell, Canada will take them to the cleaners, coupled with their home advantage. I see a straight win for them. South Africa can only huff and puff. They should start booking their flight return tickets to back to Johannesburg. Okay, good afternoon. Good evening, Tony and Joseph. Only three African countries may reach the round of 16. They are Senegal, Algeria, and Egypt because of the categories of the teams they want to meet in the round of 32, even at their chance. It is 40% to 60%. As for Morocco, they should forget it. They have reached their bus stop because they can beat, okay, they can't beat Netherlands. Quote me, no African country will reach quarterfinal of this World Cup edition. Akintayo from Agbara. Okay, afternoon, Tony and Joseph. Well done. My name is Akins Fred. Actually, World Cup just started, according to you, also by the one or two African countries will be qualified for round of 16. That will be the beginning of how they will rob African countries. Mark it, they would rob Africans. Okay. Good afternoon, Tony and Joseph. I'm veteran Ikoko Eugene from Ogba. My own opinion today is South Africa will survive today's match. I wish them well, but it will be difficult for them. For Ghana, I see... Okay, Miss South Africa will not survive today's match. It says that for Ghana, I see them making the round of 16. Good afternoon, my brothers in the studio. KC from Festac Extension, hailing highest scorer in Africa is Roger Miller from Cameroon. No, he is not. When it comes to racism, like Argentina, Emmanuel. Okay, Canada will go through. South Africa has got to the end of the road at the World Cup. Messi is doing great things in 2026 World Cup. South Africa is playing the second host nation they have tried. Good evening, Anthony and Joseph. I am Ahmed from Ikorodu. I'm really hoping that. I'm really hoping an African team face each other in the knockout stage. I want to check something. I don't think it has ever happened before in the World Cup, except all those age competitions. Even those age group competitions, even whenever an African country faces themselves, it's always interesting and special. All right. Good evening, crew. Joseph can't stop to be a biased analyst. CR7 is good, but should not play full 90 minutes because it is telling on his performance and also affects the team. Emmanuel is your name. Gian 6 goes to Samoa. Gian 6, Musa 4. Jeffrey, my name. South Africa versus Canada 1-0. That is that's 1-0 to South Africa, you mean? Okay. Okay, that was Jeffrey. Good evening, Tony. You started by supporting Curaçao. Now it is Cape Verde. I feel for the tips he supports. Ask Real Madrid, Fred from Ikorodu.
1: So Curaçao did well. And they did very, very, at least they held their own. But since I've been supporting Cape Verde, no going back. I fell in love with Cape Verde after the Spain game. And they now disappoint me.
0: Curaçao don't disappoint you.
1: No. That 7-1 they go collect against Germany. Were they supposed to collect that? Not be here. On Top Football Live, we'll be talk about that game. They now went and record. So since that day, I come up for their back.
0: Now, so you go come up to Fozia back.
1: No, Fozia, I don't know. And they follow Fozia for Instagram.
0: You go follow for Instagram. You go come up to Cape Verde back now.
1: Okay. The match is around the corner.
0: Okay.
1: I want to check something for that match. Messi don't do 3. He don't do 2. He don't do 1. Not be 0-1 do now.
0: Okay. Lautaro Martinez did there now. Okay. He goes still drink. He goes still drink goals. Good evening, Asamoah Gyan is the African goal scorer at the World Cup. Joseph, you are the only one that knows Haaland should have won the Ballon d'Or. Not everyone else, please. You are too sentimental. All right, thank you very much. Femi is your name, by the way. That's about it.
1: Okay, thank you very much for that one. We're counting down to 8 p.m. where South Africa will go on the match again. This time they play another co-host, Canada. Hello, somebody.
2: Hello.
1: What's your name?
2: Yeah, Uche. Tobanga, good afternoon.
1: Hey, I greet you. Uche Wilson, how you doing?
2: I'm fine. Now, Joseph, there with you.
1: Yes, Joseph is here.
2: Yeah, I just come from work now. I can't say motor. My God, I don't think I'll close. You might not talk my mind now.
1: Oh, yeah, no problem.
2: Nah, I can't show them because I'm the horse.
1: Oh, yeah, no problem.
2: Nah, I can't show them because I'm the horse. We strike up a Portugal now, the horse. If we mention top 10 strikers in Europe now, which person will go for Portugal? Who striker?
1: Mona, they make an excuse for Portugal and Ronaldo.
2: No, be excuse now. The players are not turning up. Make the better for the next match. They go lose. See, Ronaldo shirt where they hang. And get influence for free to pass some players where they play. If they hang, for touchline, hang on. That is get influence, pass some player where they play inside the pitch. Let me tell you. That name carry weight.

0: That's why he can only score against Uzbekistan. You see DRC, no fish score. You see Colombia, no fish score.
1: After all, well, that's one call where Argentina win. They don't lose against Saudi Arabia.
0: Make Ronaldo go win the World Cup now, no problem.
1: They're not losing. World Cup not finish. They're not finish now.
0: It's no problem. Now here we did now. Not be here with it.
1: We are one day before. We're here.
0: Yeah, no problem.
1: As far as not allowed,
0: Okay, talking about the round of 32, let me remind you of the fixtures. Joseph Obishason earlier on gave his take. As we wrap up, I go remind that making giving take again, round of 32 matches of the World Cup. At the end of this round, 16 teams go, another 16 teams go remain. Let me start from the very top. Tonight, the action will start for knockouts. South Africa, Canada. Because of time, Joseph, so very quickly. South Africa, Canada. Just pick the one you like.
2: South Africa.
0: Brazil, Japan.
2: Brazil.
0: Germany, Paraguay.
2: Germany.
0: Netherlands, Morocco.
2: Netherlands,
0: Morocco.
2: Netherlands.
0: Côte d'Ivoire, Norway.
2: Côte d'Ivoire.
0: France, Sweden.
2: France.
0: Mexico, Ecuador.
2: Mexico.
0: England, Congo DR.
2: No, England.
0: Belgium, Senegal.
2: Senegal.
0: USA, Bosnia and Herzegovina.
2: USA.
0: Spain, Austria.
2: Spain.
0: Portugal, Croatia.
2: In Portugal.
0: Switzerland, Algeria. Switzerland, Algeria.
2: I go Switzerland.
0: Australia, Egypt.
2: Egypt.
0: Argentina, Cabo Verde.
2: Argentina.
0: Colombia, Ghana.
2: Colombia.
0: That's it.
2: Yes.
0: The way you do them now, almost all the African teams, bar Senegal, nine you pick. Now, only one say African team you pick. And no. South Africa.
2: South Africa, Morocco.
0: No, you pick Netherlands now.
2: Okay, yeah, Netherlands actually.
0: You like to pick like
2: Senegal.
0: Two.
2: I pick Senegal. I pick Ivory Coast.
0: That's three.
2: Yes.
0: Out of nine.
2: Yes.
0: Okay. It looks like Joseph is the weapon fashioned. He's the weapon fashioned against African teams. We wait and see. Action starts tonight. Okay. Continues tomorrow up until Saturday. Best of luck to the nine African teams. Let's see if maybe one or two go come out, or maybe all of them go even stay. Imagine in the group phase now only Tunisia. Now Tunisia mess up Africa. Carthage Eagles like Super Eagles. Black say they not go World Cup safe. Black say will be the same. So we'll go for a break. When we come back,
2: I picked four actually.
0: You picked four?
2: Yeah.
0: Out of nine.
2: Egypt. I picked Egypt for ahead of Australia.
0: Okay, we will be going for a break. And when we come back, it will be time for How Market. How Market right here on Brilla. Please don't touch it. We are Sports Radio 88.9 Brilla FM.
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they are the heartbeat of a game. The voices that roar from Lagos to London, from the streets to the screens. They are more than fans, they are family. They are Rilla Nation. You cheer, you chant, you celebrate every goal, every victory, every moment that matters. And every single day, Rilla Media celebrates you. 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

Switzerland, Suzium, Turkey, USA, Uzbekistan, Uruguay, Ivory Coast. Let's play football.

All right, so welcome, ladies and gentlemen. Good evening. Nice to have you here. Yes, officially, we'll be seeing the first round of 32 game. Yes, the first round of 32 game today is between an African nation. Yes, South Africa and Canada, one of the host nation. Yes. Well, first of all, let me ask you, how's your day going? Hope you're good. You know, happy Sunday to you. Did you cook Sunday rice in your house? I mean, some people like Sunday rice. You know, there's something about Sunday and rice. You know, there's a special feeling with Sunday and rice. I don't know if it's only me, but back then when we used to grow up, you know, Sunday used to be the day. I mean, we eat rice on other days, actually, right? We eat rice on other day, but, you know, that Sunday stew and Sunday rice is always very special, very different from the normal rice that you eat during the week. You know, that Sunday when you're just relaxed, you know, preparing for school the second day, and then your mommy is frying stew in the kitchen with some plantain, you know, fish. If it be fish, that'd be an egg when I go use. Or if you stayed in some homes where they will use panla, you know, those panla, all those smoked panla. Yes, they will not help you fry it again. They will fry the panla again with palm oil. You know, with fry it with palm oil, and then they use to fry your stew. Anybody who understand how to cook, who knows how to cook, will understand the way I'm explaining this thing. If you want to bust the rice, you want to bust the rice, cook it with rice and beans. Cook rice and beans together. Yes. Rice and beans with fried stew plantain. Yes. Put some little, you know, liver, shaki, abody, you know. Okay. Yes, that's it. I'm just telling you to know how you can sum your food up and enjoy good menu. But it's Sunday, you know. We saw games overnight, yes. Portugal were disappointing, yes. Against Colombia, they were not able to get a win. That game ended 0-0. DR Congo against Uzbekistan, and 3-1. Our boys from Congo, they did well. Shout out to them, man. Algeria also against Austria. That game ended 3-3. Rafaelic boys could not get the job done against the Algerians. Jordan against Argentina. That game ended 3-1 in favor of Argentina. And King Lionel Messi had to come in at some point in that game. In the 80th minute, he got the winner. He got the winner, actually. He got the assurance goal. That goal was the assurance goal, because it looked like in the 55th minute of that game, Jordan came back and got a goal, and Lo Celso got the first goal in the 19th minute, and then in the first half also Lautaro Martinez got the second goal, and that was how he ended the first half of that game. So they were leading 2-0 in the first half, but the second 45, in the 55 minutes of that game, Tamari got the goal for Jordan, made it 2-1, and then Kim Messi came on at some point in that game and he made it 3-1 for them. But before we get into, you know, all the World Cup conversations for today, we're going to, you know, kickstart this show talking club football. And I know somebody's asking, what do we want to talk about when it comes to club football? It's something very interesting, and this is a conversation that is meant for people who are, okay, I'm not going to say it that way now, but this is a conversation that we have to have without throwing banter. It's not a banter conversation. It's a conversation that requires seriousness. We're not joking around. It's not a conversation that you just call them, you know, banter. It's about Man City. Yes, that conversation about Man City on the show. But by 8 p.m., yes, 8 p.m. tonight, South Africa would trade tackles with Canada. Yes, they're going to lock horns with Canada. That is the first round of 16 game. The first round of 16 game for this tournament. Round of 32, I beg your pardon. Round of 32 games, not round of 16. It seems I'm used to round of 16. First round of 32 game for this competition. And tomorrow also, we'll see Brazil against Japan also. That's also another round of 32 game. And then Germany against Paraguay by 9:30. And then in the midnight, we'll see Netherlands against Morocco by 2 a.m. So those are the games that we're going to see tomorrow and also today. But yes, South Africa would be opening the floor of the round of 32 with Canada, one of the host country of the 2026 FIFA World Cup. I know that on Football Life they've spoken extensively about, you know, how Africa did in this competition, and I can assure you, and I can say this, that I'm actually, you know, very, very proud, you know, very, very, very proud of what Africa has done in this competition. You know,
very proud of what Africa has done in this competition. If we have only Tunisia messing us up, it's not bad, actually. Some continents have more than one team who did not get to the next phase of the competition. So I think that we should clap for Nigeria. Yeah, so for Africa. As Nigeria know the yes, other countries are representing, and I think that's one of the good things that we have to be happy about when it comes to, you know, the FIFA World Cup currently going on.

0: All right, so let's get right into it. Where do we start from? Like I said, we're going to start for something very, very interesting. And what is that thing that is very interesting? Man City, yes, are going to form the crux of our conversation for the major part of this show today. We're going to be talking about Man City and whatever is going on with them right now. And now, this is the conversation, right? Now, as Man City's long-standing legal battle regarding 115 alleged financial breaches approaches a verdict, what it means, what that first line means, say, the verdict of the 115 alleged financial breaches. Yes, according to, I'm putting it the right way, it's the way it's supposed to be said, alleged, it's still an, they've not confirmed, it's still an alleged, you know, case right now. Yes. As the vet done the, you know, the clues to us right now, the vet, it's like we will soon get the result. Now, since 2024, the panel will sit down in that case they don't conclude that panel, and they don't enter 2 years now, we never hear anything. But according to report, that thing done the close now, the vet done the close to us. In fact, according to some quarters, they're saying that reportedly that before we go start new season, it'll be like say the results go come out, the result of that, you know, committee, I'll be waiting, they go call them now, you know, the people will sit down, you know, we talk waiting Man City do, yes, the verdict will soon come out. But let's get right into it. Right now, the footballing world is fiercely debating the potential consequences, while critics and rivals argue that automatic relegation to the championship is the only appropriate sanction to teach the club a lesson. There is a deep skepticism regarding whether the authority possesses the nerve to impose such a landmark punishment. Former scout Brian King, speaking to Football Insider, remarked that relegation is the only effective deterrent, yet he doubted its likelihood, questioning if the Premier League and the FA are strong enough to demote such a powerful club like City. Furthermore, many observers feel that a financial penalty, even one as a substantial 500 million euros, would be insufficient. Some people believe, say, you not get, if like, when I tell you somebody they pay 500 million pounds or 500 million euros, any amount when I tell somebody they pay is not enough for what they have done. King dismissed such a figure as ridiculous and meaningless, noting that it will do little to negate the financial advantages used to operate the club. This sentiment alighting a growing belief that Manchester City global influence and institutional power may effectively shield them from the severe sporting consequences that other clubs such as Everton and Leicester City have faced for similar breaches. Now, they're saying that, Brian King is saying that, it no matter, say, if when I talk about the pay, they will not feel the pain of what they have done. Despite the intense scrutiny surrounding the case since the charges were filed in February 2023, the leadership at the Etihad Stadium remained defiant and composed. Chairman Kaudon Halmubarak has maintained his silence throughout the proceedings, asserting that until we have a ruling, I can't say much. Once we have a ruling, believe me, I will say everything I want to say for the last 3 years. As the independent commission prepares its final decision, the outcome remains a critical juncture that will either validate the Premier League regulatory framework or force a fundamental overhaul of how financial rules are enforced in English football. See, before I ask the question, make a break calm down, because it'll be like saying a lengthy read. This is where I read given and I'll be like saying lengthy a bit. Make a break calm down, you know, for now to understand what he mean. Waiting at the try talk, we say, with this reading, we say, the verdicts of the everybody will be football fan, especially if you be English fans, if you support any club for England, either Man U, Chelsea, Tottenham, Sunderland, any club where you support, you know, say City get kiss. Where they answer to, and it is 115 charges against them. 115 charges 9 days against them right now. 115 charges 9 days against City right now. And right now, the verdict or the decision by the independent commission within charge of this case will soon come out. So that is what is happening. But a lot of people, even before the verdict came out, people are already saying that they don't think that Premier League hierarchy, the FA in England, say they don't get mind. Say they're not get mind to, you know, to relegate City. Because 115 charges, if you get 115 charges, you know, guess you want to get good lawyer. All of the 115 charges, you know, if they dropped. You know, if they innocent of all of the 115 charges. At least 50 out of the charges go stick. And they're saying that, people are saying that, it no matter waiting you want to do to them, the only thing that you can do to City to make them feel the pain of what they have done is for them to relegate. Now, ladies and gentlemen, the question is this. Can the Premier League take the bold step of relegating City? Yes. As the ruling on the charges will be coming soon, what do you think should be the appropriate punishment to them? The first part of this question is that, do you see them? Do you think that they have the mind? Again, one word we are not one use. I don't know if you use that for radio. I don't know if you use that word for radio. I go use it. Do they have the mind? Yes. Can Premier League, can they take the bold step of relegating City to the Championship? Once this verdict comes out, can they have the mind to say, you don't do this thing, or the verdict don't come out, though? Because see, I don't believe City will come out of this case innocent. 115 charges, enough it happen. Enough get as 1B. Enough it come out of these charges without getting burnt to some extent. 09041889 09044889 on WhatsApp 09044889. Let's take our first call. Hello. Okay. 09041889 09044889 09041889 09044889. Ladies and gentlemen, the question is, can City, can they be punished, and what do you think is the appropriate punishment for them? Hello.
1: Hello.
0: Good evening. What's your name?
1: Yeah, this is Santi.
0: All right, go on. There's noise from your background, though. Your noise is where you do.
1: Yeah, I'm on the street.
0: Oh. All right, go on, just go on.
1: Listen, this case here, I want to look into this case. Because for me,
0: I'm sorry, I have to let you go. I couldn't hear you well. I couldn't hear you well because I want us to have a very, you know, good conversation on the show. Yes. 09041889 09044889. Yes. The verdict of the 115 charges against City go soon come. A day on the way. And people are saying that the only reasonable thing to do to City by the FA after this verdict come out, be say, maybe they relegate them. Maybe they go play Championship. Say nothing. Say now only Championship. Say even if you ask them to pay £500 million, you know, the day enough for what they don't do, because they get the money. They have to pay that money. So I'm asking you, do you think that the Premier League have the power, not even power now, they actually have the power. The question is, will they do it? Can they close eye, lock eyes, and say, you have done something wrong, go, you are relegating? Because the likes of Everton and Leicester City have suffered this same financial mistake or financial misappropriation. I don't even know if I should call it misappropriation, but financial problem or financial breaches. Yes, that's what where City commits. So Leicester City and Everton, they fall into that temptation also. They got punished. Hello.
2: Good evening.
0: Good evening.
2: Is that Femi?
0: Yeah, this is Femi. Welcome. Hello. Yeah, I can hear you. Go on.
2: Peter for Bangor, yes.
0: Okay, Peter, fire down.
2: For me, I think they should charge them amount they will pay. the person that is saying that if they even charge them 500,000, because it's not in his pocket, that's why the person is saying like that. 500,000 is a small money. So for me, if they charge them, they charge them for all the number of crimes that they committed, and they should pay for it. And I think for me, even their pocket will touch them too.
0: You know why? You know why? See, so thank you very much.
2: You know why
0: this solution we provide, so eh? You know why this solution, this solution we think say made it use right? It go cause another problem. You know why it will cause another problem? Okay, just it will cause another problem because other clubs have done this same mistake. Where City don't make so. They're not telling them they paid money. Their points were deducted.
2: And it will bring the future of this year down. English will go down.
0: No.
2: They should look at for things that will not cause even the future of the league itself.
0: All right, your line is breaking, but thank you. I mean, I got your see. The reason why this conversation is this way is because now, why I talk to this conversation, don't be conversation about banter. No, the issue is that we need to look at the repercussion of taking decision of telling them to pay money. If you tell them to pay money, that means that if Man U, for example, make the same mistake, Man United can tell you if you can allow City to pay money, I will pay money too. That means that all I have to do is breach the financial rule. And I will pay. If it is money, I will pay. Not the money. You will pay him now. Hello.
3: Hello. Good evening.
0: Good evening. What's your name?
3: My name is Fire. I'm calling from Lexington.
0: All right. Fire down.
3: I think that.
0: Please call me back. Call me back. That's the network. 090-41,889. 090-44,889. See, like I told you, I'm telling you the consequences of you saying they should pay. They should let them pay. I'm telling you the consequences is that it's a landmark ruling. For people who studied law, if you study law in Nigeria, there's something they call landmark ruling. It means that those ruling are ruling that they use as example. They use that ruling as an example to other issues. So if they ask them to pay money, that means that the Premier League is setting a standard that is wrong. That means that all I have to do is to breach the financial rule and then pay. Because why would you let them pay and then I cannot pay? The precedent they're going to set by telling them to pay money is not good. Hello.
4: Hello, FM.
0: Yeah, good evening.
4: Yes, I think calling back.
0: Can all right, go on.
4: Now?
0: Yeah, I can hear you now. Clear.
4: Okay. So as I was saying, for me, I will look at all these things as we shunting. Because some entity or perhaps some clubs who have taken this banter to another level, who does not want a specific club to achieve anything like success or to even near what they have achieved. Are you getting me?
0: Yeah, okay.
4: 1, 2, 3, 4, 5, 6, 7, 8, 9, 10. Not 20, not 30. 40, 50, 115 count and charges. Are you telling me that people who are working Man City, who are running Man City, they don't know what the law is, they don't know what they are doing, they are just doing things like a child's play? They now find out that they've committed 115 crime. Tell me, I do not want to see all these things they are printing to make us to believe this is what they have done. No, I will not be part of people that will believe such things.
0: So you don't believe that City broke the rule at all? So you don't believe that City broke the rule at all?
4: I don't want to. Let them come out with concrete evidence.
0: They've sat down already. See, they've sat down already and they've had this conversation already. So it's not even a matter of, if it's conspiracy theory against them.
4: Did Man City Did Man City admit and...
0: No, no. Are you saying... No, they are not going to admit. Everybody's going to say, no, they didn't do it. I mean, Chelsea owner had to... Chelsea new owners, right, had to self-report themselves. When they came in into the club, they saw that under Roman Abramovich, a lot of things were wrong financially. They had to self-report themselves to say that when we came in, oh, this is what we...
4: 115 charges against these people.
0: No, bringing up 115 charges. See, when you go to the court, right, and they say they brought charges against you, you know me saying that all of the charges go stick. Some of them, you can fight those charges and you are going to win. But you can't... There's no way you are winning 115 charges.
4: Okay, in that case, all of this crime committed, is it about things to gravitate or to cheat other 19 teams in the league for them to have achieved their point?
0: That is what it means. It means that what it means is that they had unfair advantage over teams. They were using unfair advantage over teams financially. That is the thing.
4: Overstayed financially.
0: Yes.
4: If it is financial crime.
0: No, it's obviously it is. I mean, it's financial crime. Nobody, there's nothing else. It's financial crime. That's the problem.
4: Hold on. Let me land. If it is financial crime, then let it be within the confines of that financial crime they have committed, not at the detriment of them winning the league.
0: But that is, but you won the league because, wait. Listen to me. You won the league because you had unfair advantage. If you didn't have that unfair advantage, you might not have won the league. So now you have to understand that everything affects everything. This one affects each other. It's not that, oh, they were spending money and it wasn't affecting them.
4: How they run their own things in the Premier League, they're talking about in La Liga, where I'm a fan of La Liga. The fair play rules, FFP rules, what did you call it? That you will not spend money outside what you have earned for the entire that season. It's what you have made and what you have earned for that season. That is when you are going to spend within. And that is what affects Barcelona when we have former Barcelona president. I see affecting Barcelona to today that make them go this debt or whatsoever of a team. So you understand?
0: Mm.
4: But if Man City are going out of their financial play role or what they have earned within the Man City and not bringing money from outside to, you know, for me, let them, if Chelsea have committed such thing, which they banned them from not signing for like two or three seasons. Do you understand?
0: Mm-hmm.
4: Then that such measure can be given to Man City.
0: No, so accord. So okay, you know what? Thank you very much for your thought. Right? Thank you. I mean, you've spoken for 6 minutes there about. Thank you so much. But so this is why I said that this conversation is beyond, you know, fandom. It's more of protecting the institution, making sure that nobody's feeling cheated. Everton, Leicester City in this situation are feeling cheated. It didn't even take up to 1 year before you knocked them, before the heavy armor of the law came on them. But this is Man City here. It's been dragging on and on for over 3 years now. No decision has come. Hello.
5: Hello, Femi. Good evening.
0: Good evening. What's your name?
5: It's Emmanuel.
0: All right, fire out.
5: Okay. What I'm saying about the charges is that if they are found guilty, there should be a rules and regulation. So if they are found guilty of a particular charge,
0: there are rules and regulation. But the way it is looking now is that by the time City will come out of this situation, right? By the time they will come out of this situation, okay. If they are found guilty, the punishment they are probably going to be observing is either, you know, you relegate them or stripping them out of their title.
5: If according to the regulation governing the based on the what they committed, they should give them the punishment based on what they did now. So if the punishment is by stripping them their title, they should do it. Or if the punishment is by them relegating them, they should do it. Or if they should pay, they should do it. Whatever punishment that due to them, they should give it.
0: All right.
5: They should give it to them.
0: All right. Thank you. Thank you so much. Thank you so much for that one. 090-41-889, 090-44-889. Yes, it's still our market on Sport Radio, Brila FM. Yes, sir, I'm taking your thoughts and your opinion about Manchester City. Yes, the verdict of their 115 charges is coming soon. Coming soon. You know that time when we watch a movie, you were saying, you know, coming soon. They're advertising the movie that's coming soon. Yes, the verdict of their 115 alleged charges is coming soon. What should be the punishment? Yes, they're saying that Premier League cannot have the mind to relegate them, to take them to the championship. Hello.
6: Oh, hello, Femi.
0: Yeah.
6: Good evening.
0: Good evening. What's
6: I'm
0: your name?
6: From Osudi.
0: All right, go on.
6: Okay. You see, this financial fair play against Man City has been dragging for too long. There is a law, and everybody should follow the law. Everton has suffered it. Leicester City have suffered it. And if Man City has also, you know, done something wrong, he should go through the same way. Either the points are deducted, the points should be deducted within these years. And the trophies they won within this period, be given to whoever was following them. They should make it so that it should not become something that every other team will say, Sebi, you did this for Man City, did do this for me too. A rule is a rule, a law is law. Who deserve to be docked some point should be docked some point. But I think the Man City case is like they don't want to do anything to Man City. That's my submission for you.
0: Thank you. Thank you so much.

0: See, let me say this. My opinion on this issue is that, on this conversation is that, I don't believe that paying money is enough punishment to City. No. Because paying money would then mean that you're telling every other club that if you have money, you can get out of this issue. There's no way there's 115 charges against you. Let me also say this, that the only punishment is not just paying money, though. There's also the part of stripping them off the title that they won during that moment, during those times when they were, you know, when they were cheating financially. There's also that punishment also. There's also the punishment of relegating them to the championship too. So make at the time I say, so in case you want to tell me what you think should be done, you can also talk about other options too. It's not just about paying money or relegating them. There's also a part of point deduction also. 09044889. That's the WhatsApp line. 09044889. That's the WhatsApp line. Hello.
1: Hello.
0: Yeah, good evening. What's your name?
1: Yeah,
0: this is who coming in?
1: I didn't know. I'm calling from my business.
0: All right, go for it.
1: Yeah, and about this case, was leaked by someone. Someone leaked Master City's email that they had donated as someone that leaked it. They have, I think they have punished him. They sent him to like years in prison. They punished that one since. They are still yet to give a verdict. They know what they are doing. They are going to change the rules. This SCR that they just brought out, they know if even Master City in a case. See, all these things are they cannot just bring down Man City. Man City is part of the top things in the Premier League. They are gaining from Man City financially, the Premier League, based on all these viewership stuff and all these things. And last, what they will just do is just try and change the rules and give Man City fine. And again, they will not also want to change the rules based on they want some clubs not try and overtake the others. See, they just messed up themselves. These charges were not supposed to be something that would just be public based on how everything was. It's not that it's the FA that said that they were charged. It was leaked by someone.
0: Mm.
1: And that's why everything like this have just scattered. And that thing cannot just come out and they'll just ignore it. People will be like, they have breached the rules now. What is this one? What is this one? That's why they are attending to it. On a normal day, these things could have been swept under the carpet and to be like, Man City are just doing the normal things. They are not going to get punished. They are just going to move on and keep doing their thing. And the clubs that suffered from these things were Everton and Nottingham Forest.
0: Mm.
1: Leicester City was not punished. They tried to punish them, but they countered it. They just relegated based on the fact that they were not good. The two teams that got point deduction were Leicester City and
0: Okay.
1: All
0: right. Thank you so much. Thank you. Yeah. 09041889. Let's take another call. Hello.
2: Hello.
0: Yeah. Good evening.
2: Good evening. Happy Sunday.
0: Happy Sunday to you too. Nice to have you.
2: I hope you all of us know that this Man City verdict is even taking too long. I don't know why it's like that. Maybe because it's Man City. I don't understand. It's taking too long because we saw
0: Everton.
2: This Leicester City. We saw Everton. We saw all those ones. So I don't know why it's taking them too long. The thing is that they should not only remove points. They should even demote them to
0: the championship.
2: Can you please remember?
0: To the championship. Is that what you're saying?
2: Yes, take them there because
0: they should demote them to the championship.
2: They should even take some of the trophy that they will want from them. So they should not say they should just find them. Find them, another club will do it. So they should not just say fine. They should take serious judgment on them. Thank you.
0: All right, thank you. Thank you so much. Thank you very much, Zainab. Thank you. 09041889, 09044889. Yes. Let's take another call. Hello. Okay. See, the conversation, in case you're just joining the show, is about City and the 115 charges against them. People have opined that the FA in England will not have the mind to give out the punishment that is duly required for what City have done. And I'm asking you that, do you believe so, that City will not be punished appropriately? Yes. Do you agree that City will not be punished appropriately? That's what people are saying. And if you think they will, what should be the punishment? Can the FA have the mind to relegate them or to strip them of their title? I don't say now stripping of the title, now some people go want. Myself go want them. Please don't call us. Don't call us on WhatsApp, please. You cannot call on WhatsApp. Please don't call on WhatsApp. Hello.
3: Hello.
0: Yeah, good evening.
3: Yeah, good evening, yeah. How are you doing, Femi? What's up?
0: I'm good. Nice to have you. Fire down.
3: Yeah. About that speaking.
0: All right. Go for it.
3: About this Man City, well, because I mean, well, Man City issue. Well, let me say this. To me, I don't think, well, Man City, they should pity us. I don't think that they will do anything about the charges. They might not do anything. They just let Man City go scot-free. Because Man City have a lawyer, you know. They have lawyers.
0: So if they let Man City go scot-free, what are you saying to other teams in the league? That means that anybody can commit it now.
3: What I'm saying is that even Chelsea too had the same situation.
0: And Chelsea self-reported now. Chelsea reported themselves. They reported themselves. They did not say that they were not guilty.
3: Yeah, I know. Femi, I agree. That one I agree. But this Man City, I don't think that they should. They will not do anything about it.
0: Let me say something, right? Let me say something. There is no way in this world. That City will not be punished. The question is, what is the punishment? What is the punishment going to look like?
3: Femi, they'll be punished. And Man City, but they'll be punished. Do you think they say maybe they might just pay them fine? That's all. That's what I'm saying. They might pay fine. They might not remove the title and this thing. They might pay fine. Only that one. But now that Zina be saying that they should know what happened.
0: That's the problem. If what they are going to tell you people to do, tell City to pay fine, if what they're going to tell them to do is to pay fine, that means that they are setting a wrong precedent for the league. You're setting a very wrong precedent, bad precedent for the league. Anyways, thank you very much, Afolabi Tire, for your thoughts. 090-41889, 090-44889. Yes, let's take another call. Hello.
4: Hello, good afternoon.
0: Good evening. What's your name?
4: This is Mario speaking.
0: All right, go on.
4: It happened to Juventus some years back. It was punished. It was demoted to Serie B and collected the title from me to the second place. Why can't they do this to Man City also? If they want to punish them, demote them back to Championship and collect the trophy from them. That is all. It's not supposed to be going too far like this for the past 3 years. It's not all. Thank you.
0: All right. Thank you so much for that one. Yes. Thank you. 090-41889, 090-44889. Let's take another call. Hello. Hello. Okay. Please do want to call me back. 090-44889, 090-44889. Okay. Let's go back there. Hello.
5: Hello, good evening.
0: Good evening, what's your name?
5: My name is Lee from Ikorodu.
0: All right, fire down.
5: Yeah, I just want to say, Man City, English FA, they all know what they're doing. They are human beings, they are professionals. They knew Man City has been committing this, they were allowing Man City. Because they know they're going to find him and give him very high test. The money they will find Man City is being run by money men. So FA has left him. Continue, they saw him winning, continue. They will find him a lot. They won't demote him to Championship. English FA will just collect so much money from him. That's not that they don't know now. My brother, you are in the FA, you don't know this is happening and that is happening. They all know what is happening, and they know what they are doing. So it's about the money they are concerned about. They won't demote them. It's a big club. Thank you.
0: All right, thank you very much. He says they are not going to demote them again. I mean, I'm not arguing with your opinion, but like I said, not demoting them is a recipe for disaster. Yes. Hello.
6: Good afternoon.
0: Good afternoon. What's your name?
6: My name is Charles, calling from Jim.
0: Go on.
6: Please, I just want to what are the fines that if eventually Man City is still in court, what are the fines they've levied against them? Please.
0: What are the fines if they what?
6: If eventually Man City did not win this game in court.
0: Okay.
6: Because looking at the Juventus, the Milan and the other club that face there in Italy. What I'm saying is that
0: I get your question. You're saying that if eventually they lose the case in court, what is going to be the punishment that they are going to, what are the punishment that they can actually go through, right?
6: Yes.
0: So there are different types actually. Now, do you want to stay on the line to listen to me, or you want to listen over the radio?

The Wimbledon will be starting anytime soon. I think the qualifiers are currently going on. The qualifiers of the Wimbledon are currently going down as we speak. And the first round of 32 games in South Africa and Canada will be happening tonight. Yeah, South Africa and Canada tonight. The round of 32 game tonight, that one would be happening. Even from there.

0: Hello. Okay, I think we lost our caller, but do want to call me back. 090 41,000 89 090 44,000 889. Yes, 090 44,000 89 090 41,000 89. Hello. Hello. Okay, I think you called me and then you got carried away. Please don't do that. 090-41889, 090-44889, 090-41889, 090-44889. Yes, will City, will they be punished adequately? Will City get the punishment that they're supposed to get for what they have done? That is the question. Will City be punished adequately? Will they get the punishment that comes with what they have done? And it is because it feels like City also were not ready to be investigated. Hello.
1: Hello, Femi.
0: Yeah, good evening.
1: Good evening. This is Anna.
0: All right, fire down.
1: Yeah, but the question is, City bigger than like in BT untouchable? The answer is no. But we are in a situation whereby there is atmosphere of corruption. That is, it feels like they are untouchable or unpunishable with the rules. I likened it with there's a court judgment in Nigeria, a Supreme Court judgment between, I won't mention the name. At the end of the day, the person who the Supreme Court gave judgment against said that unless his president speak to him to leave the office, that is the only time he will leave. But Supreme Court has given judgment that the person should vacate. So there's an atmosphere of corruption. Where the rules are followed to the letter, I don't think that City should have been punished, but we should have known that and by now. Even as they are not cooperating, it should have attracted more punishment to them.
0: Hey, also, them not cooperating is also one of the is also part of the charges too.
1: Okay, okay, and that's how it should go. Okay, okay, that's how it should be. If they are not cooperating, additional punishment or stringent measures should be added to the charges, which is already on ground. They are not untouchable.
0: Okay.
1: Thank you.
0: Thank you so much. Thank you so much. Thank you. 090-41889, 090-44889, 090-41889, 090-44889. On WhatsApp, 090-44889. That is the WhatsApp line for you to send in your WhatsApp messages. 090-44089. That's the WhatsApp line for you to send in your WhatsApp messages. Yes. There is a conversation also that I would want us to chime about, but this is just going to be by the side. This is for Chelsea fans, actually. Yes, Chelsea have reportedly entered talks with the representative of Sunderland midfielder. I really want you to guess.

0: It is Granit Xhaka, yes, over a potential summer move to Stamford Bridge. The veteran Switzerland international is said to be open to move, to the move, which will see him reunite with Xabi Alonso after their iconic, historic title-winning campaign together at Bayer Leverkusen. In a move that represents a significant U-turn in their recent recruitment strategy, Chelsea have made contact with Xhaka's camp. The 33-year-old midfielder was instrumental for Sunderland last season, playing 34 times as the captain of the Black Cats to a 7th-place finish in the Prem. Despite being under contract in 2028, the law of working with Xabi Alonso again is thought to be a major factor for the Swiss captain. The duo shared a highly successful period in the Bundesliga, and Alonso is said to be keen to bring in Xhaka's veteran presence to a dressing room that has lacked senior leadership. While personal terms have not yet been agreed, the midfielder is understood to be open to the switch, even as he focuses on Switzerland World Cup campaign at the FIFA World Cup. Despite the interest from West London, Sunderland have maintained a public stance that a star man is not for sale. The West Siders qualified for Europa League at Chelsea's expense on the final day of last season, and are in a strong financial position. He has that Sunderland insists that they have no intention of sanctioning a departure for a player who missed just 4 league games during their impressive run under Lebrun, which is the coach. Xabi is widely credited with helping build a professional culture at the newly promoted club, and employed it for leadership both and off the pitch. With no pressure to sell, Sunderland are expected to put up a fight to keep their captain. I don't even know if I should ask Chelsea fans to say, do you want Granit Xhaka in your club? Is it not going to be some sort of betrayal to Arsenal? Because he used to be an Arsenal player, you know. Was one of Arsenal player, you know. 09044809 09044809. But the question is it coming in because of his leadership quality? Because it seems that everything that he's been talking about is about his leadership quality. But also, it's coming back to a manager who understands him better, who understands him very well, actually. I mean, they want to live together in Bayer Leverkusen. So you would expect that that would be an opportunity for him, you know, to also do more for himself. But the question is, he's 33. And he's not going to come for free. Chelsea are going to have to pay. He has contracts in 2028. So he has 2 years more, 2 years on his contract. Well, I don't think Chelsea are going to pay crazy money. Probably, you know, maybe 30 something million, maybe 25, 30 million or 40. I don't know how much I'm going to have to pay, but is this going to be a good buy for Chelsea? Granit Xhaka to Chelsea. Is it going to be a good buy? I mean, the thing that has surrounded this signing is the fact that he's played with the coach before, and because of experience and all of those things. Hello.
1: Hello, how are you?
0: I'm good. Good evening.
1: Good evening. My name is Adeni Adeguki.
0: All right, go on, Adeni.
1: Okay, yeah. Xhaka coming to Chelsea is in two ways. Firstly, Chelsea need that leadership vibe on the field. The likes of that last Brazilian defender that plays for Chelsea when they won the Champions League. They've lacked that kind of leadership. And also, if you look at that midfield, apart from Caicedo, the other man that is stretching for Real Madrid, if he wants to leave, let him go. Chelsea needs somebody in that midfield that can push. A 34-year-old guy that missed only four league games, that means the guy still has a lot of things to offer. As it is now, it is a Chelsea call. What I mean by Chelsea call is because the guy only has 2 years left on his contract. If he drop in a transfer request, the club can't hold him now. They will only feel betrayed, and at the end of the day, put a high valuation on him, which I know Chelsea can pay. Chelsea that is not allowed to do it. They will not pay more than that. They just give the guy a 3 years contract with an option to extend 1 year, so that at least they will stabilize as it is, Chelsea is down. So they are trying to look for what can bring them up. I don't know whether you understand me.
0: Yeah.
1: They are looking for players that can just give them that leverage. Because as it is now, they can't go and sign all those children again and expect them to bring them back. They can't afford not to play Champions League next, two seasons to come. So that season, they want to stabilize. So Zaka coming in gives them some kind of leverage, and they can just use that to build themselves. That's that.
0: All right, thank you very much for that one. Granit Xhaka, yes. Granit Xhaka to Chelsea. Granit Xhaka to Chelsea, yes. 33 years of age. Is that a good buy? Because Chelsea are going to buy, let me tell you, because he has 2 years left on his contract. Chelsea are going to have to buy from Sunderland. Sunderland say they know they sell. Say he's not for sale. He's not the market. See, person who missed 4 games just like try last season. His leadership quality has been well pronounced. But for Chelsea, is that going to be a good buy for them? Granit Xhaka. Granit Xhaka to Chelsea, will it be a good buy for them? What does he add to the team? What value does he add to the team? Or you don't see him adding any value to the team? Enzo Fernandez is leaving. The midfield lacks experience, apart from there's report that Enzo Fernandez might leave. Let me put it that way. It's not that he's leaving. He's not confirmed yet. But you need experience in that midfield. Hello.
2: Hello. Good evening.
0: Good evening. What's your name?
2: Casey Collins.
0: Go on.
2: We are the world champion.
0: All right. Go on.
2: So Xhaka coming to Chelsea is a positive development. You know, over the past 2 years, Chelsea has been fielding young squad. In fact, over the past 2 years, they have been fielding the youngest squad in the Premiership. You understand? So we can see what experience, lack of experience is doing to the team. Chelsea have some exciting young players, but they don't have leadership. You understand? So, and I love the way the owners, you know, they now succumb to the manager's demand. Now they are going to play into the manager's hand. As Alonso specifically demanded for this Xhaka and the other defender in Crystal Palace. So I love the way that they are drastically shifting their from their transfer policy of signing your young 20 under 20 players to now adding more experienced players in the team. It's going to help Chelsea a lot. You understand? And I will be very happy if Enzo leaves. You know, Enzo is a good player, but he doesn't have that leadership quality. Chelsea is lacking a lot of leadership in that, and that is the main problem of Chelsea. They are lacking leadership. All those red cards they have been collecting, nobody's talking to them. All of them are leaders on their own right in the team, no discipline. You know, and Xhaka has played some very high profile games from Arsenal to Leverkusen, World Cup. I think this is his third World Cup, captain in Switzerland, Champions League. So yeah, that experience is there. You understand? So it's gonna be a very, very good development for Chelsea, you know. And the way the owners are listening to the manager, you know, because before the owners are doing everything on their own, but now it's like they have realized their mistake and realized that it is the coach that determines the type of player that will come to the club. And it's a very good development. So for me, it's a very nice one, very, very nice one for Chelsea, at least for them to come back at least to Europe, possibly Champions League next season. Xhaka is going to be a very, very good one.
0: All right.
2: Yeah.
0: Thank you so much. 0904 to 1089 0904 to 4089. Are you concerned with this transfer deal that Chelsea are about to, you know, fight for or get themselves into? Granit Xhaka to Chelsea. Is it too old? He's 33. What does it bring to the team? Leadership, stability in the midfield because of his. I mean, he's a man who with Caicedo they can actually do a lot. Enzo Fernandez might be leaving. Maybe it might just be that temporary replacement for him. Hello.
3: Hello, Mr. Femi.
0: Yeah, welcome.
3: Yeah, good evening.
0: Vada.
3: My name is Don Pedro. Yeah, Don Pedro. World champion.
0: Go on.
3: Yeah, I want to say that it's a welcome development because when you look at what is happening to Chelsea for years back now, the owner, I think they're just kind of a myopic. They don't know about his business, football business. Okay, now they are trying to, twist their pattern of running football. So they have decided to hire Alonso, and Alonso will not be that yes boss kind of coach. And so he will tell you this is what I want. On a norm, the way these guys, the way they want to run the football, they will not sign like on their own. They will not sign. But they find that they are the one losing. They are losing money. Because if you're not playing Europe, you're not doing well, competing and all those things, you are losing money. So what is the need? You are the one that will be losing. So then I found that if you continue in this trajectory, we are going to lose more. So it's better we tweak the way we run this football. So now it's a welcome development. Then I also will tell them the kind of players they will buy that will suit is a tactical formation. So Sani Xhaka has an experience, and the guy is fit. He's not injury prone kind of player that you will be afraid of. And so this guy come, and just like Thiago Silva, when he came, you see the way he organized that at the Chelsea dressing room. Everyone was calm, and the leadership was, everything was a top gear. So I believe the same mentality it was Alonso wants in this team, because this team is too fragile. Any little thing like you see everybody go haywire. No coordination, nothing. And mostly, this guy that's supposed to be their what's it called, captain, Regis, he's nowhere to be found because of injury. So Xhaka coming now, then we stabilize that, at least give them that sense of leadership. You understand what I'm saying? And so it's a welcome development. So I know that the age is not too on his side, but the guy is fit. That is one thing I love about this transfer. The guy is fit. He's not injury player that is always missing in the game. So it's a good thing. And I expect more, experienced quality players that Alonso will bring here. Alonso want to bring that mentality back. That you know Chelsea, it's within two things. So that's what he's trying to do. Thank you very much. I know he's going to succeed come next season. Thank you very much.
0: All right, thank you so much. 090-4-1089, 090-4-1089, 090-4-1089. Yes! Would this be a good signing for them? Can it be a temporary replacement for the potentially outgoing Enzo Fernandez? Hello?
4: Hey, hi, Dean. Benny, good evening.
0: You're welcome.
4: Yeah, okay. I'll probably start speaking.
0: Go on.
4: Yeah, so about the Chelsea issue, I think Chelsea is a welcome development, is a good one. Xhaka will bring experience to Chelsea. But what Chelsea lack is that red card issue that they're getting. It's because of discipline that's leading Chelsea. Lack of discipline, lack of leadership. It was feeling just leadership as a major problem. When you go to record every match, any mistake, power, record every match. So I think that you bring leadership and stability to the team. Xhaka is a good one. Yeah.
0: Thank you so much for that one. Thank you. I thought you were done. Thank you, Budo. 090-4-1089, 090-4-4089. Yes, can he potentially be that solution they're looking for in the midfield? That experience they're looking for in the midfield. Hello.
5: Hello.
0: Good evening. Good evening. What's your name?
5: My name is Shemola. I'm on the road.
0: All right, go on. Go on.
5: Yes, I think Danny Xhaka will be the star player for Chelsea. But my question is he coming as because of his experience, or is there any quality he can have for that Chelsea team? It's not about experience as well. Does he have the quality? Can he complete the quality of Chelsea? That is just my point. He's a very good player. I mean, he played for us for some years. He's a very good player. He's ready to get it. Another thing is that I think he wants to make that move. So then maybe he's going to see the next of the game. Thank you.
0: Thank you so much for that one. 090-4-1089. Yes. Chelsea, Granit Xhaka. Yes. Do you think that relationship will work out? They have his former manager as the manager of Chelsea right now, Xabi Alonso. He was his coach in Bayer Leverkusen when they won the league title, went unbeaten, and all of those things. He was the captain of that squad. Right now, they are here now. They are here now, and the manager wants him to come back to the team. He wants to bring him to Stamford Bridge. And I'm asking you, can he be that temporary replacement or that temporary solution to Chelsea's midfield issue? Yes or no? Can he be that temporary solution to Chelsea's midfield issue? He's 33 years of age, Joe. Put that one at the back of your mind. He's 33 years of age. Do you think it's necessary? Should they go for a younger talent? And when I mean younger, I'm not saying 21 years old or 19. No, that's not what I mean. I'm saying, can they go for a younger talent, maybe like 26, 27, who is, you know, still has enough years to give to them? Because he's 33. He probably might not be able to give them more than 1 or 2 years. And he has 2 years left on his contract. How many years has Chelsea going to give him? Are they going to give him 2 years contract or 3 years contract? I don't know. Let's take this call. Hello.
6: Hello, sorry, Demola calling back.
0: All right, go on.
6: Santola, you didn't need to bet on this.
0: Go on.
6: This is my first time of getting through to your program.
0: Okay, so nice to have you.
6: Very happy.
0: Thank you.
6: I want to tell. Thank you.
0: Oh, yeah, go on.
6: Okay. So, like I said, Saka is a very good player if Chelsea can get him, but they need other players around him. He cannot do it alone. Because I look at that Chelsea setup, it is full of unknown bombers. So they need to get quality players around him, then Chelsea can be a better team. Thank you.
0: All right, thank you. Thank you so much. Thank you. 090-41889-090-44889. Hello.
7: Hello.
0: Yeah, good evening. What's your name?
7: Good evening. You're going to call me from the
0: table. All right, fire down.
7: Which time Argentina play today?
0: Argentina have played their game already. They won that game against Jordan. 3-1.
7: Where did you go?
0: Huh? Sorry, I already answered you. Argentina won their game 3-1 against Jordan. So that is gone already. 090-41889-090-44889. Hello.
8: Hello.
0: Yeah, good evening.
8: Yeah, good evening. My name is Tony Oji. I'm calling from Ibatown, a first time caller.
0: Oh, first time caller. Nice to have you. Fire out.
8: I want to believe that Granit Xhaka is a good player, of course, but age is also not on his side. So if Chelsea is going to give him a contract, they won't give him a long contract. But yes, he will stabilize the midfield of Chelsea, at least for the time being. He can together with Caicedo and probably one of the players that he might tie this coming season, help Chelsea at least achieve European football. And then that would be a plus for the coach in bringing him, since they've worked together from Bayer Leverkusen. So I think it's going to be a good buy for Chelsea if Chelsea would actually get him to help stabilize the midfield. Thank you very much.
0: All right, thank you very much for that one. See, as much as we are saying, oh, we don't want Chelsea signing young players, small boys, should he also be signing old men? Yes, old men. Should he be signing old men? I'm asking you. The question is, now, do you think that this man is a temporary solution? Like I said, Chelsea are going to have to pay, not be free transfer. If not true transfer now, it could be different. Now, not be free, they're going to have to pay. Chelsea are going to have to pay. Chelsea are going to have to pay. I'm going to have to pay for it. Let's take message. This one says, Femi, good evening. Happy Sunday to you. If Man City are guilty, let them face the consequences. Taiwo from Igondo. This one says, good day, Brida. Good day, Femi. This is Adam from Akoka. I don't think City will get the maximum punishment but they deserve in this case. They are a good selling point in the Premier League. Their absence in the EPL can cause a huge loss to the EPL itself. I only see them making a huge settlement either openly or behind closed doors. And please, why is EPL coming up with this after Pep has left? They're not just coming up with it. It has always been around. It's just that in fact, the conclusion of the independent the conclusion of the independent commission happened since 2024. It's just that they've not released the verdict. So he says this Xhaka deal is really giving a strong signal of Enzo disappearing soonest, and I'm just will be tempted to sell. But for how long is Chelsea expecting this man to keep his best form? If this deal end above 20 million, then it's a bad deal for Chelsea. It should be like a Giroud and Thiago Silva deal. I don't even think they should pay more than 30 million. That is like the highest. Anything where they want to pay past that amount, I don't know what they do. So this is a good thing for my man for Mikoredu. Chelsea are funny itself. Now Arsenal left over. Which one be Chelsea? Chelsea don't worse reach all this now. Wow. Maybe it's even Enzo Fernandez replacement, and hopefully they sign Zaidu Sanusi as Kukurea replacement. I'm just going to go so far. Just go to see. You don't get my touch. This is a mad server. It demores me. This one says, good evening, I'm AJ. I don't know why Chelsea fans are celebrating. They will collect more red card this coming season with Caicedo, Xhaka, and so on. I'm surprised if they fight relegation because Enzo and probably Palmer leave and Chelsea will go for a whack player as a replacement. 090-44,889. Granit Xhaka to Chelsea. What do you think about that buy for Chelsea? Is it a good buy? Is it a good thing? Is it a bad thing or a good thing for Chelsea? I mean, if you somebody who use social media very well, I mean, you know this thing I just said now. You understand who says this thing that I said now? Is it a bad thing or a good thing? Hello.
9: Hello.
0: All right, go on.
9: Can I just talk about Man City?
0: Go on, quickly.
9: When is the target coming up?
0: They've not given us any. There's no official date. No official date. They've not given us any date. What did you say? Adam is not with us anymore. He's not with us anymore.
9: Okay.
0: All right. Thank you. Thank you so much. 090-41889, 090-44889. On WhatsApp, 090-44889. That is the WhatsApp line to be part of the show. We'll go on a break now. When we come back, I'll take more calls, get more reaction about this, Granit Xhaka signing or Granit Xhaka being linked to Chelsea. Keep it locked here. 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

0: All right, so welcome back to the show, ladies and gentlemen. Yes. This is Our Market on Sports Radio Brila FM. My name is Olubi Adefemi. You can call me F1. Yep. Granit Xhaka to Chelsea. Granit Xhaka to Chelsea. That is the conversation right now. Is this going to be a goodbye for Chelsea? His contract doesn't end at Sunderland until 2028. Yes. He has two more years. On his contract at Sunderland. Chelsea, if Chelsea are going to sign, Chelsea are going to pay 20 million, 25 million. How much should Chelsea even pay? Let's even ask that question. What is the limit you think Chelsea should pay for Granit Xhaka at 33 years of age? And if they do pay, what are your expectations of him? Do you see him? Is he technically going to be that man who is going to come temporarily to replace Enzo Fernandez, who might leave the club? Is the manager already preparing for Enzo Fernandez leaving? There's also been an issue of leadership with Chelsea. Does it come with that leadership that Chelsea needs? Okay. 33 years of age. 33 years of age. 090-44,889. That is the WhatsApp number for you to send in your WhatsApp message. This one says, good evening, F1. I'm Johnny of Lagos. Xhaka is the Alonso tactical player, just like James is Ancelotti. James is to Ancelotti and Jorginho is to Sarri. He says, this kind of player bring dynamics into the team because they understand the manager better and has played in the manager tactics plan. And the manager trusts the player and will most likely play around the player. And we see how Alonso makes Bayern player looks good, but they were simply playing to the manager tactics, from Boniface to Ritz to Frimpong, and now they are playing each other when they were at Bayern Leverkusen. I saw that Sunderland had rated 80 million Chelsea present and disrespectful. Nevertheless, Chelsea shouldn't pay more than 30 million, 20 million, you know, 15 to 20 million. Hello. Yeah, good evening. What's your name?
1: Yeah, Mr. Boy, good evening.
0: Good evening. Nice to have you. Fire down.
1: Yeah, this is your grandma, Prosper.
0: Prosper, fire down.
1: Yeah, see, that grand time, yeah, I think they live the better past Enzo. Now, old man, no, despite saying an old man, no, but that man is a very physical person, more than Enzo. More than life for ourselves. I think he's a captain for Switzerland, Abby.
0: Yeah.
1: That's their captain, right?
0: Yeah, he's the captain. Yeah, he's the captain. Yes, before. Yes.
1: So he have that leadership. He have that leadership quality. So more we'll leave that Enzo matter. Enzo, if you know, be this our former coach, Enzo, that Italian coach now, they go Enzo chief. He will give captain to that one. He will give that one captain. So this one have captain. This one have leadership quality. So make the buyer, make the user like 2 years. It's okay. Make the find another replacement for that one too. Thank you.
0: All right. Thank you. Thank you so much. Thank you. 090-41889. On WhatsApp. 090-44,889. Yes. Chelsea carry 8 million go. Chelsea, una know they fear God. Why una go carry 8 million go? 8 million. Which one are they think? Which just tell me. Make una tell me which one are they think. Make una tell me which one be una plan. 090-41,889. Yep. This one says good evening, Femi. This is Adams Makoka. Femi, 30 million. Ha, 43 year old. Femi, fear God. Berolo. Yes, 2 years on his contract. I'll not be free agents now. I don't understand. No, make not even pay at all. I'm gonna snatch him. Hello.
2: Hello, Femi.
0: Yeah, welcome.
2: Femi, good evening.
0: Good evening, yeah. Welcome.
2: You said, what did you say? 8 million or 80 million?
0: 8 million.
2: I hear you.
0: It's.
2: 8 million for who?
0: For Granny Xhaka now.
2: Oh my goodness me. So Granny Xhaka said, why is he leaving
0: Chelsea? Just say a bigger club now.
2: Eh?
0: Just say a bigger club now. What do you expect?
2: Which people that are not playing, they are playing something.
0: They are going to play Europa League.
2: They are moving up. What did you say?
0: They are playing in Europa.
2: Fine, then you want to leave Europa and go to people that are not playing anything.
0: But it is his former manager that is calling him now. Like former manager one time.
2: Who's
0: so
2: former manager? Who is the Liverpool? Is he captain? The people that
0: hey, but you know that he was a captain then. He was closer to the manager. So these ones are those guys were normal players. He was the captain of that side.
2: You should just know that make you know just downgrade. Like, you know, just that game said they go Chelsea. When Chelsea was even better, not even now. They won't go Chelsea. I don't want to understand this guy. In case he said he was, he doesn't want him to stay in England. Now he came back to Sunderland. Now because of Alonso, he said he wants to go to Chelsea. Now their career won't finish. If you like it, let's stay in Sunderland. If you like, make him go. That, look at the price that they're asking. That he want to play for him, a whole captain, a whole somebody that has experience, want to pay 8 million. They're not a dear God. I'm not saying you should not move there, but you should think about.
0: May think and well, Abi.
2: Yes, so may think and well before he move to Chelsea. What is that? Thank you.
0: All right. Thank you so much. Thank you so much. 090-41-8899-0-41-8899. The game is South Africa and Canada. That game is starting by 8 p.m. I'll bring you the lineup very, very soon. Hello? Hello? Are you there? Okay, I think you couldn't hear me. 090-41-8899-0-41-8899. Yes. Granit Xhaka to Chelsea. Yeah. What do you think about that signing? 2 years left on his contract. Chelsea will have to pay. Not be free, oh. They have to pay. And right now, that is up for debate. Do you want him as a Chelsea fan? What do you want him in your club? And can we say that Xabi Alonso is already tactically preparing for the exit of Enzo Fernandez? Hello.
3: Hello. Good evening.
0: Good evening. What's your name?
3: My name is Bola. Let me just ask some small question. How much was Xhaka bought from Leverkusen to Sunderland, please?
0: All right.
3: Do you know, please? I want to make
0: your comment. How much was he sold?
3: How much was Xhaka sold to Sunderland?
0: Okay, I can confirm that.
3: Okay, maybe later. But what I want to say is, I think it is a good buy. Xhaka coming to Chelsea should be a good option. It's good. But to those that are just making comments, all in the name of, should I say, hate speech or what the hate we have for Chelsea, let them leave that too. Let's talk football. Let us talk football.
0: Mm.
3: Xhaka is a good player. Arsenal, they don't know the value of Xhaka. They lose him. Those are the things that make them to suffer before they can get this one to rot. So let's leave it that way. Mm. We are Chelsea fans. Blues. Our blood is blue. God bless Nigeria. Thank you, sir.
0: Thank you so much. Thank you. 090-41-8899-0-41-889. Yes.
2: Femi.
0: Yeah, welcome.
2: Yeah, see, this one is not here, so I'm not going to see that Granit Xhaka is good. I'm not saying it's not good. This one is not here. It's not anything. But the thing is that when Chelsea want to sell player, you know how much they normally sell player. You know, so it is not this thing. We bought Kahava how much from them? We bought Madueke how much? So they know how to sell player, but they should buy the same way they are buying. People are buying from them. So this one is no hate. It's not that Granit Xhaka, he refused to stay. He wanted to stay in Arsenal. He would have stayed, but he said he wants to move out because his wife does not want to stay in England. So if you want to buy Granit Xhaka is more than that. Eight. What did you say? 8 million.
0: What is this?
2: How much is it?
0: It's been reported that Chelsea offered 8 million. So Sunderland signed him for 13 million now. So,
2: it does not matter. You see, Granit Xhaka is a good player. He's a good. Even when he was leaving, I never wanted Arsenal to let him go. But because he said he does not want to stay, you can't keep a player when the player says he does not want to stay. You allow him to go because he said he's looking for a new adventure. That's why he left. So the thing is that, and I'm a little surprised that he even came back. But he came back with different clubs. But this one that I said he wants to go to Chelsea. I'm not saying you know, but he can go to Chelsea. But what I'm saying, they should buy the way they talk to people. They said what is good for the good is good for the gang, for the Uganda. So they should do the same thing. They should not go and buy less.
0: But it's fine. But that would be them making too much money now because he has 2 years left on his contract and they signed him for 30. So, confirming how much he was signed for now, he was signed for 13 million. Yes, 13 million pounds. That's 17 million euros. So, no, 30 million pounds, 30 million euros, I beg your pardon, with the total package rising to 17.3 million euros. Hello.
4: Hello.
0: Yeah, welcome.
4: This is Adam from Akoka.
0: All right, fire down.
4: Okay. Concerning this Granit Xhaka's pick, if I can remember very well, Granit Xhaka moved from Arsenal to Leverkusen, I think about 2 seasons plus ago. I can't really remember very well, but I think about 2 seasons.
0: It's like 3 seasons now. It's three seasons now. Okay. Yeah.
4: If I'm very sure, it's not 15 million. If I am very sure, I think it's about 15 to 17 million. I don't know. But my concern is when he actually moved from Sunderland to when he moved from Leverkusen to Sunderland, because I was shocked. He saw that then. So I went to go and check, and that was 15 million. I'm sure of that. That one was 15 million. You understand? So if Granit Xhaka and moved from Leverkusen to Sunderland for 15 million, and if you check it from Arsenal to Leverkusen to Sunderland, that's a piece of how many seasons, like 3 or 4 seasons time. How much should Chelsea now be paying for a 3-year-old?
0: Yeah, boy, you're forgetting that there's a 2 years contract somewhere. You are buying him out of that 2 years contract. That's the issue. So if it was a free transfer now, you could just walk out enter on a club, nothing go happen. But he get 2 years.
4: Okay, he get 2 years. Accept it. You understand? I'm not a Chelsea fan, but to be honest with you, yeah, I have that thing for Chelsea. You understand? In England. So if he wants to move down to Chelsea, understand that with the current project, with the current manager, there's a great hope ahead. I mean, this deal should not be anything above the 20. Even too high for me, but the 20 is good. I mean, it's a 3-year-old. Abba. It's a 3-year-old. Bro, he's not going to be like there in the next 5 years again now, unless he just wants to escape and get fancy. Thank you very much,
0: For that one. So for him, he says that made Chelsea not pay crazy money and say you know they needed. 090 for 4889. So Granit Xhaka actually I think that Chelsea should not be more than 15. So in fact, Chelsea should not be more than 15 million, 20 million actually. Like, in fact, I'll say 15 million. Granit Xhaka had 3 years remaining on his contract with Bayer Leverkusen when he left the club. He signed a 5-year contract. He should have run that contract. That contract was supposed to run until 2028. And Xhaka left Leverkusen in July 2025 to join Sunderland. He joined them in July 2025. It was last season. That was so. In fact, even when he had 3 years on his contract, they signed him for total package 17 million. So, I beg you. It's not more than 15 million, Jerry. I mean, now I think I support people who are saying it's not 30 million is too much, actually. It's too much. But then, yes, by 8 o'clock, yes, we're going to get into that mood of that game between South Africa and Canada. Yes, South Africa and Canada. Let me take this call. Hello.
5: Hello, good evening.
0: Good evening.
5: I'm speaking.
0: All right, go on.
5: Yeah, it's no. It's more than £30 million.
0: Why?
5: Why is that? How much money you buy Casemiro from Real Madrid?
0: You.
5: How old is Real Madrid? How old is Casemiro before coming to Manchester United? This is not up to 33 to 34 years. Now you buy Casemiro at the rate of £60 million. So if Chelsea want to pay, let's Chelsea pay up to £40 million because they are buying player at the rate of £12 billion.
0: So first off, let me correct you. Casemiro did not join United at 33 or 34. He was 30. He was 30 years of age. 30.
5: He's 30.
0: He was 30 when he joined United.
5: Okay, accepted. But Chelsea also know how to buy, know how to do business.
0: It does not mean because Chelsea like to sell their player for big money, does not mean they also have to buy players for big money because he's 33. And even when he had 3 years left on his contract when he wanted to join from Leverkusen to Sunderland, they signed him for $17 million total package. With 3 years contract left.
5: Please, we have come back to England. If we don't want to come back to long big Larry, we'll not come. So Jesse, see how important he is. That's why they are going for him. Let them pay the sum of £30 or £40 million.
0: No. It is they are going to be Omoni Nokuno if they pay £40 million. £40 million for who? For 33-year-old. £40 million. £40 million. You wanna stop that thing. Hello? Hello? Hello? Yeah.
6: Good evening.
0: Good evening.
6: My name is Chidoze.
0: Chidoze, fire out.
6: My name is Chidoze.
0: Chidoze, go on.
6: This player was there one time. This player was there one time. You know, say Chelsea, now club where they give person 1 year contract. And this guy down too old for Chelsea to come to Chelsea. For me, I think Chelsea will be get to sign them. You know, forget them because I know it's not 1 year contract they will give them. I don't know if. Between, I also want to. Now, 1 year, I think maybe we want to do for Chelsea, or now 2 years, I think we want to do for Chelsea. That to go for old players, where you're old. Then talk about old players, then go players, where you know, see it. Then, maybe invite them. You can sell them. Maybe sell them for better amount. That same buy players who are old. End of it, they don't play for 1 season. They will pay sell them. Or they will come out as a free transfer. Then get plans for Chelsea, not to buy. Yeah, we will just achieve for only 1 year. No make sense to me. So we forget about that player. We go for player away to be after value for them. Not just we will just play only 1 season and go. So now I think we have to add for this topic. Thank you.
0: Thank you so much. Thank you very much. Thank you. Anyways, let's take this message. This one says, Mr. Finn, my name is Richard. I'm a Chelsea fan. Sunderland that kept him at the price, them, no fear God. Is it Chelsea who just helped them by giving them 8 million for an Edder State player? Edder State man player. People who are saying going to Chelsea is doing great against Sunderland should fear God because I don't know how we sound, but Chelsea and Sunderland can never be in the same pedestal so long as football is concerned in Europe and in England. I have to go on the break very soon. This is a good Brilla. If you know what is good for him, he should better start Sunderland because Alonso will soon get fired and the coach will not use him. And the new coach will not use him. If it's just that I want to sell him now, he will get 35 to 40 million. There seems too much. He should better stay there. We'll go on a break now. Pay bills. When we come back, the action will continue here.
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14: Let's play football.

0: my left, I step with my right. See, the way these guys are playing, it doesn't look like they have interest in winning this game. I'm talking about Canada. It doesn't seem like they do. Anyways, let's take this call. Hello.
1: Hello. Good evening, Femi.
0: Good evening.
1: I'm Ahmed from Kodo.
0: Ahmed, go on.
1: Are you really surprised with this call line?
0: I don't know if I'm surprised, but
1: if you can remember,
0: I just think that Canada are playing well than South Africa, and they should be getting a goal in this game actually.
1: Even me too. Yes, I noticed that too. And if you can remember when I put it down, I said this match will end in a goalless draw. I said this match will go to extra time. And not just extra time, but penalty shootout will determine the winner of this game. It's just that now you are at a pitch because extra time will blow and die. South Africa will defend their life. This Canada team, now so they will play sluggishly, they won't. But now you are just a pitch, say you go football.